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1: For some strange reason, Chris Brown featured on my playlist yesterday with you on East Coast Radio, KZN's number one hit music station. And I guess he's released some new music as well. Hopefully, we'll bring that to you as soon as possible right here on KZN's number one hit music station. Hey, welcome. Hello. Well, it's happy Friday, I guess. It's the tail end of your week, your work week. And I know when we started this week on Monday, it was really pressurized. You had lots of things to do. Kids wrapping up school for the term. You had a lot to do at the office because it's month end. And of course, we had that big Bafana Bafana game to look forward to at 3 o'clock in the morning on Thursday, which was yesterday. And you swore to yourself that you'd wake up for it. And now, look at you. We won the game, we threw to the next round, and it's Friday already. Nothing wrong with that, right? And if you got paid, it's even better, I suppose. Well, if you're getting paid at the end of the month, well, Tuesday's around the corner. Well, maybe another bleak weekend, but don't worry. Next week will be a little bit better for you. Music on the way from BTS, some Usher and Alicia Keys, a song that brings back so many memories for me, called My Boo. Before starting on radio, before even thinking about getting on radio, I used to pretend and back announce that song at my study desk in my room. Lo and behold, it's on my playlist now in 2026. And a brand new song from, well, our girl, Tyler. She's coming up on the show in the next 3 minutes or so. Got a consumer hack with Wendy Nola on the way. And your comprehensive weather forecast in the next 15 minutes. We'll find out what's happening around KZN for your Friday weather-wise.
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3: 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The result, a runnier, less frothy toothpaste that doesn't hold its shape on the brush. Titanium dioxide, which gives the paste its bright white density, has been replaced with alumina. 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

0: This is Usher and Alicia Keys on East Coast Radio, KZN's number one hit music station, The Early Breakfast on a Friday. I'm just chilling live on TikTok, live on the radio across the province, and I'm jamming with Alicia Keys and Usher. What a great throwback song. We'll come up in the next half hour. I'll let you know how you can grab 10,000 rands in your Hollywood Bets account. Coming up on East Coast Breakfast this morning, if you tuned in around about 7:12, you'd know that Darrymore plays his quick quiz. You've got 5 seconds, well, no, 5 questions, 30 seconds to win the cash. I'll let you know all the details in about half an hour from now. Let's find out what you need to pull out the closet or your wardrobe and get ready for the day with in your comprehensive weather report. So today is Friday, the 26th day of June 2026. Durban, 17 up to a high of 25 degrees. Partly cloudy conditions with lots of sunshine. Escort, no cloud cover at all, actually. Escort, 9 up to 21. Giant's Castle, 8 up to 21. Ikopo, 9:25. Kokstad, 8:22. Ladysmith, 8 up to a high of 23 with lots of sunshine. Margate, up to a high of 25 by midday today, starting the day at 17 down the south coast. Moy River, 8:22. Newcastle, 6:22 as well. The capital city is fine. Partly cloudy conditions. No rain expected. 9 up to 25. Port Chepstone, 17:26. Richards Bay up the north coast, 19:24 with lots of sunshine. St. Lucia, 19:23. Olindi, 12. Starting your day up to 23 by lunchtime. Underberg, 7 up to 19. Freight, 8 up to 21 with lots of sunshine out there today. Music on the way from Black Coffee, some Charles and Eddie classic. And we'll wrap up the hour with your WTT, What the Truck, Kyle Doge and Summer Love on the way.
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0: chiropractor himself, Kyle Deutsch on East Coast Radio, proudly South African music. It's the early breakfast, 5 o'clock on the button. Summer Love, your WTT for this morning and to wrap up the week. Hey, listen, music on the way from Somba. I've got some Nina Sky and brand new from Taylor Swift called Elizabeth Taylor. You're going to love this song, so keep it locked on. As well as in the next 15, I'll let you know how you can grab some cash, some moolah. 10 grand I'm talking about in your Hollywood Bets account as we make our way. We're just a week away now from this year's Hollywood Bets Durban July. It's going to be off the charts. I promise you it's going to be something everybody's going to be at. And of course, celebrating and enjoying the festivities around what happens at the Greyville Racecourse. And going to bed in the wee early hours of Sunday morning next week. Oh, the drama. And I can reminisce on some of my early Sunday mornings after the Durban July. Well, it's going to be fun this year as well. Don't forget, we got your comprehensive traffic report as well in the next half hour. So if you headed out on the roads, don't stress. We'll let you know if there are any snags that will delay your trip. If you want to, you're more than welcome to send me a voice note. Let me know how your weekend's panned out. 061-792-9495. What you got planned, if there's anything special. Perhaps you're celebrating something special, like a anniversary or a birthday or something that that's really special this weekend. I know it's my mum's birthday tomorrow, so I'm going to go and visit her. But listen, if you're celebrating, let me know. 061-792-9495. Looking forward to hearing from you.
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0: It's in the top 20 of the East Coast Radio Top 40 with Styles every Saturday morning, 10 to 2 o'clock. Well, will it still remain at number 18? Well, time will tell. And I think people love it around the world. Of course, it's Taylor Swift, the billionaire, right? Self-made. I mean, nobody sponsored her or anything. She just did what she needed to do. And it's such a great song. Right, show on the early breakfast, 9 after 5 o'clock on your Friday morning. Got a text message from Mandy who says, "Hey, enjoying the music. Happy anniversary to my husband, Selvin. We met 18 years ago on the 28th of June. We've had our ups and downs, but never stopped believing in each other. Love you, hun," from Mandy. Mandy, that's so sweet. Hopefully, your hubby Selvin's listening into that as well. Send through your voice notes. I want to know what's happening. Your human alarm clock coming up for those lazy people that refuse to get out of bed this morning. 5:30. I'm just giving you around 20 minutes to give them fair warning. About the human alarm clock, what you got to do is you got to turn up the radio a whole lot louder than usual and let them listen in, and hopefully they'll start their day the right way.
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0: 516, right here on East Coast Radio. This is Nina Sky and Move Your Body. It's Friday, yeah. Coming up at your human alarm clock, waking up everybody across the magic province of KwaZulu-Natal in about 14 minutes from now. Also, we'll take a look at the tarmac, find out what's happening, any snags you need to know about while you're getting ready for your Friday on the roads with Buhlehlatshwayo. Let me remind you, though, 10 grand up for grabs in Darmol's quick quiz this morning, courtesy of Hollywood Bets and indirectly your Hollywood Bets accounts. And because it's a Friday and we're just a week away from the Hollywood Bets Durban July, if you've got your tickets already, somebody stands in line as well to answer a simple question about the Durban July, and they could win 2,500 rand. So this is what you need to do. You need to WhatsApp right now, quiz to 0617929495. That's just the word you need, Q-U-I-Z. And who knows, you could be playing in about 2 hours from now, around about 7:12, on East Coast Breakfast with Darren, Carmen and Sky.
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0: Katy Perry, Juicy J. It's Dark Horse right here on East Coast Radio, KZN's number one hit music station. Edging closer to 5:30. Bushido Sachwayo standing by to give you your first report off the roads for your Friday morning. Although it's time to wake up, I know it's Friday, that Friday feeling. You may want to skip the office this morning. It's okay after Bafana Bafana. You woke up really early yesterday, you still went to work, you celebrated, and now you hung over a little bit because you're waiting for Sunday when Canada hosts Bafana Bafana in a knockout stage of the FIFA World Cup. Historic history has been made for us here in South Africa as a nation, but still, it's time for other people to wake up. Those people that are, you know, they've snoozed their alarm and they refuse to get up. Well, turn the radio up right now. It's time for your human alarm clock. Here we go.
1: What's better than a Monday? Friday. What's better than a Monday? Friday. Friday. Friday. Friday. Friday.

0: closing. 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Last day of school traffic. 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
3: Good morning, Sersh. It is officially a Friday. Walala wasala. You snooze, you lose. It is not the day to do that. It is a Friday. All the more reasons to be excited. And if you are a school learner, well, congratulations, you've made it this far and you're going to be enjoying your holidays. I literally wish to be young for that reason. I digress. In three, going towards Pinetown, we have the stationary vehicle. It's in the left lane at the on-ramp from the Pavilion Interchange. Also, be cautious of some misty conditions in some parts of the province, especially along the outer west Durban region and in the Midlands. Make sure that your headlights are switched on. You are driving a little slower and remember to buckle up. It's Buhle Hlatjwa of East Coast Radio Traffic.
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0: This is Will Lindley on East Coast Radio, holding the line, 5:45 on the early breakfast, Friday morning, the 26th day of June. Hey, coming up at around 20 to 7 this morning on East Coast Breakfast, talking about holding the line, we'll find out with Vinesh Sugreem, what's happening fishing-wise and what's happening on Coast Watch, as well as where are those slithery, little slimy, silvery fish, delicious, the sardines, are they still around or are they still making their way up to the East Coast? Well, we'll find out. 20 to 7 this morning. Don't miss it. Let's find out what's happening on the roads if you're there already.
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2: We'll start this one on the N3 for now, going towards Pietermaritzburg. At the on-ramp from the Pavilion Interchange, we had the stationary vehicle that's in the left lane, which is now cleared. Staying on the same direction, a vehicle's come to a stop in the left lane after the Market Road Interchange. Also, be careful of a stationary vehicle. If you're traveling on the N2 northbound, it's after the Ebeclutor Interchange in the left lane. Make sure that you are keeping eyes open on the road due to some misty conditions in certain parts of the province, especially if you're traveling in the western part of KZN. Remember to make sure that your headlights are switched on and that you are driving slowly. Buckle up, most importantly. It's Buhle for East Coast Radio traffic.
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0: There's a 40-year age gap between two artists that are coming up as your super track this morning. You're going to love this song. It's the perfect song and start to your Friday morning. 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So it seems like a peach of a Friday and a start to a glorious weekend across the East Coast. Let's start with Durban. Partly cloudy, sunny conditions, sunny and warm, 17 up to a high of 26 by midday. Escort, 9:22. Giants Castle, 8 up to 21. Ikopo, 9 up to 26. Kokstad, 8 up to a high of 22 by lunchtime. Ladysmith, lots of sunshine, 8 up to 23. Margate down the south coast, 17:25. Moy River, 8:21. Newcastle, 6:22. The capital city is fine and shining today, 9 up to 26. Port Chepstone, 17:25. Richards Bay up the north coast, 19:26. St. Lucia, 19 up to a high of 24. Ulundi, 12:23. Underberg, you still find 7 up to a high of 19 on this winter's day. And Freight, 8 up to a high of 21.
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0: There's just one way I could think of not to be lonely. Well, tune in to East Coast Breakfast this morning. This is Rita Ora and How to Be Lonely. Wrapping up the early breakfast on a Friday morning. Hey, listen, the team's got loads of cash to be given away today. I mean, talking about Darabont's quick quiz, 7:12 this morning, 10 grand. Alpha grabs, if you've got your Hollywood Bets Dub and July tickets, well, stay close. You have a chance to win 2,500 rands by answering a simple, easy peasy question. And of course, if you've been shopping online, stay close. 10 to 7 this morning, your chance to win as well. Vanessa Graham on Coast Watch, 20 to 7 this morning. Have a great day. Be blessed. Stay safe on the roads and have a great weekend. We'll catch up again, you and I, on Monday, 4 to 6 on what we call the early breakfast. Bye-bye. Let's go. Go.
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9: More than 8,000 Malawian and Zimbabwean nationals have been repatriated through the Beit Bridge port of entry in less than 2 weeks. That's according to the Border Management Authority ahead of planned anti-illegal immigration marches next week. BMA spokesperson Meme Mohotsi says foreign nationals arriving for repatriation are being processed in the presence of officials from their respective embassies. She says this is necessary in order to verify their identities, travel documents and compliance with applicable immigration requirements.
10: In line with the law, buses without valid cross-border permits are not allowed to cross the border. Furthermore, some drivers attempting to transport foreign nationals across the border were found not to be in possession of any passports, which is a mandatory requirement for cross-border travel.
9: At the same time, the president has rejected claims that South Africa's labor laws are to blame for unemployment, arguing that some employers prefer exploiting undocumented foreign workers. Cyril Ramaphosa was responding to a question in the National Council of Provinces yesterday, which suggested that immigrants are preferred by employers because they accept lower wages, greater responsibilities, and more flexible working conditions. Ramaphosa dismissed the argument as outdated.
11: They're being paid slavery wages. They're also being made to work in the most unacceptable conditions. The conditions that working people in our country would not accept. And we have a responsibility as a nation, as a government, to make sure that people who work in our country, who produce the wealth that we all want to share, work in a decent place, they earn decent salaries.
9: And former MK party members Duduzile Zuma Sambotla and Nhlamulo Ndlela are legally challenging their removal from the party. They filed papers in the South Gauteng High Court seeking to have their expulsions set aside. The pair were dismissed from the party after being accused of gross misconduct. In court papers, they argue they were expelled without being formally charged, given notice, or afforded a disciplinary hearing. And further afield, Japanese airlines have cancelled more than 100 flights as two tropical storms move towards the island. Forecasters say severe tropical storm Mekala has been packing wind gusts of up to 144 kilometers per hour. The weather system is expected to skirt the islands of Kyushu and Shikoku over the weekend and potentially converge with another tropical storm in the Pacific. Southern and western Japan are already being pounded by heavy rainfall. As a precaution, flights from and to the southern regions of Okinawa and Kagoshima have been cancelled, while authorities in the Kyoto region have advised several thousand residents to evacuate, warning of potential landslides. Well, on the weather front back home, Durban and Maritzburg reaching a high of 25 degrees today, Richards Bay 26. For the Newswatch team, I'm Tamasha Kanyi.
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12: Good morning to you on this Friday morning, or should I say Friday 2, because yesterday was Friday 1 for celebratory reasons. For now, we're going to start on the N2 on the northbound, where we have the stationary vehicle after the Ubiquita interchange. Only the left lane's affected for now. And then on the N3, we have the stationary vehicle going towards Pietermaritzburg after the Market Road interchange, which is in the left lane. And then just to remind you, for this evening, the N3 Durban bound at the Market Road off-ramp on-ramp will be closed for the casting of concrete for the new N3 Market Road overpass bridge deck. That'll be from tonight at 8 p.m. until 6 a.m. tomorrow morning. It's Buhle Hlatshwayo for East Coast Radio Traffic.
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1: Hi, good morning.
0: Hi.
1: Happy post payday Friday.
0: Thank you. Thank you. You look like you went out and about and flexed that payday.
1: I did. Thank you. Looking, I got my nails did.
0: Great.
1: I did my hair.
0: Yeah.
1: Yeah.
0: Sky's out and about. Sky Shabalala is not in today. He's auditioning to become the GPS or the voice of a GPS system. Primarily Zululand,
1: I was going to say he knows KZN really well.
0: Yeah.
1: He could be a GPS.
0: Freyhead. Yeah, it could be.
1: Actually, just saying. So there's something big happening or set to happen on the 30th of June. It's the March on March movement says it'll continue with its Etekwini protest on the 30th of June, which is next week, Tuesday, the deadline with which the organization has set for foreign nationals to leave the country. This after authorities in Etekwini refused to allow the organizations to march through the city on that day. Thank goodness for that. Also, there is absolutely no government rule. There's no such thing as anybody having to leave at any date. We're just letting you know.
0: Yeah.
1: It's an organization that has made this up, essentially.
0: Help me with this one. Can the Etekwini refuse anyone protesting? I don't think you can refuse
1: I think it's because the nature of this, you can. Protests have to be approved, the routes, etc. So they obviously are extenuating circumstances and reasons that the march has been prevented. And we've seen how ugly things have turned out or coming out of this the whole March on March movement and how violent it can be. So I think it's just for fear of all of that, let's just not have any drama and not let anyone protest.
0: So that's the city's agenda, and they're going to stick to that. And obviously March for March are going to try and do that. I know Jacinda said it's going to be peaceful.
1: Sure, Jacinta. Very peaceful. Anyway, on the way, I have something big for millennials who are Spice Girls fans.
0: Really?
1: Yeah.
0: Coming up.
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3: We're going to start on the N2 highway where we have the ongoing stationary vehicle after the Ibuklutha interchange in the left lane. On the southbound direction, a vehicle's come to a stop at the Queen Nadi Drive interchange in the left lane. And then the earlier stationary vehicle on the N3 northbound after the Market Road interchange has cleared. It's Buhle for East Coast Radio traffic.
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0: 20 minutes after 6, Friday, month end, 26th of June here on East Coast Radio. Good morning. It is the time of the show where Carmen Reddy gives entertainment news a LinkedIn profile.
1: You really about to do it? 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
2: best, Very exciting news if you are a Amapiano fan, if you're a fan of true, local, beautiful South African music. Amapiano heavyweight Calvin Momo, he's one of the top nominated artists at the 32nd South African Music Awards. He's got a doubled nod in the Best Amapiano Album category, which is massive because it's two albums. He's nominated there, and the awards is going to return this year to Sun City on the 15th of August. Another Amapiano powerhouse topping the list is Kabzeta Small. No surprise there for Best Amapiano Album, Best Engineered Album, and Best Collaboration. Then we've got Nasty C. He's being nominated for Best Hip Hop Album for Free, and Sam Deep for Sheila and for Tandaza. So these are big music, I guess, albums and music stars. So we look forward to the comeback and the return of what's meant to be some glory to the Samas. Hopefully we see that. Right now, all we have are the Saftas, and Darren Moore's a judge for that. and then moving on, the Spice Girls. So, can you believe this song?

0: carved out a place in pop history that they could, I guess, I don't know what the words are, but I don't know who else has done this since then. There hasn't really been a band that has come through and put this like pop power into music. It's girl, it was all about girl power, and they had very interesting fashion, and it changed the global culture of fashion for forever. And I still love what they wear even now. And of course Victoria Beckham becoming this amazing designer. So there's been talk many years of a reunion. So this is what the story is about. Yes, Mel B has been pushing for a reunion. Surprise, surprise, Posh Spice at Victoria Adams, now Beckham, does not want to do the reunion.
1: Is it Posh?
0: Yeah, it's Posh apparently doesn't want to. And also Jerry Halliwell, she's actually married to a Formula One boss.
2: Christian
0: former,
2: Horner.
0: Yeah, former Formula One boss. So I think she's also just happy living on a farm. But Mel B seems to be the only one that's keen for this. I'd love to see them in action again. So she's been chatting about a possible reunion, and hopefully she gets the girls to agree and to get one and to do one. So we'll see.
2: They must just leverage their name. They, if they, they would make a massive success starting a Thai restaurant chain called the Spice Girls Thai. And the top of the menu, tell me what you want on, what you really, really want on.
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0: about 3 minutes away from your 6:30 News Watch headlines here on East Coast Radio. I know how you feel. Like yesterday, we woke up. It was the greatest feeling ever of all time, right? And then today, we just woke up. I kind of feel like we needed a big thing to wake up to, like a big victory, a big. You feel a bit post-victory blues.
1: Yesterday was enough for the rest of the month.
0: Do you think we can continue the glow?
1: Yes.
0: Of yesterday's
1: yes.
0: victory.
1: Yes.
0: Okay. Let Bafana Bafana's victory in the World Cup carry you through this Friday and into the weekend, which is it's pending. It is imminent. For some, it has started as you start on a Friday morning. So, you know, it's a weekend approaching when Vinesh Shugrim joins us for Coast Watch on the show. He's going to be joining us in about 20 minutes and give you everything you need to know about the weather and the fishing conditions ahead of the weekend.
1: Also, we've been asking you to send us pictures, right, of your Amazon.co.za cart. Mm-hmm.
0: This week we've been, like comments every week, asking you to send a screenshot of your cart to Amazon.co.za. And if you did that, then, and you are an Amazon Prime member, we could be calling you back in the next 25 minutes and we'll ask you three simple questions. If you get them right, listen, they are simple. If you, like, were born, then you're going to answer these questions. They are so... They're so easy, and you can win that incredible 50,000 Rand Amazon voucher. That is happening today, and there's still about 10 minutes for you to enter. So just to enter is this, a WhatsApp Amazon Prime to 061-700-0800. 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
6: Asimile siyaqhuba resilience through adversity. 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
7: In the Newswatch headlines, KZN Police Chief Nhlanhla Mkhwanazi says while authorities will protect the right to protest on the 30th of June, no acts of violence, looting or criminality will be tolerated. The provincial commissioner met with the organisers of the planned demonstrations last night. And Venezuelans are racing to rescue loved ones trapped alive beneath the rubble of collapsed buildings after two major earthquakes left more than 230 people dead. Buildings cracked, crumbled and tilted after the quakes hit the country's north on Wednesday night. In your commodities, the rand is trading at 16.51 to the dollar, 21.79 to the pound, 18.78 to the euro. Gold is at $4,011.71 an ounce. Brent crude oil is at $74.07 a barrel. Clear skies expected in most parts of KZN today. Durban, Ulundi and Maritzburg a high of 25 degrees. Richards Bay and Margate 26. Ladysmith, Kokstad and the Berg 22. Newcastle and Moy River 21. Morning swells are reaching 2 metres at the Durban beach with sunset at 6 minutes past 5. Cape Town's a high of 21 degrees and Johannesburg 19.
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8: South Africa's artisan entrepreneur sector remains an important contributor to job creation and infrastructure development. 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To help address these challenges, the Artisans of Mzansi program has opened applications nationwide. Powered by Allan Gray Makers, the initiative aims to recognize and support artisan entrepreneurs while promoting skilled trades as viable career paths for young South Africans. Sihle Mofokeng, Program Manager of the Artisans of Umzansi program, says the campaign wants to showcase the best of the best among South Africa's artisan entrepreneurs.
9: They can serve as relatable role models so that more young people can actually see the trades as a viable career option and entrepreneurship within the trades as a career option that they can go for. So I encourage all artisan entrepreneurs to apply for this competition because they will be contributing to changing the perception of their industry.
8: Qualifying artisans are encouraged to enter before 30 June on alangraymakers.co.za.
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0: No Sky Shabalala in for sport today. He is apparently applying for his forklift license. Nick Tatham has said, forklift, I'll do it.
1: A very good morning from the sports team. The Proteas women dominated the Netherlands last night in their penultimate match of the T20 World Cup group phase. Batting first, Tasman Brits rediscovered her form with a blistering maiden T20 centuries. She made 114 off just 69 balls as the Proteas made an imposing 208 for one from their 20 overs. Laura Wolfart made 45 and Annerie Dirksen added 37 off just 16 balls. In reply, the Netherlands were restricted to 120 for 8. Ayabonga Kaka, the pick of the bowlers, taking 3 for 19. The 88-run win helped the Proteas continue to put pressure on India and Australia in the group. Don't forget, the top two teams from each group will advance through to the semi-finals, and India still have to play Australia, so the chances are good that the Proteas will be going through. Staying with cricket, New Zealand are firmly on top after day one of the decisive third test against England at Trent Bridge. After winning the toss and choosing to bat, the Black Caps piled on 361 for 4, thanks to a record-breaking opening stand of 317 between captain Tom Latham, who made 151, and Devon Conway, who scored 157. It was New Zealand's highest ever opening partnership against England and left the home side chasing the game for most of the day. England, though, finally hit back in the final session, claiming 4 wickets for just 44 runs. Ben Stokes made the breakthrough, removing Latham, while Joe Root, Gus Atkinson and Jofra Archer also struck late to give the hosts a glimmer of hope. Despite the late fight back, it's New Zealand who head into day 2 in complete control, with the series level at 1-1 and everything to play for. And then we're going to finish with some news from last night's action at the FIFA World Cup. The big result, though, saw Ecuador beating Germany 2-1, but Die Mannschaft still finished top of their group. Looking at the other results, the Ivory Coast beat Curaçao 2-0. Japan and Sweden drew 1-1. The Netherlands got past Tunisia 3-1. Paraguay and Australia played out to a 0-0 draw. And then Turkey, they beat hosts the USA 3-2. So let's have a look at what happens in Group E, F and also D. Germany and the Ivory Coast are through as first and second in Group E. The Netherlands and Japan are through in Group F. And then the USA and Australia, they advance from Group D. That's it for this hour. For the East Coast Radio Sport Team, I'm Nick Tatham.
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3: We'll start this one on the N2 highway with the ongoing stationary vehicle that's on the northbound in the left lane off to the Ebeklutha interchange. And then just before that vehicle, we have a stationary vehicle, a secondary stationary vehicle that is, which is in the middle lane. Plus long-term roadworks, you're looking at a 10-minute delay. The earlier stationary vehicle on the southbound at the Queen 90 Drive interchange has since cleared. It's Buhle Hlatshwayo for East Coast Radio traffic.
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4: So there's something big set to happen on the 30th of June. It's the March on March movement says it'll continue with its eThekwini protest on the 30th of June, which is next week Tuesday, the deadline with which the organization has set for foreign nationals to leave the country. 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

Let's get the party started. See you at the bar, you was hardly talking. That's when I knew that your heart was scarring. Friends to lovers need a part to star in. Like, wait, babe, let me

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3: Hey, good morning, East Coast. Let's take a look at what's happening on our shoreline this weekend. Well, it is the pay weekend. It is the start of the school holidays. It is Bafana into the next round, and there is no better place to kick off the weekend than on the beach, as we are in for another peach of a weekend. Now, we can expect some magical conditions with a clean, clear, and flat surf to get those toes into the sand and to have plans to have those rods and boards getting wet. Speaking of which, surfing-wise, apart from today's challenging seas, the ocean settled significantly over Saturday and Sunday for a relaxed surf with those logboards. And as for the fishing plans, well, guys, do whatever you have to, but just get those lines into the water. We can expect action on all fronts, from cob to garrick, off the rocks and offshore. And with that, you know, it may even be worth your while to book a charter, because we can guarantee you some deep-sea action this week. Now, a very important announcement. If you are planning on visiting the South Coast, especially for the sardine run, Margate and Port Edward beaches are closed, but that's purely for bathing. And this is for safety reasons based on the sardine run, as the predators are coming closer towards the shore. Now, apart from that, guys, take full advantage of the coastal privileges, as there is no other place you can experience this peak of winter the way we can on the East Coast. So just make sure to have fun, stay safe, and most importantly, respect the ocean.
1: Vinesh, is it just me, or has the sardine run sort of like quietened down? How's it looking out there?
3: Yeah, it's one of those ish sardine runs, guys. It's almost like a game right now, a game of cat and mouse, hide and seek. the issue is, our water is just not warm enough. Our temperatures are just, not cool enough. You know, it's still sitting around 22 degrees. We need a lot more cooler weather, cooler water, a lot more wind. But, you know, on the positive side, there is still kilometers of sardines out there. We just need the right elements to bring them closer. Mm. And, you know, well, the good thing is we should have some action over these school holidays. So it's just a matter of watching that space. And, you know, crossing fingers for the right weather.
1: And you'll let us know, obviously. So we've got a line directly to the sardine run. Also, we're confused. The people at Comrades wanted to ask me to ask you, why do you call it the sardine run if they don't have legs?
3: Okay. Well, so the thing is, I think when you hear the word sardine run, you drop what you're doing and you run, because that action, like I said, it's hide and seek. You know, you're going to go and catch it. Okay. Stop running when you're finished on the East Coast Radio in the sardines, are you? Run.
1: Oh, now I get it.
4: So, okay. Vinesh, it's school holidays, right? And yes, I'm sure families want to take the kids. They want to fish safely and successfully. Any tips?
3: For sure. I think the biggest tip of all is to keep it simple. Keep everything simple. Keep your gear simple. Keep the areas you want to go and fish simple. So, you know, you do not want to go in the thick of a shad run. Lines are going to get crossed. Everyone's going to get upset. You know, so go to areas where it's safe and calm. Areas like the harbor, the rivers, the estuaries, you know, a river mouth. A good idea would be to take the kids around fishing those Umslanga rock pools or Palito rock pools. Everyone is going to have some fun. But the most important thing, guys, and KZN, it's non-negotiable. Keep your eyes on the kids. The ocean can be unforgiving at times. Mm-hmm. If your kids are on the water, keep your eyes on them at all times. You know, so, yeah, biggest tip of all.
1: Great piece of advice. And now we're expecting a big influx of holiday makers, and they're going to try and find good fishing spots. How do we hide our good fishing spots from them?
3: That's going to be impossible in winter. But you know what? It is so good for the tourism industry. We're going to have an influx. I mean, at last I heard it's going to be close to about 1 million people coming to KZN over this holiday period. Yeah. You know, we're going to have busier malls, busier parking bays. Definitely those fishing hotspots are going to be a lot more clustered.
1: Yeah.
3: But they do so much for our businesses, you know, and it's just a matter of us being hospitable. They're on holiday, they're not familiar with the grounds, so just be nice when we are out there. Give them a good time. If we're on holiday, we'd want a good time when we're out of town. Our turn to just be nice.
1: Yeah, so if you miss the sardine run, you'll get the volley run. So, you know, swings and roundabouts. Thanks, Vinesh.
3: All right, thanks, guys. Have a fantastic weekend.
1: Will do.
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5: Holiday mode in full swing, so do expect higher volumes of traffic along the N3. Perhaps you're coming for a whole holiday vibe, maybe some fishing vibes. Just keep that in mind. Expect some delays. If you've just arrived, well, welcome and may you enjoy your stay. Staying on the N3, or should I say the M7, but in connection with the N3, got some slow moving traffic on the M7 westbound between the Hanstippen Highway interchange and the N3 Pinetown interchange. And then some slow moving traffic on Main Road towards the North Park interchange from Blundell Road. Also, traffic backed up on the Hanstippen Highway on the northbound from Uktula Street to Wilshire Road, which will set you back for about an extra 15 minutes for now. The N2 on the northbound, two stationary vehicles after the Ebiklute interchange, one in the left lane, the secondary one in the middle lane, which will set you back for about an extra 23 minutes currently as we have roadworks at the same vicinity. It's Mohlefwe's Coast Radio traffic.
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0: 7 minutes away from 7 o'clock this Friday morning here on East Coast Radio. Now, I said there was something lacking in this day because yesterday was a great celebration day. 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
1: So this week, we've been asking you, send us screenshots of your cart on amazon.co.za. And if you did that and you're an Amazon Prime member, your phone could ring right now. And when it does, you're going to have to answer three very easy questions and win a massive, whopping 50,000 Rand Amazon voucher.
0: You got a lot of
1: You can buy us gifts also if you want. Something small.
0: Not it. Tell me when to stop.
1: Oh, Darren. Okay, you're going to have to pick a random. Okay stop.
0: That's
1: stop.
0: And then
1: that
0: okay,
1: one.
0: Tell me when to, my finger must stop going down. I'm going. Tell me when to stop.
1: Stop.
0: Okay, we can dial this number.
1: Okay.
0: All right.
1: Oh, I'm so nervous. I hope they answer.
0: Please answer your phone right now.
1: It's 50,000 Rand on the line.
0: Hello.
1: Morning.
0: Morning.
1: Hi. Hello.
2: Good morning.
0: Hi.
1: Hi, what's your name?
2: I'm Ndumiso.
1: Ndumiso, where are you in KZN?
2: I'm in Pietermaritzburg.
1: Okay.
0: Well, Ndumiso in Pietermaritzburg, this is Darren and Carmen, usually with Darren, Carmen and Sky, here on East Coast Breakfast on East Coast Radio. Good morning to you. How are you, Ndumiso?
2: I'm all good. How are you?
0: Well, it doesn't matter how good you are. I can almost guarantee you're going to be a lot better just now. Couple of questions first. Ndumiso from Pietermaritzburg, are you an Amazon Prime member?
2: Yes, sir, I am.
0: Of course.
1: Okay.
0: So now we're going to ask you three easy questions, right? If you answer all three of these questions correctly, Ndumiso, you sound like you just got up, so just don't get up anymore. Stay sitting down, right? If you answer these three questions correctly, you're going to win 50,000 Rand to go Amazon shopping. Okay?
2: Oh, my God.
1: What would you buy? Can you think of something?
2: I need a PS5. I need a laptop. I need a phone.
0: Wow.
1: You can buy all of that with 50,000 Rand.
0: You buy all of those twice and still have change.
1: Yeah.
0: All right, so here are your questions, Ndumiso. They are multiple choice, and if you've been listening, you are sorted here. 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
2: True.
0: Yes, that's true. Whew, okay, one out of three down. Ndumiso, true or false, you get exclusive access to Prime Day deals from the 23rd to the 29th of June.
2: True.
0: Yes. All right. One more. 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True or false? On Amazon Prime, you get award-winning movies and series on Prime Video.
2: You get award-winning on Prime Video.
0: Yeah, so true or false, on Amazon Prime, you get award-winning movies and series on Prime Video.
2: That is true!
0: That is true! Hello, Ndumiso!
2: Hello! My God!
0: You just won 50,000 Rand in Amazon vouchers! How does it feel?
2: Okay, I'm going to cry. I've been rooting for this competition. Aww. Oh, my God.
0: Oh, 50,000 Rand, Amazon voucher, and Ndumiso coming your way.
2: Yes, my heart is pounding. I'm exploding.
0: Oh, well done, man. Listen, enjoy your shopping spree. Brought to you courtesy of amazon.co.za and East Coast Radio. Ndumiso, spoil yourself. Spoil your friends. Spoil your loved ones. Have the best time ever, okay? Which one was better? Bafana Bafana winning or winning 50,000 Rand with Amazon?
2: Yes,
0: 50,000.
2: Yeah.
0: That's the one.
2: Oh, this is not how much I'm taking the boys, but yeah.
0: That's amazing. Well done, Ndumiso. There you go. We've done it. We did it.
1: Yeah,
0: I feel better now. I feel much better about this Friday.
1: Yeah.
0: All right. That's it from us. I'll get your news watch in about 2 minutes.
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4: KZN top cop Nhlanhla Mkhwanazi says police won't stop lawful marches on the 30th of June, but he's warned that any violence, looting or criminality will be met with swift law enforcement action. Newswatch's Lauren Hendricks has more.
5: The warning follows a high-level meeting in Durban last night between the SAPS and some of the planned demonstrations organizers. Leaders of Insizwa Nobunsizwa, the Economic and Cultural Envoy, and the Black Business Federation have committed to peaceful marches. They've given the assurance that protesters won't engage in any violence, looting or intimidation. Mkhwanazi says police have a constitutional obligation to protect the right to peaceful protest while maintaining public order. He is warned that anyone who breaks the law during the demonstrations will be arrested and prosecuted. Lauren Hendricks, East Coast Radio, Newswatch.
4: And Ford is recalling more than 600 vehicles across its 2025-2026 Transit and Tourneo custom model range. The National Consumer Commission says the cars were sold between March last year and May this year. The NCC says Ford has detected a fault that may cause a gradual deterioration in wiper function or a sudden complete loss of operation. Spokesperson Peton Daba has warned that this can reduce windshield visibility, increasing the risk of an accident. She says there's also a recall of 82 Jeep Grand Cherokee models that were made available between 2021 and 2023.
6: The supplier is informed the NCC that the rear coil spring may not have been correctly installed. The rear coil spring may detach from the vehicle while driving, causing a hazard to drivers and occupants of other vehicles. Unfortunately, the vehicle may crash without prior warning, and in some instances may result in injury to other road users. We urge owners of these vehicles to immediately contact their nearest authorized dealerships to ensure that their vehicles are inspected, and where necessary repair is required, that will be carried at no cost to the consumer.
4: And abroad, Venezuelans are racing to find and rescue loved ones trapped alive beneath the rubble of collapsed buildings after two major earthquakes left more than 230 people dead. Buildings cracked, crumbled and tilted after the quakes hit the country's north on Wednesday night. The U.S. Geological Survey measured them at magnitudes 7.2 and 7.5 and says they struck the country less than a minute apart. More than 1,500 people have been injured as the earth shook and roared in what's been described as the country's worst disaster in more than a century. It's also feared that tens of thousands of people are missing. United Nations spokesperson Stefan Djuric says they're helping with rescue efforts.
7: UN agencies are mobilizing assistance and will deliver support as quickly as possible. Our humanitarian team in the country is in close contact with the acting president, Delcy Rodriguez, and all other relevant national authorities in the country. A central coordination hub has been established in Caracas with the UN supporting efforts on the ground.
4: Taking a look at your weather back home, Durban and Maritzburg reaching a high of 25 degrees today, Richards Bay 26. For the Newswatch team, I'm Tamasha Kanyi.
8: So here's what's coming up in your sport. Tasman Brits shines as the Proteas women thump the Netherlands at the T20 World Cup. Ecuador beat Germany to give them route to the round of 32 as one of the best third place teams, while the Ivory Coast have also advanced to the World Cup playoffs. And Elliot Anderson is reportedly set to join Man City from Nottingham Forest for a British record fee of around £130 million.
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10: So we'll start in the Bluff for now, where we have an accident scene on Tara Road and Lighthouse Road. We do have emergency medical services at the scene already. Into northbound traffic already queuing up. That's due to two stationary vehicles after the Ebiklita interchange, one in the left lane, the other in the middle lane, plus the long-term roadworks at the same region, which will set you back for about an extra 25 minutes of travel time. So keep that in mind if you are travelling on the N2. Otherwise, you have the M4 as your alternative route, both the M4 Southern Freeway and the M4 Ruth First Highway. Traffic already moving very slowly due to roadworks on the R102 leaving Reed River approaching the M41 Mount Edgecombe interchange. Also look out for traffic moving slowly on the Phoenix Highway leaving Phoenix approaching the R102 Trade Centre intersection, as well as some slow moving traffic on the M25 on the eastbound between Duffs Road and the N2. And remember to anticipate higher traffic volumes along the N3. It is already that time of the year again. School holidays are most certainly upon us. For the East Coast Radio Traffic Team, I'm Lehla Tswayo.
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11: Hi, my name is August Johnson. I'm from KZN, residing in the Sydenham area, Bosch Estate. I'm so excited. You won't believe how excited I am to enter the Darren Mall Quick Quiz. And if all goes well and I get the prize money, I want to spoil my wife a bit. She's the most important person in my life. And in the balance of it, I'll just catch up my car with some mechanical repairs. So I'm actually wishing myself luck.
3: That's what's coming. I had it.

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1: Good morning, August. How are you doing?
3: Good morning to you. I'm doing very well.
1: Okay, August, hopefully your line doesn't fail us because it seems a bit
0: crackly.
1: Dodgy. But I have a very important question to ask you. It is a Friday, which means we've asked you all these questions. Have you been listening? Do you have the questions and answers?
3: Yes, I've been listening to this week. I think I only missed out. Yeah, no, I have been listening. Yes, correct.
1: Okay, hopefully the day you missed out, we won't ask those questions. Okay, good luck, August.
3: Thank you.
0: All right, August. 5 questions, 30 seconds, start the clock. August, from which UK role did Keir Starmer resign? Prime Minister or South African Ambassador?
3: South African Ambassador.
0: What do bookmakers calculate before a horse race, the odds or the weather?
3: The odds.
0: In which city is Constitution Hill, Bloemfontein or Joburg?
3: Bloemfontein.
0: Who is the only football player to score 6 World Cups, Lionel Messi or Cristiano Ronaldo?
3: Cristiano Ronaldo.
0: And who captained the Springboks against the Barbarians last weekend? Siya Kolisi or Eben Etzebeth?
3: Etzebeth.
0: August, I'm trying to. Sky Shabalala isn't here this morning, so I'm going to try and do my best Sky Shabalala for you.
1: Oh, okay. Keep going. August.
3: Hello.
0: Sky would say, August, I think you were in June.
1: Okay. I'm not going to torture you. Let's find out what your score is.
2: 2 out of 5.
0: No, didn't work today. It didn't happen today, August. Keir Starmer is the Prime Minister who resigned. They will have the UK will have their 10th. Sorry, 7th Prime Minister in 10 years. That's officially a failed state. And a bookmaker calculates the odds, yes. Constitution Hill, very clearly in Johannesburg. Cristiano Ronaldo, 6 World Cups. Isn't Lionel Messi there now as well? Isn't he there? Is he there?
1: No? Yes, but he hasn't scored.
0: Okay. And then who captained the Springboks against Barbarians? Siya Kolisi. I don't think Evan was playing in that last game.
1: Also, Darren, there's no reason for corrections. It's Friday. But thanks anyway.
0: Thanks, August.
3: That's fine. Cheers. My best.
0: No, you did your best. And Bafana won. So we good. Don't worry.
3: Yeah.
0: All right.
1: Okay,
0: cheers, buddy.
1: Well, if you know all these things about the UK and the Football World Cup and you listen the whole week, then maybe Friday is your day. But on Monday, you can play for 12,000 Rand into your active Hollywood Bets account in Darren Moore's Quick Quiz. WhatsApp quiz to 061-792-9495 and you get a chance to play on Monday. Also remember, there's an additional chance to win when you've entered and you have your Hollywood Bets Durban July tickets. You got to answer an extra question and you stand a chance to win 2,500 Rand every Friday. We're going to make that winner today after Breakfast Beats. Darren, do the things.
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6: The two stationary vehicles on the N2 northbound after the Ebeklitter interchange has cleared. What hasn't disappeared, unfortunately, is the congestion. All of that due to roadworks. The N2 on the northbound, if you're leaving Durban South this morning, set aside an extra 30 minutes of travel time maximum. Slow moving traffic on the M4 south, well, on the southern freeway rather, on the northbound as you leave.

0: minutes of travel time maximum. Slow moving traffic on the M4 south, well, on the southern freeway rather, on the northbound as you're leaving Umbilo approaching Durban Central, and then some more slight traffic on the M4 Ruthvorst Highway northbound side of the carriageway from Blue Lagoon heading towards Durban North this morning. M7 on the westbound leaving the Hanstepen Highway, traffic already moving slowly approaching the N3 Pinetown interchange, as well as some queuing traffic along Stapleton Road this morning, coming from Underwood Road, approaching the M13 in Pinetown this morning. Give yourself about an extra 10 minutes of travel time. It's Buhle Hlatjwayo for East Coast Radio Traffic.
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0: You, 26 minutes after 7, Fry. You, you're on East Coast Radio. And this week, Darrymore's Quick Quiz brought to you by Hollywood Bets. So you win your share of 40,000 Rand. That's 2,000 Rand per day in your Hollywood Bets account. And then you have an extra chance to win 2,500 Rand every Friday. I'm just checking with this check. Today's Friday. Mm-hmm. And if you already have your Durban July tickets by answering one question, you are a winner.
1: Right. Now, excitement is mounting as Hollywood Bets Gravel Racecourse transforms. It's already transforming. We were there yesterday for the Hollywood Bets Durban July, celebrating country allure, gallops, and glamour. 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All you have to do is bet 50 Rand or more on horse racing before the 31st of July. So, good morning. It's Trisha from Phoenix.
2: Hi, how are you?
0: Hey.
1: You're great, girl.
0: So, Trisha, you've got your tickets to the Hollywood Bets Durban July, right?
2: Yes, I already do. Right.
0: And who y'all taking with you?
2: My sister and my brother-in-law.
0: Okay, you guys going to party all night long, huh?
1: Do you have matching outfits?
2: Yes, that's true.
0: Do you have matching outfits?
2: We're going to do shopping tomorrow.
0: Respect. Okay, nice. Respect. All right, here's your question for the winning. Okay. Which city hosts the Hollywood Bets Durban July? Is it?
2: It's Durban.
0: Well done, Trisha. 2,500 Rand courtesy of Hollywood Bets and East Coast Radio is yours.
2: Thank you.
0: Yay. Enjoy the July.
2: Thank you. You too, if you're going.
0: We'll see you there. Bye.
1: Well, I'm not sure if you missed it, but if you did, we received a ransom note earlier this week. We were told that we lost our sense of style.
0: Yeah.
1: More Darren and Sky than me. And we can only get it back at Gateway Theatre of Shopping. And we are currently, as we speak, how nice does it feel? We're wearing the outfits
0: I'm
1: that we bought.
0: I'm feeling very Lani, huh?
1: Right. We got a chance to give away a 5,000 Rand, a whopping 5,000 Rand Gateway Theatre of Shopping voucher because you voted for who you think is best dressed. It's simple. So you got to look at our outfits and you decide who do you think is the best dressed. We'll tell you more at 7:40.
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9: With the winter holidays just hours away, the N3 toll concession says increased traffic volumes are expected on the N3 toll route from today. It's warned motorists to drive with caution as the country experiences increasingly cold and wet weather conditions. And further afield, an attack on a ship in the Strait of Hormuz has led a UN maritime agency to suspend efforts to evacuate trapped seafarers. According to the New York Times and other US media, a container ship was struck by Iran in the crucial waterway yesterday. In your commodities, the Rand is trading at 16.52 to the dollar, 21.80 to the pound, 18.79 to the euro. Gold's at $4,013.99 an ounce. Brent crude oil is at $74 a barrel.
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1: Well, it's clear skies expected in most parts of KZN today. Durban, Ulundi and Maritzburg with a high of 25 degrees. Richards Bay and Margate, 26. Ladysmith, Kokstad and the Berg at 22. Newcastle and Mooi River are at highs of 21. The morning swells are reaching 2 metres at the Durban beach with sunset at 6 minutes past 5. Cape Town with a high of 21 degrees and Johannesburg, 19.
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0: The Proteas women dominated the Netherlands last night in their penultimate match of the T20 World Cup group phase. Batting first, Tasman Brits rediscovered her form with a blistering 114 off just 69 balls as the Proteas made an imposing 208 for one from their 20 overs. It was a first T20 century for Brits as Laura Wolfart also made 45 and Annerie Dirksen added 37 off just 16 balls. In reply, the Netherlands were restricted to 120 for 8. Ibonga Kaka picked up 3 for 19. The 88-run win helped the Proteas continue to put pressure on India and Australia in their group. Speaking after the match, Tasman Brits was pleased to be contributing to the team.
1: Especially with the Indian game, I mean, that was like a must-win game for us, and to go under that pressure, I do feel that I maybe let the team down a bit in the power play there, so today I just wanted to show a bit more intent, which Wolfie and I definitely did today. Yeah, I mean, I always believe in myself. I always like to think that there's somewhere along the line I'll be able to help this team win a World Cup. I'm glad that I could get that 100 and I'm glad I could help us to get to the 200 today.
0: Well, the result certainly does put pressure on Australia and India. India, though, they still have to play Australia with the top two teams from each group going through to the semi-finals. And now we're going to shift to last night's action from the FIFA World Cup. The big result saw Ecuador beat Germany 2-1, but that didn't matter too much. Die Mannschaft still finished top of their group. Ecuador, though, they will go through as one of the best third-place teams. The Ivory Coast, they made history. They qualified for the knockouts for the first time when they beat Curaçao 2-0. And the other results, Japan and Sweden, played out to a 1-0 draw. The Netherlands beat Tunisia 3-1. Paraguay and Australia, they drew 0-0. And then the USA suffered a defeat to Turkey 3-2. So let's have a look at the permutations from those results. The USA and Australia go through in Group D as the top two. The Ivory Coast and Germany, they qualify from Group E. And then the Netherlands and Japan are through from Group F. And we're going to stay with football to finish. Man City are set to smash the British transfer record after reportedly agreeing a deal that could settle at around £130 million for England midfielder Elliot Anderson from Nottingham Forest. The 23-year-old is expected to complete a medical while on World Cup duty with England before becoming City's first marquee signing in the post-Pep Guardiola era. The move, though, would eclipse City's previous record signing of Jack Grealish and caps a remarkable rise for Anderson, who joined Forest from Newcastle for just £35 million 2 years ago. Well, that's it for now. For the East Coast Radio Sport Team, I'm Nick Tatham.
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6: We just received heads up of an accident scene. If you're traveling on the M7 westbound, it's near the BMW dealership with towing services at the scene. Also, an accident scene that's being attended to by the paramedics. That's on Tara Road and Lighthouse Road in the Bluff area. It's Buhle Hlatshwayo for East Coast Radio traffic.
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7: So there's something big set to happen on the 30th of June. It's the March on March movement says it'll continue with its eThekwini protest on the 30th of June, which is next week Tuesday, the deadline with which the organization has set for foreign nationals to leave the country. 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

0: 7:41, Friday, 26th of June, here on East Coast Radio. Good morning.
1: Yeah, so we received a ransom note earlier this week. We were told we lost our sense of style and we could only get it back at Gateway Theatre of Shopping, which was no problem with me.
0: You didn't have to be asked twice. No. So yesterday we phoned Nompumelelo, who is an avid East Coast Radio listener, and she joined us for our shopping spree, and it was her birthday.
2: Hi guys, it's Common Ready here from East Coast Breakfast, and we were sent a ransom note by Gateway telling us that we lost our sense of style and we're here to get it back. So I'm going to be joined by Nompumelelo. Good morning.
3: Good morning.
2: Let me just give you a hug because it's her birthday. Happy birthday.
3: Thank you.
2: What a great way to spend your birthday shopping, right? And you get to dress me. And yourself.
3: Okay, we're gonna be you dressing me, I'm dressing you.
2: Yes,
3: okay,
2: I think cool. That's a vibe. Okay,
3: so
2: I've got something for you. It is a gift card from Gateway. So you get to spend at any shop you like. You can buy as many or as little things as you like. Yes, clock it, girl. Yes. Okay, let's go shop. Come, let's go.
4: 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What an amazing experience shopping with Darren, Kamen, Sky in Gateway Shopping Theatre. You know what? This was really needed because it happened on a very special day, on my birthday. And East Coast Radio just make my day complete. Thank you so much. I am so excited. My first shop was Zara. I bought a beautiful dress. I bought shoes. I bought a beautiful pant. So definitely I am going to have a new wardrobe.
0: Styling. So we've posted our outfits on the East Coast Radio Facebook page. So today, and I suppose over the weekend, you can go and vote for who you think is the best, who has the best sense of style.
1: Yes.
0: And just for doing that, you can win a 5,000 rand Gateway voucher.
1: Yeah, so Nompumelelo, you could be like her, right? So we all are dressed in outfits from the Gateway Theatre of Shopping,
0: yep.
1: Right? And it was really difficult because there's so many stores to choose from.
0: Mm.
1: There's literally, the options are endless at Gateway, which is great. You're never going to just be like, oh, there's only two or three stores. No. So Sky obviously went to buy Crocs again,
0: yes.
1: And he was banned. We told him no, and he decided to go for a very cute jacket number, t-shirt inside, and like chino pants.
0: And also
1: and black. Yeah.
0: For me, everyone said there is no bell bottoms. They do have flared pants, and they do have palazzo style for men. Yes, there was plenty of that going around, but that side of Gateway said this area closed down in the '70s, and so I couldn't access it.
1: Lol.
0: You know, so yeah, I had a password and everything. Anyway, go gadget '70s didn't work. And so I'm wearing a fabulous cream jacket, which got, what's it?
1: And a white t-shirt.
0: Got a white tee.
1: And jeans.
0: And a jean pant.
1: And matching shoes.
0: Yes.
1: So I went to all the stores. Nompumelelo and I were busy. We started at Zara. We went to H&M. And then I went to, there's so many to mention.
0: Yeah.
1: Then I said, let's go to Aldo. Then we went to Edgar's. Then we went to Truett's as well. I got boots from their long knee-length boots, and I got this blue dress from Zara, and then I got accessories from Lovisa.
0: Your stay must have taken a little bit longer.
1: I was there till 6 o'clock in the afternoon. They close at 7, by the way.
0: I was there. I went past.
1: You guys were there for 2 hours.
0: Yeah. I went past Country Road, and then I went into Woolies.
1: I even did
0: Woolies.
1: My nails. That's how long I spent at Gateway.
0: No. I went into Woolies. I saw a jacket on the right there. I was like, I'll take that.
1: You two are just...
0: Yeah. Yeah.
1: Okay, whatever.
0: But
1: anyway.
0: There's a video of us shopping. It's up on East Coast Radio Instagram and our Facebook. Go check it out. And don't forget to go and vote also on our East Coast Radio Facebook. Who do you think's got the biggest sense of style, right?
1: Is that the question? Who's your favorite. East Coast Radio Facebook page. You could be the winner, just like Nompumelelo, of a 5,000 rand Gateway shopping voucher. It's happening on Monday morning.
0: Yeah, well, that's when we do the reveal.
1: Yes.
0: So you got the whole weekend to vote for your favorite.
1: And be honest.
0: Sense of style.
1: I know, we know. Don't be like, oh, Sky, because you don't like Darren or vice versa. Be honest, be real.
0: We will know.
1: See who the winner is.
0: We'll know. All right, so go and vote now. It's on Facebook. And listen, whether you're looking for luxury labels or everyday fashion, local favorites or international brands, Gateway has something for every style.
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6: We'll start with the ongoing congestion that's being experienced on the N2 northbound between the Higginson Highway interchange and the Ebeklutter interchange. You're looking at about an extra 25 minutes to 30 minutes maximum of extra travel time. Ongoing accident scene that's being attended to by the towing services. M7 westbound near the BMW dealership in Ballet, as well as the ongoing crash scene on Tara Road and Lighthouse Road in the Bluff. It's Muhle for East Coast Radio traffic.
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0: It's about 8 minutes away from your 8 o'clock news watch. Friday morning, the 26th of June, here on East Coast Radio. I just almost fell out of my chair. I went on to Ticket Pro to check out the prices for the Hollywood Bets Durban July. You know that it's now. It's now. It's next weekend. So if you're looking for what you want to get dressed in, I'm loving this year's style as well. It's a country
1: allure.
0: And we had a look at some of the fashion that was being paraded yesterday at the Gallops at Hollywood Bets Greyville. And I think it's the most comfortable. It's lovely fabrics that you're really comfortable and you can move around the whole day in. So if you're looking for that whole fashionable, stylish, sociable day in a lacquer Lani outfit, but also one that's made of fabrics that are comfortable and you can wear for the whole day, I think they've got the theme for you this year, country allure. But that's not what knocked me out of my chair, right? I'm having a look at, obviously, everyone who's anyone will descend on KZN for that weekend. And it's ours. We own this. This is our gig. And we've got multi-Grammy Award-winning artists, Zakes Bantwini, performing there. We've got the ensemble. We've got Mikasa and Will Lindley and Tamara Day and Vicky Sampson and Supreme 3. By the way, they're squeezing all of this into one day, right? Will Reyes. And we had her here the other day, Angel M. Angel Mazibuku. These are just some of the acts that are going to be performing there. And once you are in, you get access to all of this. You get from morning till sunset, sunrise to sunset, your one ticket gets you the entire Hollywood Bets Durban July. You can go to all of the grandstand seating. You have access to the public bars. You have access to food trucks. You have access to the Pulse Stage Entertainment, where all of the live music performances and fashion showcases are happening. And of course, you have access to all of the totes. You can't go 10 meters without finding a tote that'll help you place a bet on your winning pony. For free, I'm going to give you this to you for free.
1: Okay.
0: But Bafana Bafana winning with only a 7% chance of winning that game against South Korea means that 14 to 1 is the magic number. So if you find your pony with 14 to 1, it's Bafana Bafana magic.
1: That's
0: what I'm going with. So so we'll see you there. This is where I fell off my chair. Guys, y'all's get all of this for only 280 rand. You can't even get a ticket to one of these acts live for 280 rand. So you're getting all of these acts live, all of the vibe, all of the fashion, all of the jewel, all of the party for 280 rand. That is, you can't even get a meal for a family of three on the cheap for 280 rand. So I would say leave early, park safely, and go and get your tickets right now. It is a limited space only thing, so don't wait. Don't lastminute.com this one, Durban. It is only once. 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Rush off and go get them now.
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0: 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And I'll tell you everything you need to know. There's so much, and I need you to focus because you're like going, oh, it's 8 o'clock, I need to do this thing. 11 minutes past 8. Sit down and we need to chat because we need to ask Carmen Reddy, Ticket Fairy, to please, can we flex your Ticket Fairy abilities?
1: Do you know me?
0: 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And also, what you can look forward to this year's East Coast Radio House and Garden Show. Coming your way straight after 8.
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6: With the winter holidays just hours away, the N3 toll concession says increased traffic volumes are expected along the N3 toll route from today.
7: N3TC and its road incident management system partners are on high alert and ready to respond to any incidents or emergencies that may arise on the N3 toll route between Sadara in KwaZulu-Natal and Heidelberg in Gauteng.
6: It's warned motorists to drive with caution as the country experiences increasingly cold and wet weather conditions. The N3TC has also urged drivers to avoid nighttime travel. Spokesperson Tanya Dugra says data shows that around 49% of crashes on the route have occurred at night in the past 5 years.
7: N3TC advises road users to stay informed and plan ahead of their journeys along the N3 toll route as cold, wet weather has been reported. Combined with increased traffic volumes and reduced visibility, greater concentration is required for motorists as minor distractions could have disastrous effects.
6: And KZN top cop Nhlanhla Mkhwanazi says police won't stop lawful marches on the 30th of June, but has warned that any violence, looting or criminality will be met with swift law enforcement action. Newswatch's Lauren Hendricks has more.
8: The warning follows a high-level meeting in Durban last night between the SAPS and some of the planned demonstrations organizers. Leaders of Insizwa Nobonsizwa, the Economic and Cultural Envoy, and the Black Business Federation have committed to peaceful marches. They've given the assurance that protesters won't engage in any violence, looting or intimidation. Mkhwanazi says police have a constitutional obligation to protect the right to peaceful protest while maintaining public order. He is warned that anyone who breaks the law during the demonstrations will be arrested and prosecuted. Lauren Hendricks, East Coast Radio Newswatch.
6: An attack on a ship in the Strait of Hormuz has led a United Nations maritime agency to suspend efforts to evacuate trapped seafarers. According to the New York Times and other U.S. media, a container ship was struck by Iran in the vital waterway yesterday. After the incident, the Iranian agency that regulates traffic there warned that passage through routes outside of its designated framework won't be guaranteed safe passage. The attack prompted the International Maritime Organization to announce the suspension of efforts to evacuate the 600 ships and their crews that were trapped by the war. The White House says it's aware of reports of an attack and is investigating. The Islamic Republic imposed a blockade of the strait during the war, sparking a global economic shock. It's planning to introduce what it terms maritime service fees. And finally, a happy birthday card from Princess Diana has sold for 218,000 Rand at an auction in the UK. It was written to late British actor Terence Stamp, who starred in the original Superman films. It's dated July 22nd, but with no year, and bears the message, "Terence, you're a lot older than I am. A very happy birthday from one Cancerian to another." The top story this hour, with the winter holidays just hours away, the N3 toll concession says increased traffic volumes are expected along the N3 toll route from today. I'm Newswatch's Tamasha Kanyi.
0: So here's what's coming up in your sport. Groups G, H and I will all be concluded in the next 24 hours at the FIFA World Cup. Rambo Kubeka to lead the junior Springboks against Uruguay in their under-20 World Cup opener. And New Zealand pound England into the dirt on day one of the third and final test at Trent Bridge.
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1: Clear skies expected in most parts of KZN today. Durban, Ulundi and Maritzburg with a high of 25 degrees. Richards Bay and Margate 26. Ladysmith, Kokstad and the Berg 22. Newcastle and Moy River 21. Morning swells are reaching 2 metres at the Durban beach with sunset at 6 minutes past 5. Cape Town with a high of 21 degrees. Johannesburg 19.
10: 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The sky turns, the road changes. And then there's that feeling. 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
11: Let's begin with an update. The earlier accident scene on Tara Road and Lighthouse Road in the Bluff has since cleared. We've got the ongoing accident scene that's on the M7 westbound near the BMW dealership, with towing services assisting there at the moment, as well as the ongoing queuing traffic on the N2 northbound between the Higginson Highway interchange and the Ibuklutha interchange. All of that due to roadworks. Give yourself about an extra 10 minutes this time around. It's Muhle Hlatshwayo for East Coast Radio Traffic.
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17: Also, Darren, there's no reason for corrections. It's Friday. But thanks anyway.

0: All right, before we get into your quarter past eight traffic with Bootle Clutch, Wyo, guys, I've got to give you a heads up. It is starting tomorrow. The East Coast Radio House and Garden Show. It returns to the Durban Exhibition Centre from tomorrow until the 5th of July. It is 9 days of inspiration, of shopping, of food, of entertainment, of socialising for the entire family. This year's theme, Dream, Create, and Live. I was going before they gave me the theme anyway. I go and I always put...
1: Yo, we don't care what the theme is.
0: Everyone knows this. I put 3 days aside. I've learned the hard way. Because you get there, it's too much. So you have to do 3 days. One day where you actually just sit in the food court area because you meet so many people you haven't seen and you just socialize.
1: Well, you eat every day you're there because there are so many food options,
0: But you dedicate one day to eating and socializing. Yeah. So you float between the outdoor eating area and the inside sort of food deli lounge. Area, right? The smorgasbord of every dish that you could think of in the world is celebrated in one area. And then one day for outdoor, one day for indoor. And you got to be disciplined, Carmen. You can't walk past like this amazing thing for outdoor while you're on indoor day. Indoor day, you dedicate, you only buy on indoor. You're coming back a whole day for outdoor. Okay. And Carmen, I know whenever I say the food, you go like, oh, like you know something. Yeah. I don't know. What are you going to eat first?
1: Oh, I know exactly what I'm going to eat first. I've been thinking about it since last House and Garden Show.
0: What is it?
1: I'm going to Prawn Stars. I'm starting there. I'm eating everything. Please just relax.
0: Okay.
1: But I'm going to start at Prawn Stars.
0: Yeah.
1: And I'm salivating as I say this. They're actually... Okay. They sell and they make the most divine prawns. So they do like prawns with a sauce on. You can either do like chips, I think, or rice or coleslaw. Or they do these like other mini slider bun things.
0: Mm.
1: Then they do, I can't speak because I...
0: Like a bao bun slider type thing.
1: No, like a regular little bun. Then they do these like fried prawns on chips, which are divine. I love prawns.
0: I can see.
1: They just take it to the next level.
0: You feel a certain way about prawns.
1: Yeah, but I'm going to get a chai when I get there first.
0: Okay.
1: A chai latte. Yeah. Then I'll do the prawns first as like my starter.
0: Yeah.
1: Then I move on. There's an uncle in the corner that sells like every kind of curry
0: in
1: the world.
0: By the way, you know he doesn't have a shop. He literally tours like Africa and the world with literally fair food. His curry.
1: Okay, well, and now it's the best. Know why.
0: Because I can't. I have to wait until the House and Garden Show.
1: There's no restaurant we can go
0: it's
1: to.
0: It's delicious.
1: Yeah, so he's got everything you can imagine in that section. And then obviously everything else I have to try over the 3 days. And then the 1 day or 2 days, I go with you and your family anyway. So we all eat the similar stuff. And so we'll do the curry for lunch.
0: Yes.
1: The first day
0: when
1: we go
0: family day, yeah.
1: Okay, cool. Okay. Yeah, but that's really great. And then the dessert stuff. There's so many options of fudge and cakes and cookies and biscuits and sweets.
0: In every aisle and every
1: alley. Also, big deal for me this year.
0: Yeah.
1: I started cooking. So now I have to buy pots, pans, spices, all the things to make food.
0: You buckled under Durban auntie pressure.
1: Yes,
0: you're making food.
1: All my glasses at my house because washing dishes also new.
0: You get the glasses there.
1: I get the I need so
0: you can
1: many
0: get
1: things.
0: A new dishwasher there.
1: Oh, that would be great.
0: Everything you need is there.
1: I think they have the mini ones. And I need a mini robot vacuum, the round ones.
0: It'll be there. It will be there. The one that bounces off the walls and does its own thing.
1: Yes.
0: You program it.
1: Because who wants to sweep?
0: Yeah. Ain't nobody got time for sweeping. Well, ain't nobody got time to even hoover with your vacuum cleaner, with your vacuum. Ain't nobody got time for that. Yeah, that was where I first spotted the fridge where you can knock and it goes from dark to
1: light.
0: The light goes on in the fridge. I was like, the future is here.
1: The lighting stuff is cool though. There's different lighting places. I don't know where I'm putting these lights, but I do have two bulbs that are dead in my apartment.
0: Guys, it's everything. It's everything. Listen, don't be a rookie. Don't eat breakfast and then go to the East Coast Radio House and Garden Show. You are failing at life. Go hungry. Arrive hungry. Be hungry. And then you chow. And then you shop. And then you're going to be shopping for so long you have your second chow
1: down.
0: Options.
1: It's a whole day thing.
0: And it's going to take a few days to get through it. So make sure you plan. And you make a plan.
1: There's also entertainment, by the way.
0: There's
1: plenty. There'll be a little live East Coast Radio station, I guess you could call it.

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1: There's also entertainment, by the way. There'll be a little live East Coast radio station, yep. I guess you could call it. You'll meet the DJs,
0: the activations,
1: everybody that brings you
0: all the brands are doing activations. Yeah. There'll be competitions. There's going to be giveaways. Yeah. It's a festival. It's a fair.
1: It's amazing.
0: It's the East Coast Radio House and Garden Show. If you've never been, you need to go. And if you have been, you know what I'm talking about. Come on down. Starts tomorrow. Hundreds of products and ideas and solutions for your home and for your garden and for your lifestyle. And we'll see you there. Go and get your tickets now. Housegardenshow.co.za. Also,
1: yes,
0: you could get lucky with Carmen Reddy.
1: You could.
0: Ticket Fairy. How are we going to do this?
1: Well, give me 5 minutes. I'll tell you how, because it's tough today.
0: All right.
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3: An update on the earlier accident on the M7 westbound near the BMW dealership. That scene has since cleared. And then when it comes to the ongoing slow-moving traffic, that's on the N2 northbound between the Higginson Highway and the Ebiklutha interchange. For now, give yourself about an extra 10 to 15 minutes maximum of travel time. Also look out for traffic backed up on both ways off the R102 between the Trade Centre intersection, between the Reet River intersection, rather, and the M41 Mount Edgecombe intersection. All of that due to roadworks. It's for East Coast Radio traffic.
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0: 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Friday, 26th of June here on East Coast Radio. 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It starts tomorrow. Durban Exhibition Center. Where's that? Well, it's the Durban Exhibition Center.
1: Yes.
0: You just ask anyone for directions.
1: It's there by the bridge.
0: And if you're not from Durban, they'll give you directions based on areas that are not there anymore. They'll say, you know, turn right where the circus used to be. But we live in an age of GPS. Durban Exhibition Center, you can't miss it. And it's from tomorrow until the 5th of July. 9 whole inspiring, fun-filled, shopping-fueled entertainment galore. Family fun days. Slap bang in the middle of KZN. 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You could, however, if you play your cards right, get lucky with Carmen Ready Ticket Fairy.
1: It's tough because these tickets are hard to come by, and everybody's been asking me for them for a while now, like over a month ago. So you're going to send the house emoji to 061-792-9495, and then we're going to call you back. I'm going to give you a term that you would use for a house.
0: Yeah.
1: A building, an apartment, doesn't matter. I'll give you an example now, Darren.
0: Okay.
1: You're going to tell me where in the house to find it. Simple.
0: Okay.
1: Darren,
0: yeah.
1: Where do you find a cornice? I actually know what this is.
0: You find it in the house.
1: Yes, but
0: Do you need more?
1: Yeah, like, that's give me
0: like,
1: more.
0: It'll be like, you know, like when you go
1: do you know
0: inside
1: what it is?
0: A cornice.
1: Yes.
0: Yes, it is then, the cornice stone.
1: Darren
0: of
1: does
0: your
1: not
0: home.
1: Know what a cornice is, but
0: a
1: yes,
0: cornice.
1: You do find it in the house.
0: I know what it is.
1: Yeah.
0: Find it in the kitchen. It's next to the cornice pasties. No?
1: So not where it is.
0: It's the English word for croissant.
1: It's.
0: No?
1: No.
0: It is.
1: Okay, I'll tell you.
0: What is it?
1: The molding, the decorative molding that's either on the top of the
0: that's
1: roof
0: skirting.
1: Where the wall meets. Yeah,
0: skirting
1: board. It's also called a cornice. And you get it at the bottom. The bottom is also called a cornice. Some very rich people have it at the bottom and the top.
0: Really?
1: Yeah, that's when you know you're bougie, when the line is at
0: okay,
1: the bottom.
0: I just found out I'm not bougie. I don't have a cornice.
1: There's a picture, look.
0: Oh,
1: yeah,
0: okay, I do
1: cornices.
0: Have that. I
1: yes,
0: have that in the bedroom.
1: Yeah.
0: Oh.
1: Okay. So if you know what a cornice is or some other terms, send that house emoji now to 061-792-9495. We're going to give away some East Coast Radio House and Garden Show tickets at 8:40.
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7: In your Newswatch headlines, Premier Tamin Dooley says the debate around illegal immigration must focus on practical solutions. He says South Africans have a right to demand the enforcement of immigration laws without being labelled Afrophobic or xenophobic. Dooley was addressing a summit on undocumented foreign nationals in Durban yesterday. And outgoing British Prime Minister Keir Starmer says he'll ensure an orderly transition of power. He announced his resignation on Monday, with Andy Burnham his likely replacement as both Prime Minister and leader of the Labour Party. In your commodities, the rand is trading at 16.51 to the dollar, 21.80 to the pound, 18.78 to the euro. Gold's at $4,008.39 an ounce. Brent crude oil is at $74.40 a barrel. On the weather front, Durban, Ulundi and Maritzburg, a high of 25 degrees today. Richards Bay and Margate, 26. Ladysmith, Kokstad and the Berg, 22. Newcastle and Moira River, 21. Morning swells are reaching 2 metres at the Durban beach, with sunset at 6 minutes past 5. Cape Town's a high of 21 degrees in Johannesburg, 19.
0: Sky Shabalala is not in today. We've just found out, breaking news, he's investigating if the fridge light goes off actually, or if you just can't see it anymore when you close your door. Once we have that information, we will get it to you. Thank goodness we have, to save the day, the bright light of Nick Tatham. Thank you very much, Nick Tatham. And the savings scoreboard keeps climbing. 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

0: Well, the FIFA World Cup group stages continue today with six crucial matches across groups G, H, and I, and there is still plenty to play for. In Group G, it's all to play for as New Zealand take on Belgium while Egypt face Iran. Remarkably, all four teams can still qualify for the round of 32 with the top two guaranteed a place and third place still potentially enough to progress. Group H will see Spain, who have already booked their spot in the knockout phase, take on Uruguay while Cape Verde face Saudi Arabia. Uruguay, Cape Verde and Saudi Arabia are all battling for the remaining automatic qualification spot while the losers are likely to have to rely on the best third place rankings. In Group I, France are already through. They meet Norway, who know a positive result will secure their own place in the knockout stages. The other fixture sees Senegal take on Iraq, with Senegal still chasing qualification and Iraq needing a win to keep their slim hopes alive. Remember that in this expanded 48-team World Cup, the top two teams from each group qualify automatically, while the eight best third-place sides will also advance, meaning every goal could have a major impact on the race to the round of 32. Then, moving to some rugby news, experienced prop Rambo Kubeka will lead the junior Springboks when they take on Uruguay in their opening Pool A match of the 2026 World Rugby Junior World Championship in Tbilisi, Georgia on Saturday. With squad captain Sepusito Nebelele named among the replacements, the former Maritzburg College skipper Kubeka takes over the leadership duties for the SA Under-20's first pool match of the tournament. Junior ball coach Kevin Foote has opted for a split of five forwards and three backs on the bench for this clash against their South American opponents. Kickoff on Saturday is at 6:30 p.m. And then we're going to finish with cricket news. New Zealand are firmly on top after day one of the decisive third test against England at Trent Bridge. After winning the toss and choosing to bat, the Black Caps piled on 361 for four, thanks largely to a record-breaking opening stand of 317 between captain Tom Latham, who made 151, and Devon Conway, who scored 157. It was New Zealand's highest ever opening partnership against England and left the home side chasing the game for most of the day. England, though, finally hit back in the final session, claiming four wickets for just 44 runs. Ben Stokes made the breakthrough, removing Latham, while Joe Root, Gus Atkinson and Jofra Archer also struck late to give the hosts a glimmer of hope. Despite the late fight back, it's New Zealand who head into day two in complete control with the series level at 1-1 and everything still to play for. That's all from me for the morning. For the East Coast Radio Sport Team, I'm Nick Tatham.
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3: Let's start in Pye Town, where we have an accident scene involving an overturned buggy and a light motor vehicle at the intersection of Compton Street and Shepston Road. Emergency medical services are already at that scene. Traffic is still backed up on both sides of the R102 between Rita River and the M41 Mount Edgecombe interchange. All of that due to the long-term roadworks. And then some snow-moving traffic this time around. Just a slight bit of traffic on the N2 northbound at the Ebeklitter interchange, setting you back for about an extra 5 minutes. It's Muhle Hlatshwayo for East Coast Radio Traffic.
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0: It's just about 20 to 9. Friday, the 26th of June here on East Coast Radio, which means we're a minute or two closer to the East Coast Radio House and Garden Show that starts tomorrow at Durban Exhibition Center all the way through until the 5th of July. You need all of those days because you can't do it in one day. I need a minimum of 3 days to get the East Coast Radio House and Garden Show done. So there you go. It's 9 days of inspiration, shopping, food, entertainment, family fun, slap bang in the middle of KZN school holidays. I love it. Tickets are available. You can go get them now, housegardenshow.co.za. You can also win them right now with Carmen Ready Ticket Fairy. Just send the house emoji to 061-792-9495 and then Carmen will test you to see if you know terminology for stuff in the house and the garden.
1: So someone on WhatsApp says the cornice is on the ceiling, the skirting is on the floor. How's that for information?
0: The ceiling. It's on the floor.
1: Yes.
0: It's on the windowsill.
1: Oh, let's say good morning to Noki from Yellowwood Park. Noki.
2: Good morning. How are you?
1: We are great, Noki. Can you tell me, where would you find a newel post in a house or in a garden?
0: The hell is that?
2: A newel post.
1: A newel post.
0: Newel post.
1: House or garden?
2: In the house.
1: Okay. Are you guessing?
0: Yeah, no.
1: That's a good. That's
2: okay,
1: correct.
2: Garden.
1: That's correct.
0: No.
1: You were right. That's correct. So,
2: thank you.
1: You get two tickets to the East Coast Radio House and Garden Show at the Durban Exhibition Centre from the 27th to the 5th of July. Just want to let you know, a newel post, babe, is the main support post at the end of the staircase. You know, like the bigger one at the end of the staircase.
2: Oh, yes. Who, yes.
1: Anyway.
2: Oh, great stuff. Maybe I should get one of those, eh?
1: Yes, we'll see you there.
0: See you there, Noki.
2: Thank you so much.
1: Okay. Good morning, Samantha from the Bluff.
3: Hi, how are you, Carmen?
1: I'm great, Samantha. This is an easy one. So,
3: okay.
1: Where would you find a pergola? In the garden or in the house?
3: Pergola.
1: Yeah.
3: I'm going to take a guess. I think the garden.
1: You are correct. It's that's someone's garden that has a structure. So it's got posts and roof beams and a little roof thing.
0: Oh, yeah, of course.
1: Yeah.
0: We all have friends with pergolas.
1: I'm sure you have a pergola.
0: I don't have a pergola.
1: Oh, you don't.
0: Should I have
1: a pergola?
0: Do you
1: have a pool and a deck? Anyway, congratulations, Samantha.
3: Thank you.
1: Get two tickets to the East Coast Radio House and Garden Show. We will see you there.
3: Thank you.
1: Okay.
0: I'm going to go look for my pergola.
1: Yeah,
0: obviously.
1: You obviously need one now. You
0: so
1: know what
0: I'm
1: it is.
0: Only an adult if I have a pergola in my garden.
1: No.
0: Okay.
1: Musa from Yellowwood Park, good morning.
4: Good morning.
1: Okay,
0: hey.
1: Musa, you sound like you know what's in
0: like,
1: what.
0: Yeah.
1: Where would you find a transom?
0: Hang on a second. We don't talk about that anymore.
1: Transom.
0: Oh, a transom.
1: In a house or in a garden?
0: Okay. In the house or in the garden?
4: In the garden.
0: No, try the other one.
4: In the house?
0: Yeah, I would say it's in the house. What do you think, Carmen?
1: Transom. I almost called
0: what
1: it,
0: is it
1: transom. It's that horizontal divider above the door or a window. So usually it's a window and there's like a little divider on top. Who knows what that's for? But congratulations, you get two tickets to the East Coast Radio
0: well
1: House
0: done,
1: and
0: Musa.
1: Durban Exhibition.
4: Thank
1: Center.
4: You. Thank you so much.
0: We
4: thank
0: will
4: you.
0: See you at the East Coast Radio House and Garden Show. Thank you, Carmen. Do you have more?
1: No, I have more. Hello. Good morning, Adele from PMB.
5: Hello. Good morning.
1: Hi. Are you going to make the trip down to Durban Exhibition Center?
5: I'd love to make the trip down.
1: Yes, girl.
0: Okay, let's get her the tickets.
1: Okay, yours is a tough one, so
0: okay.
1: Don't make me say no and take another call. Okay, where would you find a portico, in a house or in a garden?
5: Portico.
1: Yeah.
5: In a garden?
1: Yes. You can find it in a house or a garden. So it was a trick question.
0: Yeah, that's a trick question. Why?
1: It's any covered entrance.
5: There was a...
1: Supported by columns. So like, you know, sometimes people in their front door have like a little roof thing on
0: a
1: it.
0: A little portico.
1: I don't know, assume for the rain. A portico. So congratulations.
5: Thank
1: you. Get two tickets to the East Coast Radio House and Garden Show. You've got to make the trip all the way from PMB to the Durban Exhibition Centre. We'll see you there from the 27th of June to the 5th of July.
0: Jeez, Carmen, I thought I knew all the things about my house and my garden.
1: Too.
0: That's what we do on weekends. We look after.
1: Well.
0: Okay, so I'm going to find out what a portico is and
1: get
0: what
1: a
0: transom, get a pergola.
1: Yes.
0: And now I know what a newel post is. Yeah. Okay. You know when you're sliding down the banister, it's that thing that stops you at the bottom that you can't.
1: five.
0: When we were.
1: Okay, yes.
0: I don't do that anymore.
1: Are you sure?
0: Obviously. So congratulations to all our winners. Thank you very much, Common Ready Ticket Fairy. And if you would like to go and get your tickets, head on over housegardenshow.co.za. Taking place from tomorrow at the Durban Exhibition Centre until the 5th of July.
1: I don't have any more.
0: Are you done?
1: Don't ask me again.
0: Unless you see you on the street.
1: No, that's exactly what I mean.
0: Okay.
1: I gave all my tickets away.
0: All comments on your tickets are gone. Unless you see comment on the street.
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7: We're going to start this one in Pinetown, where we have the accident scene at the Compton Street and Shepston Road intersection involving a light motor vehicle and an overturned buggy. Emergency medical services at the scene currently busy as we speak. Also, some slight traffic on the N2 northbound at the Ebeklutha interchange due to roadworks. About an extra 5 minutes maximum is expected this time around, thank goodness. And we'll wrap it up with ongoing slow-moving traffic from the roadworks affecting both directions of the R102 between Riet River and the M41 Mount Edgecombe intersection. It's Muhle for East Coast Radio Traffic.
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1: KZN Premier Tami Ntuli says the debate around illegal immigration must move beyond accusations of xenophobia and focus on practical solutions.
0: Yeah.
1: Also, if you haven't heard, speaking of the xenophobia and practical solutions, there's a 30th June deadline. It refers to a very unofficial ultimatum declared by civic groups demanding all undocumented foreign nationals leave South Africa.
0: And as Carmen said earlier, there's no government mandate for anyone to leave anywhere anytime soon. The protesters are planning what they're calling a national shutdown and countrywide demonstration to enforce this ultimatum, which isn't a legal ultimatum. And here on East Coast Radio, we share only the facts with you. Our very own Marius van der Walt, East Coast Radio's chief news editor, has been keeping an eye on the story so that we can share with you and will continue to share with you over the weekend and obviously Monday and Tuesday. Good morning, Marius.
2: Good morning, guys. I thought I'd send you a little message. I know that we're all kind of nervous about next week, Tuesday with the March in March, anti-illegal immigration protests, and that we all have a bit of PTSD still from the June 2021 violence, and that I think it feels like the whole province is on edge. So I thought I'd just not calm your fears, but at least try and give some balanced context so that we don't all spend the weekend worrying. So we know that the anti-legal immigration movement March in March, they've confirmed demonstrations will proceed on Tuesday, and that's after months of campaigning for stronger immigration enforcement, as well as the removal of undocumented foreign nationals from South Africa. We know that they targeted hospitals and then schools in KZN, and now they've set this June 30 deadline as a symbolic deadline for undocumented migrants to leave the country. But at the same time, it's important to note that government has repeatedly stated that this is not an official government deadline. So March in March leaders briefed the media in Joburg on Wednesday. That's the last time they've spoken to the media. And then they sought to distance themselves from reports of any violent national shutdown, as saying their intention is to conduct peaceful and lawful demonstrations, which I think is important. They have toned down the rhetoric a lot since the start. And SAPS has been in the media the whole week over-communicating that they are fully prepared for the planned demonstrations. They've placed their operational structures on high alert. Acting Police Minister Firoz Khachalia, he's repeatedly stressed that lawful protests will be protected, it's a constitutional right, but that any violence, vigilantism, intimidation or criminal activity will be dealt with decisively. So at the moment, it seems to me that the most likely scenario on Tuesday is a series of organized anti-legal immigration demonstrations across several provinces, including KZN, and that will be accompanied by a significant police presence. So that's where we are. I hope that helps. I hope it eases your mind a little bit. And we will, as KZN always does, take next week as it comes. Cheers, guys.
0: Thank you, Marius. As we get all of the real information, none of the fear-mongering, and certainly I think we as South Africans know that we don't make any decisions based around hate.
1: Yes.
0: That's not where we start.
1: The democracy here.
0: That's how we roll. So any information we get, we will get to you. Okay, so yesterday I was a bit premature, but today I'm going to say, I'll see you on Monday. Today's Friday.
1: Tomorrow's Saturday. Can I tell you about what I'm doing?
0: What are you
1: doing? Oh, so I'm finally doing this gig that I was telling you about for the longest time. So I'm going to be the MC. It's at the Barnyard Suncoast. And we're going to be doing two shows at 11 and 2 p.m., but it's for the ONB Music School. So you can get your tickets, by the way. So it's all the students that were part of the music school for the past year. And then they do this big showcase of what they've learned.
0: Oh, it's wonderful.
1: It's a concert.
0: And so you're the MC.
1: I am the MC.
0: Get out of town.
1: Yes, even better. Two Unique are going to be the guest performers. They're going to end both shows.
0: But
1: how nice to like come show your kids what they can do and come watch the other kids play and show, you know, their beautiful talent. So yeah, you can get your tickets and come through.
0: Secure safe parking at Suncoast.
1: All the things.
0: And then you can have a chow before or during or after. Lock it.
1: Yeah, I'll see you.
0: Common ready the musical MC.
1: Yes.
0: That's tomorrow, hey? I've got a Tafta feeding
1: initiative
0: that's happening this
1: Saturday.
0: Evening. So I know that's this evening. Aww. And then House and Garden Show.
1: Yes, okay, we're going.
0: The East Australia House and Garden Show. Yeah, we'll see you there. You'll find me at the food or at the indoor or at the outdoor.
1: And you'll find me with Darren.
0: Yeah.
1: Okay.
0: All right. So if you don't see us this weekend at Tafta or at the Barnyard or at the East Coast Radio House and Garden Show, you will catch us bright and early Monday morning here on East Coast Breakfast with myself, Darren Moore, best co-host in the world, calm and ready. I think Sky Shabalala will have figured out if the light works on in his fridge.
1: I wonder.
0: And he'll be back on Monday. We'll see you bright and early Monday. Bye. Carol Ofori up next to hold your hand from 9 until 12.

0: 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Bye.
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7: Premier Tami Ntuli says the debate around illegal immigration should focus on practical solutions. He says South Africans have a right to demand the enforcement of immigration laws without being labelled xenophobic. Ntuli was addressing a summit on undocumented foreign nationals in Durban yesterday, ahead of planned anti-illegal immigration demonstrations next Tuesday. He said engagements with communities across KZN have shown that residents are not driven by hostility towards migrants, but rather by concerns around border control and pressure on public services.
8: South Africa remains one of the most welcoming and diverse nations on the African continent. KwaZulu-Natal in particular has long been a place where people of different nationalities, cultures and backgrounds have come to work, trade, study, and build better lives. Our challenge, therefore, is not a rejection of fellow Africans or foreign nationals. Our challenge is how to manage migration.
7: Ntuli's called for stronger border management and greater cooperation between countries to address illegal immigration. And the school winter holidays are here, and with that comes traffic. The N3 toll concession says increased volumes are expected along the N3 toll route from today.
9: N3TC and its road incident management system partners are on high alert and ready to respond to any incidents or emergencies that may arise on the N3 toll route between Sadara in KwaZulu-Natal and Heidelberg in Gauteng.
7: It's warned motorists to drive with caution as the country experiences increasingly cold and wet weather conditions. The N3TC has also urged drivers to avoid nighttime travel. Spokesperson Tanya Dugra says data shows that around 49% of crashes on the route have occurred at night in the past 5 years.
9: N3TC advises road users to stay informed and plan ahead of their journeys along the N3 toll route as cold, wet weather has been reported. Combined with increased traffic volumes and reduced visibility, greater concentration is required for motorists, as minor distractions could have disastrous effects.
7: And further afield, outgoing British Prime Minister Keir Starmer says he'll ensure an orderly transition of power. He announced his resignation on Monday, with Andy Burnham his likely replacement as both Prime Minister and leader of the Labour Party. He's the only candidate to have emerged so far and could become Prime Minister as early as the 17th of next month if he doesn't face a challenger. Well, Starmer says he's authorised civil servants to meet prospective Labour candidates to help them prepare for government.
10: I will continue to faithfully serve my country to make sure that any disruption is absolutely minimised. And that's why I'm taking steps now to ensure that that can be done in a sensible way. I will do it in good grace. I will do it faithfully serving my country.
7: A recap of our lead story. Premier Tamin Duli says the debate around illegal immigration should focus on practical solutions. For the Newswatch team, I'm Tamasha Kanyi.
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11: We're starting this one in Durban Central, where we have an accident scene on KM Singer Road and Stalwart Similani Street, formerly known as Old Fort Road and Stanger Street. We do have paramedics attending to the scene already. Also, the ongoing crash scene at the Crompton Street and Shepston Road intersection in Pinetown, as well as some slow-moving traffic still affecting both sides of the R102 between Reet River and the M41 Mount Edgecombe intersection. It's Mudlehla Joy for East Coast Radio. 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

So welcome to a brand new day, the 26th of June it is, and the weekend is upon us. It is your daytime queen, Carol Ofori, here with you all the way until 12 this afternoon. I'm super excited. Joyce Gomara will be in the building at 9:30. Most know her as Gugu Gumede, but for the rest of the world, globally, she is known as Joyce Gomara. Yes, from that big Netflix TV show, it's called The Polygamist. Everybody's talking about it, so much so that at this very juncture, it is trending at number one in South Africa on Twitter. And remember, trending globally at number two on Netflix as well. So we're going to chat to her about what has this done? What was it like playing Joyce? And herself, Gugu, she's gone through such a major transformation and has been so open and transparent on her social media about the journey that she's walked. I love her. She's amazing. I can't wait to sit down with her. And you don't want to miss this conversation. She's an actress of actresses, if I can put it that way. But for now, 30 minutes of nonstop music coming your way. Music from Samba. We have Kaya on the way and some Eminem. Right now, though, let's start here. This is Samba, and this one's called 12 to 12. Welcome to a brand new day, guys. Sunday, we're gearing up, right? Bafana, bafana. I'm gonna do it. Canada, askies. You're gonna go home crying. Actually, you'll just stay home, because not far. We're playing in Los Angeles. Let's get into it. 30 minutes nonstop. Go, Samba.

0: two faves on one song, Eminem teaming up with my girl Riri, the monster. Before that, music from Kaya, Amy Grant in the mix, as well as Zex Bandwini with Oh Summer. It's East Coast Radio, KZN's number one hit music station. If you're just joining us, hi, darling. You know what? We have the warmest weekend this weekend. 27 degrees for Saturday and Sunday. So if you're planning a picnic basket to the beach, this is the weekend. A lot of parents, by the way, have anxiety because the schools are closing. Vandaag. Like, literally, some are already leaving. Like, I always wonder, like, why do schools do this? Like, on the last day, the kids go to school at like 8 and then they come out at like 10. It's like, why? Why do you do this?
1: That's all of. Yeah, when are the oros?
0: That oros is gone.
1: It's gone.
0: The loaves are getting finished. And 3 weeks of kids at home. So we're going to keep you updated with the Aquile Beach Report because I know you want to know what's happening on the beach. So today, this weekend is the best one. Next week looks like a very rainy weekend.
1: Ish.
0: Ay, ay, ay. All right, B, protest action in Richards Bay.
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1: Yes, indeed. We just received heads up of that. It's in the form of a video with protesters protesting in the vicinity of the Richards Bay CBD. You want to avoid that vicinity for now. The details surrounding that is unclear at the moment, but you definitely do not want to be at that vicinity for now. And then we have the ongoing accidents, one on K. Emasinga Road and Selwood Simelane Street in Durban Central. Also the crash scene at Compton Street and Shepston Road in Pinetown with emergency services at those scenes. 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

0: aware. She is here. She is in the building. And we are so excited to have her. She is one of South Africa's most loved actresses. A woman who's known to command the screen and keep viewers talking. She's commanding even the global screens as we speak. And we're talking about the front lady of The Polygamist that is now sitting at number two on Netflix USA as we speak. It's just literally gripping audiences everywhere. Since its release, it's held the number one spot, not only here at home in Mzansi, but also topping charts in various countries, including France, Belgium, Nigeria, Kenya, Mauritius, Romania, and even Jamaica. I think the funniest was seeing it dubbed into French and seeing Gugu being all angry and shouting at her husband, Jonasi, in French. She is here, Gugu Gumede. Welcome, welcome.
1: Thank you for having me.
0: Listen, you can take those headphones off. You look gorgeous. Those headphones are
1: I like hearing the sound of my own voice.
0: Okay.
1: Isn't that funny?
0: I love it. I love it. Welcome, welcome, Gugu. How are you doing?
1: I'm doing good, man. Thank you so much for having me, guys.
0: Yeah.
1: How are you guys doing?
0: Listen, the whole building is excited to have you here.
1: Oh, man. I'm so excited to be here.
0: And I think anyone who's seen the series, all 22 episodes, most of us watched it in a day, if not two to three. We binge watched it.
1: Yeah.
0: Now, tell me, I knew it was coming out the Friday.
1: Yeah.
0: And I made an appointment. My sister called me and I said, girl, what to watch this weekend? We are watching The Polygamist. She's like, got you, copy that. And she finished it before I did, which was crazy.
1: Wow.
0: I was like, you do not tell me what happens.
1: Yeah.
0: What was it like that opening weekend and the reaction? Because it was crazy. Look, goodness. I knew it was going to be good.
1: Yeah.
0: But I didn't know it was going to be this good.
1: Yeah. I think that's all of us. I mean, we knew we had gold on our hands. We knew it was going to be absolutely phenomenal.
0: Yeah.
1: And we knew it was going to do well in South Africa.
0: Yeah.
1: I mean, we were praying on it.
0: Yeah.
1: But the global reception, we didn't know.
0: Yeah.
1: Like, I mean, that weekend, we opened, it launched at 9 a.m. And by 5, like, people were already saying, season 2, we're done. I'm like, how have you guys completed all 22 episodes in a matter of hours? Something that we spent 6 months shooting. And you know, the very funny thing is that from the very start of writing, so from the creation process until we finished shooting, that was a whole 3 years.
0: Wow.
1: It took 3 years for that. And so I was like, guys, don't be, a part of me was always like, no, like it can't be that easily finished, you know? No, just like pace yourselves. And people are like, no, we couldn't. And but the funny thing is that when I was doing interviews, and people were saying, like, what can people expect? And amongst the things that I was saying to them, I was saying, don't expect that you're going to sit and watch just one episode.
0: Yeah.
1: Expect to binge
0: this
1: it's
0: show.
1: That type of show.
0: Yeah.
1: It's literally that type of show. But it was an amazing weekend. It did get overwhelming at some point. I just had to take my phone, like, put it on the side. The phone, like, I remember I took this picture of my car because my car was saying there are too many calls coming in, like, on the screen.
0: Oh,
1: it was
0: goodness.
1: Written too many calls coming in, and I was just like, oh my gosh, it was incredible.
0: And it hasn't stopped, has it?
1: It hasn't. I think it's funny because every day it's like it's getting traction, new traction somewhere in the world.
0: Mm-hmm.
1: Like, so you're like, oh, today it's Brazil. Oh, today it's the US. Oh, today the Brits have discovered it.
0: Right.
1: Like, it's insane. And everyone is just so amazing. If you look at my impressions on my Instagram, it's been 30. It's now sitting at 30, nearly 35 million since we started. Every day, I kid you not, it's like 2 million more, 2 million more. And I'm like, oh, so new people have discovered it. New people are researching. New people are looking at us.
0: Right.
1: It's been an incredible ride.
0: An incredible ride.
1: Yeah.
0: If you're just joining us, we're sitting down with the star of the new Netflix. And I'll say new, but for some of us, we've been within for a while. It is globally sitting at number two in the US specifically. In South Africa, number one. It's been in many countries around the world, dubbed in various languages. I'm talking about The Polygamist. Now, the beauty of it that everybody loves, the cast is South African, from a Zim writer, Sunyati, Akina Matoso's Nigerian Golden Hands on the production as well. And it's been seen as a beautiful pan-African storytelling of this crazy man called Jonasi. We got more with Gugu Gumede coming up next.
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0: It is East Coast Radio. Welcome, welcome. If you're just joining us, we are here with the Queen. Globally, everybody's talking about this massive series, 22 episodes that most of us are binge watching over 24 hours, if not less. And it's called The Polygamist. It has gotten so many people talking, and the star from the show is here. Many will know her as Joyce Gomora, but her real name, of course, is Gugu Gumede. Gugu, we were talking about how this thing has just hit overseas. Like, I saw the Sherry Shepherd video. Insane. Where she talks about it. I mean, she was on The View, and she also has her own show called The Sherry Shepherd Show, yeah. Which just wrapped. And she gave a whole synopsis. Like, she sat down, watched the show, and gave a two-part synopsis of the show. Below that, Taraji P. Henson says, honey, when you get to 22 episodes, tell me your thoughts, okay? David O. also says, The Polygamist, that Jonasi character is crazy. And the list goes on of international celebrities from around the world that have seen it.
1: Jonas as well, yesterday.
0: Right?
1: the whole Jonas Brothers.
0: The whole Jonas Brothers as well. Which one of these international stars shocked you the most or gripped you the most?
1: Honestly, I don't know if it's one in particular, but I think we were all so excited about Taraji because she's such a phenomenal actor, yes. you know, and to give us kudos. Yeah. It was like, wait, what?
0: Right.
1: But I must say, in terms of like the following and also just I would have never thought we'd have landed on like a Jonas Brothers, like even like what?
0: Yes.
1: I just that to me, and it was yesterday. I sent that to my boss, my executive producer, Gugu Zuma-Ncube, and I was like, what is actually happening?
0: Right.
1: And with her and I, every single day, it's been either her calling or me calling, and we're just sitting going, Chomi, what? Like, right. So, I mean, we just, it's been such a gift
0: right.
1: to see how people reacted to our art
0: yeah.
1: and to see how people received our art,
0: yeah.
1: you know.
0: Yeah.
1: It's been like the greatest moment for us, really.
0: Right.
1: And it's been a moment of vindication.
0: Mm.
1: It's been a moment of just like insane gratitude.
0: Right.
1: But yeah, I think they all surprised us
0: because
1: we didn't know it would reach that.
0: Yes.
1: But like, Taraji?
0: Right.
1: Joe Jonas?
0: Right.
1: Oh.
0: And more. Yeah. And counting.
1: And more.
0: The weekend here.
1: Listen, I need for it to land to Steven Spielberg.
0: There we go.
1: Okay. Martin Scorsese. Then we'll know. Okay.
0: There we go. Listen, something else that's really been interesting is I've been following you obviously on social media
1: yeah.
0: and you've been so transparent about your weight loss process, right?
1: Yeah, yeah.
0: Which has been a big thing. You had a whole video where you spoke about how you feel like some of these opportunities are landing on your lap because of your whole body transformation and how you've now found this new confidence and this new body and this new Google, if I can put it that way.
1: Yeah,
0: and I also saw on another interview that you said you lost 54 kilos.
1: 54
0: kilos in 2 years, I think it is.
1: Yeah, yeah, yeah.
0: My goodness. 54. Talk to me about how would Joyce have gotten this role if Joyce was 54 kilos?
1: If it was up to Gugu, yes.
0: Yes.
1: We were filming Umjolo, actually, and she asked me, she said, have you read this book? And I said, no, I haven't. She said, listen, find that book, read it, and let me know what you think about Joyce. And I said, okay, cool. So with her, I definitely think I would have gotten it.
0: Yeah.
1: But would Netflix have given me the opportunity? I don't know.
0: Right.
1: Probably. You
0: yeah,
1: know?
0: Yeah.
1: But there are other, I think, avenues that I've now been able to enter into.
0: Yeah.
1: And to not be typecast, you know, yeah. I was playing an older woman. Literally in my 20s, I was playing a middle-aged woman.
0: Yeah.
1: So to now have these opportunities and to be able to show my range as an actor, that has been something that I'm like, oh my gosh. So you can go beyond just seeing me as a woman who comes from this type of place and whatever, you know. So I'm grateful for the opportunities. And listen, I see some people saying some commentary is, so this is why she did it. Oh, she had an end goal. Oh no, we judged her too
0: right.
1: quickly. But I'm like, actually, this was solely for the purposes of my health.
0: I remember when you did
1: but,
0: it.
1: But you know, when everything else unfolded the way that it unfolded, I was like, oh, I'll take it.
0: Yeah, yeah.
1: Yeah,
0: the benefits
1: no.
0: that come with it, you know.
1: Oh, yeah. I'll take it, definitely. I'm so glad that it did this for me, but it was solely for the purposes of my health. And I'm grateful. I couldn't have imagined.
0: And since the surgery, how have you been feeling 2 years later? Has it been great for
1: I've
0: you?
1: Been,
0: are you feeling wonderful?
1: Oh,
0: are you great?
1: Listen, to anyone that asks me, I would recommend it any day because of what it did for me.
0: Right.
1: My health, I'm doing so much better.
0: Yeah.
1: I literally was nearly rejected for a life policy. This is why I was like, okay, I need to do something about this because of my weight.
0: Yeah.
1: And because of what it was doing to my health,
0: right.
1: the hypertension that came with it.
0: Yeah.
1: Because I mean, you know, being morbidly obese for me, it came with its challenges.
0: Yeah.
1: So it really has, I'm feeling so much better.
0: Yeah.
1: Everything now has acclimated. I'm doing good. I don't feel any type of way anymore when I eat, because you know, a few months after you get the surgery, you feel some type of way after eating because they've literally cut a chunk
0: of your stomach. Yeah.
1: You know, so now I'm feeling so much better. It's like
0: right.
1: it's like the old Google, but just like reimagined.
0: You know? I love that. I mean, The Polygamist is out, everyone. If you're just joining us, it's on Netflix. It is globally sitting at number 2. The whole world's talking about it. It's dubbed in various languages.
1: Yeah.
0: And we have the star Joyce Gomora in studio. many people are saying the series itself exceptionally triggering. Whether you're male, whether you're female, everybody, the characters in the series, someone can relate to somebody's story and somebody's experience. What was it like? What was the most traumatic or like the scene that you were like, okay, guys, I need some time to recover from shooting that scene?
1: In all honesty, I don't think that there was any that had that effect on me, and I tell you why. Joyce, I've been saying, is a combination of everything that I've been. The release, she's been an outlet from my grief for my mother when I lost my mom. Obviously, I don't have both parents anymore. To the possible best moments of my life. So all the joy that I've had in my life and all the pain, because Joyce is such a layered character.
0: Yeah, she is.
1: I felt that, excuse me, it was now an amalgamation of all my feelings and all my emotions and put into one. So it was, all my emotions were at bay. They were there with me. So for me, when I'd get into a seat, it would be a release of
0: something,
1: that,
0: you know.
1: But there was one scene in particular that I would say, it was like, whoa, that was something. The one scene is when Jonasi, I'm sorry if it's going to be a bit of a spoiler for anyone who hasn't gotten to that part yet, but he physically assaults her. And that was the first time that he'd ever done that.
0: Yes.
1: And then he proceeds to sexually assault her.
0: Right.
1: So that moment for her was like, oh no.
0: Yeah,
1: you gotta go.
0: You gotta go.
1: Because you can't do that. Like everything else, infidelity. Because this is really a show. It's not about polygamy, but it's about infidelity sanitized as polygamy.
0: Right.
1: You know? And at that point, she says, "No, no, you can't anymore."
0: Yeah.
1: And then the second one was the release when Jonasi is just
0: left
1: passed.
0: The earth.
1: Yes. I'm sorry for anyone again who hasn't seen it or who hasn't gotten to that part. But when
0: the casket
1: we get to that point, like the release when she was weeping and letting out the wail, that for me was just like, I felt like I was letting out the wail that I'd had since I'd lost my mom.
0: Yeah.
1: So those two scenes were just like, moment of breathing
0: moment
1: after
0: of breathing.
1: That. Yeah.
0: Wow. I could sit here and ask you questions the whole day, but I have to wrap it up. And here's a big question we've asked on our WhatsApp channel. And please weigh in, everybody. I think they've already started weighing in. I'm going to ask, not Joyce, because we think we know Joyce's answer.
1: Yeah.
0: We're going to ask Google's answer to this.
1: Yeah.
0: Which relationship excuse would make you investigate immediately?
1: Ah!
0: Is it number one, my battery died? Number two, I didn't see your WhatsApp? Number three, she's just a friend from work.
1: Oh, she's just a friend from work?
0: Number four, I was
1: Are
0: with
1: you
0: the
1: kidding?
0: Boys. Number five, I forgot to tell you. Number six, I'm not hiding you, I'm protecting us.
1: And lastly,
0: I was in a meeting. Which one of those
1: I'm
0: is
1: not
0: the
1: hiding?
0: One? Yes, I'm not
1: protecting you?
0: Protecting. That's the one I went for, by the way.
1: Oh my gosh, come on. At first I thought she's just a friend from work, but that one? Oh no.
0: That's the one you vote for.
1: Oh no.
0: Well, the poll has come out and 292 people say she's just a friend from work is the one they investigate.
1: No way. Because I feel like that's more like, okay, that's an external thing.
0: Yeah.
1: But to say I'm not hiding you, that then I internalize everything. Is it me? What's going on? Like,
0: right.
1: It's just too many things. I'm like, no.
0: Right.
1: No. What are we doing here?
0: What are
1: you messing with me? No, that one is like, no for me.
0: I love it. Listen, Google, I'd love to have you all day. Congratulations
1: you
0: on
1: should
0: this.
1: Have me all day
0: I should.
1: Time.
0: I
1: yeah.
0: should. Next time we just don't play music, we talk for 3 hours and that's it. You know what I'm saying?
1: Why do we need commercials? Like, what is that?
0: Why do we need all that stuff? Congratulations yet again. It was so beautiful to see the cast.
1: Yeah.
0: Every single character played their role like never before.
1: Oh.
0: The storyline beautifully told. The emotions in the eyes, in the body language. I get why the world is raving about it. Triggering, yes. Will it ask you to interrogate some of your life choices, some of your life partners? Yes. And we thank you for that, the storytelling. And I look forward to what's next for Google, what's next in your pages of life. Hey, so all
1: thank
0: the best.
1: So
0: and thank you so,
1: thank
0: so
1: you
0: much.
1: Thank you for having me, guys.
0: Thank you so much. The incredible Google Gometa. Guys, if you haven't seen her as Joyce Gomora in the big Netflix show, you go check it out. It's called The Polygamist. The cast is sensational. You don't want to miss it. Thank you again.
1: Thank
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13: Let's start with news just in. A man has been killed in a shooting in Rossboro in the south of Durban. It's understood the incident happened this morning on South Coast Road. We'll have more details on the story in the next hour. Drug abuse, the proliferation of taverns and shebeens, and a shortage of police resources are contributing to high levels of crime in Inanda. That's according to the local community policing forum, which is reacting to the latest provincial crime statistics. In the 2025-26 financial year, KZN saw sexual offences decrease slightly by 1.1%, but police revealed that Inanda remains a hotspot for rape cases. Local CPF chairperson Bongeni Pewa says an increase in criminal activity is largely driven by young offenders and the widespread availability of drugs. He's called for increased police resources and stricter enforcement against illegal liquor outlets.
14: We are running short of manpower in Inanda. The population of Inanda is 1.1 million, but we don't have more than 400 police forces. That means one person is equal to 1,350 houses, which is quite impossible. We don't have a police van. As I'm talking to you now, maybe more than 50, they're in a garage where they are being fixed.
13: Premier Tami Ntuli says the debate around illegal immigration should focus on practical solutions. He says South Africans have a right to demand the enforcement of immigration laws without being labelled xenophobic. Ntuli was addressing a summit on undocumented foreign nationals in Durban yesterday, ahead of planned anti-illegal immigration demonstrations next Tuesday. He said engagements with communities across KZN have shown that residents are not driven by hostility towards migrants, but rather by concerns around border control and pressure on public services.
15: South Africa remains one of the most welcoming and diverse nations on the African continent. KwaZulu-Natal in particular has long been a place where people of different nationalities, cultures and backgrounds have come to work, trade, study and build better lives. Our challenge, therefore, is not a rejection of fellow Africans or foreign nationals. Our challenge is how to manage migration.
13: Ntuli has called for stronger border management and greater cooperation between countries to address illegal immigration. And President Cyril Ramaphosa says the Matlanga Commission is yielding positive results since its work began last year. The commission's investigating political interference within the criminal justice system. The president spoke about the commission's work while answering questions in the National Council of Provinces in Cape Town yesterday.
16: Now, the work of the commission is already having a huge impact. The impact that is being seen by all and sundry. Following the submission of the Commission's first interim report in December last year, the South African Police Service, working together with the National Prosecuting Authority, set up a special task team to investigate referrals arising from the Commission.
13: Our breaking news story this hour, a man's been killed in a shooting in Rossborough in the south of Durban. Find the latest local and international news at ecr.co.za by clicking on the news and traffic tab. For Newswatch, I'm Tamasha Kanyi.
0: Thanks, Tamasha. That news was brought to you by The Crazy Store. Hey, you never know what you might find.

0: crazy storms. Hey, you never know what you might find.
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3: As mentioned by Tamasha on News Watch a short while ago, you want to do yourself this favor and avoid the vicinity of South Coast Road near Cedarmont Road and Rossborough due to an active crime scene. We've also got the accident scene on the M13 eastbound near Rockdale Avenue in Westville. We do have our paramedics on scene already. And then you want to avoid the vicinity of Richards Bay CBD. That's due to a protest action taking place at that region. It's Mulhle for East Coast Radio traffic.
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the second hour of the show, everybody. Yes, you just missed Gugu Gumete, guys. Oh my goodness. We'll do a recap before the show ends. I hope, crossing fingers. Otherwise, we'll be on social media. You know we got you. It's your daytime queen, Carol Ofori. We enter the second hour. 30 minutes of nonstop music coming. Maroon 5, Shakira and Christina Milian all waiting for you. 10:30, Tien Venga has the spice from the Twitter streets. Matlala trending, Botswana trending. And of course, a FIFA roundup. Sunday is a big one from Zansi. We could make history yet again. Also, today's the 26th of June, that's right. You're celebrating a birthday? Let us know. Drop us a voice note. 061-792-9495. Remember, keep it under 20 seconds and we don't read. Ha ha ha. You need to send us a voice note. Okay. 061-792-9495. Let's get into 30 minutes of nonstop. Let's kick it off with Post Malone.

0: Maroon 5, wrapping up 30 minutes of nonstop music. This one's called Nobody's Love. Also, Luther Vandross in there, some Shakira and Burna Boy. We're going to get to the traffic, and then from the traffic, the biggest trends with TN Wenge. 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Locally grown, grain-fed chicken, fresh from the farm, doing right by you.
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2: We're going to start in Rossboro, where we have a crime scene on South Coast Road near Cedarmount Road. You want to avoid that area for that reason. Also, emergency services are attending to an accident scene on the M13 eastbound near Rockdale Avenue. And remember to avoid the vicinity of Richards Bay CBD due to protest action. It's Buhle Hlatshwayo for East Coast Radio Traffic.
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0: 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What's good, TN Wenge?
5: Good morning, Carol Lafori, KZN. Happy Friday to everybody listening. It is the last Friday of the month of June, so let's make sure we make it count with all of the biggest trends that are dominating the timeline right now. Let's start with the biggest one, which is hashtag Vusimuzi. Matlala. Yesterday, of course, we did report that the infamous businessman who has been implicated in almost everything to do with this probe into police corruption, state corruption, and everything in between had struck a deal with the state. He had struck a plea deal where he would be pleading guilty to a number of charges of fraud, corruption, and a number of other charges that he's been implicated with. So now the speculation is that Vusi Cat Matlala could serve up to 8 years in prison. However, for some people, they're feeling that that is still somewhat of a lenient sentence compared to some of the things that he's been accused of being involved in. But of course, the caveat is that the sentence could be more lenient because he has now turned to a state witness and has started admitting and sharing even more details that could help the state really make some progress in these particular investigations, I must say. One of the biggest revelations that have come out so far is that Vusi Cat Matlala has actually admitted to paying a senior police officer hundreds of thousands of rands in exchange for this officer to influence lucrative SAPS tenders as well. So it looks as if the bird is singing. Vusi Matlala is going to be revealing all of the big secrets, and let's wait to see how many more heads will be rolling as a result of that. One to definitely keep an eye on. Also trending right now, hashtag Botswana is trending. Our neighbors are in the news right now after a very interesting story that has gone viral all across the continent. So basically what happens was there was a cargo truck that was transporting alcohol that unfortunately suffered an accident and actually overturned to the point where most of the cargo that was on the truck found its way onto the street. Now, we've seen these kinds of situations before, right? Where a truck containing precious cargo has an accident of this nature and people around the area will actually congregate and just pick up loose pieces on the ground for themselves. You know, whether it's food, in this case it was alcohol. Some people might walk away with a couple of bottles, but that's not what happened here in Botswana. Instead, all of the citizens of this particular area gathered around, helped collect all of the misplaced alcohol that had made its way onto the ground, and carefully stacked it up right on the side of the road. Nobody stole anything, nobody took anything, there was no looting involved, and it was just absolutely heartwarming to see, I guess, the level of integrity shown by our Botswana neighbors as well. And a lot of people saying in the comments that we hope other African countries can take the lead from this. So really, really heartwarming story coming from our neighboring country. And then last but not least, Carol, it is of course still the FIFA World Cup, so let's get the latest update underway.
1: 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The stakes rise. 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
5: Oh, yes, the FIFA World Cup is, of course, still the biggest sporting topic across the world right now. But let's zoom in on how the African teams have been performing. Bafana Bafana will be playing their last 32 game on Sunday at 9 p.m. against co-hosts Canada. And Carol, it's going to be such a closely contested match. But I think we're going to replicate our efforts in the last game. And I think we're going to win 1-0. That is my prediction. But let's cross over to Monterrey in Mexico, where Rory, the champion Petsa, as well as a number of other South African fans, are continuing to celebrate Bafana Bafana's heroics from yesterday.
6: My chom Zuzu champion, it is your Minister of Champions correspondent, your chum Zuzu, Rory Petzer, all the way from Monterrey in Mexico. My voice, as you can hear, is struggling after a long and fantastic night last night. Here this morning at breakfast, all the South Africans were smiling. There were happy faces, some hangover faces, some exhausting faces, but every single one of us happy, still singing, still hugging each other. Still can't believe that we've made it through to the next round for the first time ever in a FIFA World Cup. Yo, my prediction for the game on Sunday against Canada, I think I'm going to go with 2-0 again. I said 2-0 last time and we won 1-0, so I think it's the lucky charm prediction. 2-0 to Bafana Bafana against Canada on Sunday. And I think what Bafana Bafana needs to get right to beat Canada in this massive game is one thing. It's very simple. Do exactly what you did in the previous game. They played like a team that just, if I explain it like this, they played like they could beat anyone in the world. My Chom Zuzu champion from Monterrey in Mexico, your correspondent, Minister of Champions, with barely a voice left, Rory Petzer, I love you.
0: I love you, Chomi, out in Monterrey in Mexico. Got to see history happening. And right now, I want to ask you to send your birthday shout out 0617929495. Remember to keep it to 20 seconds or less. Now, here's the big question. Who is this footballing legend who turns 59 today?
7: Positive people will always lead you to good thinking, good way of doing things. Mm-hmm. Negative people, obviously, you find yourself. You know, there was this man, he said, if you're really going to be with those guys that are negative, it's either I'm going to bury you or I'll visit you in prison. Mm. I was like, eh? Mm. He says, yes, these are the only two things. Mm. I was like, oh, okay. So I had no choice.
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0: my goodness, a whole legend celebrates his birthday. Yes, who am I talking about? Dr. Khumalo. He is a former South African professional soccer player, and Dr. Khumalo is also is one of a handful of players in Kaizer Chiefs history to have his jersey number retired, showing just how important he has been to the club's legacy. He was awarded an honorary doctorate by Tshwane University of Technology in recognition of his contribution to football and coaching. So now Doctor is officially Dr. Khumalo. Turns 59 today. Oh, we love it. The girl with the high ponytail, we love her. Ariana Grande turns 33 today. You know her. She's the American singer, songwriter, and actress. She actually started out as an actress before becoming a popular superstar. And a big happy birthday to Ariana. All right, let's see who else is celebrating a voice birthday. Let's play a voice note and see how that's happening.
1: Davis for my dearest friend, Brad Nigel, who's 10:15 today. All my blessings and good will to him. May he prosper everything he do. As he says, he's always got God in him, no matter what happens. So I pray that he have a blessed day in the future to come, whatever his heart's desire is, that he gets it through. I pray that we be friends for the rest of our life. Best friend, yes, Raj. I wish you all the best. Lots of love from your friend, Shangela. Thank you.
0: Thank you so much. Happiest of birthday to you. Remember, guys, when you send your voice notes, listen to them back, because we could hardly hear anything you were saying because the music was so loud. So try to turn the music down, and then you can really do your birthday tribute really nicely, okay? Happy birthday, and have the most precious one ever. Coming up next, I've got music from DJ Jazzy D, and at home, I've been asking you to send that screenshot. We got that wonderful prize coming up next.
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12: Ladies, let's meet up at the starting line. 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

0: DJ Jazzy D, Lady Soul on KZN's number one hit music station. That's East Coast Radio. If you're just joining us, hi, it's your daytime queen, Carol Ofori. Hope you're having a good Friday. It's the final one for June, darlings. The next Friday will be a July Friday, okay? And I'm so excited. 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Someone who did exactly that and listened properly, Tremaine.
1: Hi.
0: Tremaine, how are you?
1: I'm well, and you?
0: Fantastic. Tremaine out in Isipingo. It's very loud. Are you at work?
1: Yes, I am.
0: Okay, that's fine. You know what, Tremaine? Tell me quickly, what did you pick in the cart that you like there from the furniture?
1: Just give me a second. Let me go to somewhere quiet.
0: Okay, go to somewhere quiet. Okay, Tremaine is on the line because they did something very cool. I told you At Home is having a wonderful, wonderful up to 50% of selected furniture, including couches, dining tables, chairs,
1: Hello?
0: And beds. Hi, Tremaine, you back? It sounds
1: yes,
0: a lot quieter.
1: Yes, it was the 92-seater couch.
0: Oh, okay. All right, honey. You were going to watch Bafana Bafana on the couch.
1: Yes, of course.
0: I love it, Tremaine. Listen, Tremaine, just for doing that, my friends at Home are doing something very nice. You have won a 5,000 Rand At Home voucher.
1: Wow, that's great.
0: Yay! You don't sound very happy, Tremaine.
1: I am happy.
0: Are you overwhelmed?
1: Yes.
0: Congratulations. 5,000 Rand At Home voucher is yours. Well done for playing the competition and for shopping. And remember, for all your furniture stuff, you go check it out at Home, okay?
1: Okay, thank you so
0: much. Congratulations, Tremaine. Have a good one.
1: You too.
0: There we go. That is Tremaine winning herself at a 5,000 Rand At Home voucher. And as I mentioned earlier, go and check out athome.co.za as well as in-store because there's great deals of up to 50% off furniture.
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11: Hello, daytime queen, the beautiful Carol Afori. This is Shayna Ray, and I probably shouldn't be in here yet, so I'm trying to whisper because I've just managed to wingle wangle and sneak my way into the East Coast Radio House and Garden Show. And oh my word, let me tell you, this place is looking spectacular. Everywhere you look, there's people putting up the finishing touches of massive displays. There's forklifts, there's power tools, there's ladders. It is organized chaos. And trust me, when these doors open tomorrow, you do not want to miss out. You have to be here. So there's a Nintendo gaming zone that I've seen. There's going to be giant inflatables for the kids, incredible food stalls, a gin garden, a designer spaces, DIY demos, 4x4 adventure displays, even a Porsche and a Smeg showcase. It's going to be incredible. The whole venue is busy transforming into one giant lifestyle playground. And honestly, just seeing the behind the scenes and seeing all the hard work and the effort that is going into this incredible event, it's such an honor. And I'm so glad that I managed to sneak in here. So if you're looking for something to do this weekend or throughout the school holidays, you have to come and join us. 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Bring the family, bring the aunties, the uncles, the grannies, the grandpas, everyone. The East Coast Radio House and Garden Show, it starts tomorrow. 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
0: Thank you so much, Shayna. Looking forward to it. I'm broadcasting there on Monday. I can't wait. And lucky you that you could sneak in.
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2: 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Newswatch.
14: A truck driver has been shot and killed in Rossborough in the south of Durban. Details surrounding the shooting aren't clear at this stage, but ALS paramedics says the incident happened this morning on South Coast Road. Spokesperson Gareth Jameson says police had already cordoned off the scene when emergency crews arrived.
15: Paramedics were shown to a male who had sustained gunshot wounds to his upper body. He was assessed on scene, however showed no signs of life, was declared deceased at the scene. At this stage, the events leading up to the shooting is unknown. However, SAPS were in attendance and will be investigating further.
14: Drug abuse, the proliferation of taverns and shebeens, and a shortage of police resources are contributing to high levels of crime in Inanda. That's according to the local community policing forum, which is reacting to the latest provincial crime stats. In the 2025-26 financial year, KZN saw sexual offences decrease slightly by 1.1%, but police have revealed that Inanda remains a hotspot for rape cases. Local CPF chairperson Bongeni Pewa says an increase in criminal activity is largely driven by young offenders and the widespread availability of drugs. He's called for increased police resources and stricter enforcement against illegal liquor outlets.
16: We are running short of manpower in Inanda. The population of Inanda is 1.1 million, but we don't have more than 400 police forces. That means one person is equal to 1,350 houses, which is quite impossible. We don't have a police van. As I'm talking to you now, maybe more than 50, they're in a garage where they are being fixed.
14: In other news, Agriculture Minister John Steenhuisen has approved a new set of foot and mouth disease control measures. A department spokesperson, Joyleen van Veek, says they include the introduction of risk-based pathways that allow certain trade activities to resume during quarantine periods.
17: Foot and mouth disease remains one of the most economically devastating animal diseases facing livestock producers. The new measures seek to strike a balance between protecting animal health and ensuring that farming businesses can continue operating safely.
14: And further afield, a South Korean court has sentenced former First Lady Kim Kyung-hee, already serving time for graft, to another 7 years imprisonment in a jobs for gift scandal. The 53-year-old was found guilty of accepting high-value precious metals in exchange for favors and personnel appointments. Kim is already serving a 4-year sentence for stock manipulation and bribery. She was indicted in December on additional charges, including accepting jewelry worth 1.1 million rand. And finally, the world's first non-stop flights between London and Sydney will launch in October 2027, with Australian airline Qantas announcing its long-awaited Project Sunrise service. The flights will cut up to 4 hours off current travel times, taking passengers between the two cities in as little as 19 hours. Tickets are expected to go on sale from February next year. Your top story this hour, a truck driver has been shot and killed in Rossborough in the south of Durban. Go to ecr.co.za for the latest news. For the Newswatch team, I'm Tamasha Kanyi.
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0: Let's take a short little drive. Remember to avoid South Coast Road near Cedar Monte Road due to an active crime scene that's being investigated by authorities. We also have the ongoing accident scene on the M13 eastbound near Rockdale Avenue in Westville. Also, some protest action taking place in the vicinity of Richards Bay. CBD, you want to avoid that area for now. It's Buhle Hlatshwayo for East Coast Radio Traffic.
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19: What's that, Mangani? There's a concert happening.

0: Can you feel it? The weekend is here. Hey, Sangena, come Sunday. Oh, lolo. Welcome if you just tuned in. It is your daytime queen, Carol Ofori. Okay, we're into the final hour of the show. What's happening? Raja, everybody. We're winning with Raja in this hour. Also in this hour, Jace Boo has got the Akwele Beach Report. The schools are closed, so the kids will be heading to the beach. Cousins are coming to visit. We'll be giving you those updates throughout the week. And of course, the East Coast Radio House and Garden Show. We'll be talking all about that as well in this hour. And it's a Friday. We're going to play out the song with a song that is specially curated for Bafana Bafana come Sunday. All of that next. Right now, grab a snack. Oh, what time is it, everybody?
1: Snack time!
2: 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I could use a snack.

0: Christina Aguilera in the mix, as well as 5 Seconds of Summer. Aaliyah too, rocking the boat. Did I tell you that this weekend has got the best weather in the next couple of days? Yeah, it's the best of the next couple of days. 27 expected in Durban, Saturday and Sunday. And then from Monday, it's a bit rainy-dainy. But you know, we get all like, oh, it's cold. But it's actually okay weather for us here in Durban. If you're just joining us, welcome. The name's Carol Ofori and this is East Coast Radio. Let's get an update of the traffic with B. Protest action.
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2: So we're going to start with the protest action. As I've mentioned earlier, you want to avoid the vicinity of Richards Bay CBD. For that reason, we also received reports of more protest action, this time on Umgeni Road between Silver Avenue and Walls Road in Durban. You want to avoid that region for now. Make use of an alternative route. And then the ongoing crime scene you want to avoid on South Coast Road near Sediment Road in Rossborough, with authorities investigating at the scene, as well as the ongoing accident scene on the M13 eastbound near Rockdale Avenue in Westville. And we will wrap it up for now with some congestion on the M4 southbound between Lelouchia and Durban North. It is unclear what's causing the backlog, but give yourself about an extra 20 minutes maximum. Andy James is up next. She will be making sure that you get home until 6 p.m. It's Buhle for East Coast Radio Traffic. Adios.
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0: Oh, you know when you hear this sound, Mama O is in the kitchen. I'm cooking up a steamy pot with my friends from Raja. I'm in my gown. I've got my fluffy slippers. Today they're pink with white furs at the back. Yes. That's me being a purry, purry cat. Welcome to your Raja curry story, brought to you by Raja. Some worry, some cook curry. Now, Michelle's journey with Raja started at home with her mum. Here's her story.
3: Good morning. My name is Michelle. I'm currently in Tongaat, Durban, KZN. I grew up with Raja. I come from Cape Town originally, and I grew up in a Cape Malay home. There, my mother used to always cook with Raja. She only cooked her curries, and the first curry I started cooking was a poiki.

0: A nice pointy using the Raja mixture of my mother. With her help, I made my first pointy and with Raja's mixture. Until today, all my family in Cape Town is still using Raja. And whenever we have a family gathering, you can be sure that you will have Raja spice on the table and in the pots. Whatever we, whether it's a poiki, whether it's a stew, whether it's anything, from braai, our Sunday to Monday, day is not completed without Raja. Today I'm staying in Tongat, but I will always have my packet of Raja still in my cupboard with my other spices. So yeah, Raja has been from the time I can remember in my kitchen. And I only have fond memories of Raja.
1: I agree. It's also one of those spices that's always in our house. I grew up in a Raja household where there's Raja in the kitchen always. And I'm the same. I also have my Raja in the kitchen. And when my mom visits, I tell you guys all the time, that's the first thing she asks. So I always ask her to cook. She goes, I ain't cooking unless you got some Raja in the kitchen.
2: Facts.
1: Yeah. 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Stay tuned, because we're going to be rewarding Michelle for telling us her story. That's next.
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12: Good morning, my beautiful Carol. Good morning, KZN. Guess what's back? It's time for the Quilla Beach Watch Report. My name is Jay Spoo, As we always do, we're going to start by taking a look at your weather. Average maximum temperature across KZN is sitting at 25 degrees. You've got clear sky conditions in the morning, during the course of the day, as well as in the evening. It is cold in the morning. It is cold in the evening. It's hashtag winter. Please make sure you pack a jersey. We don't want you to be getting the cold, man. That is not the vibe. Your sea temperature at North Beach is currently sitting at 22.5 degrees. We've got winds blowing northeasterly at 15 k's per hour. Your high tide is expected at 1:46 in the afternoon. Whether it is summer, whether it is winter, it is always a great day, man, to grab yourself a nice cold Aquila. Aquila is Mzansi's most loved water brand. Introducing the new Aquila Still flavors that make everyday hydration refreshingly effortless, available in the 750ml and four delicious and subtle flavors that are low in kilojoules and enriched with vitamins. You can enjoy the cool zest of the lemon mint, the delicate sweetness of the peach apricot, the vibrant notes of the blueberry raspberry, and the tropical hint of mango passion fruit. Pure, refreshing, and full of joy. It is still Aquila. You've also got the Aquila Vive sports drink that you can try out if you're one of those active and fit people. But yeah, Aquila's got your back pretty much when it comes to any sort of hydration that you need. This is the Aquila Beach Watch Report. Have yourself a fantastic weekend, my friend. My name is Jay Smoo, signing out for East Coast Radio.
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3: 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Oh.

0: Loyiso with a double L. The song's called Higher on KZN's number one hit music station. When we come back, we are going to be chatting to our Raja winner. That's all coming up next.
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0: Oh, the music is back. That means I'm cooking in the kitchen. Mrs. Zoe is cooking with her friends from Raja. Some worry, some cook curry, and everyone has a curry story, be it the story of the first meal you made for someone special, a Sunday dish that brings the family together, or even a spicy kitchen disaster that ended in laughter. East Coast Radio and Raja are on a mission to uncover the most meaningful curry memories across KZN. Tune into my show for the next couple of weeks because we're going to have fun. Your curry story is brought to you by Raja, the flavor behind great curry memories. If you'd like to enter, by the way, send the word Raja. That's R-A-J-A-H. Send it over to 061-792-9495 and you could find yourself winning. Sorry, it's not a 06, the other one. 061-700-0800. Send the word Raja to 061-700-0800 and then follow the prompts. Someone who did that? Oh, Michelle, how are you?
20: I'm fine, Carol.
0: Oh, I love it. I love your story. You say you grew up out in Cape Town in a Cape Malay family, and you learned all about Raja, brought it all the way to Tongaat, and now you're cooking the best curry with Raja in Tongaat. Tell me about your passion for Raja and the spice.
20: Well, you know what? What I love about Raja is the fact that you can use it as a multi-purpose. Although you get the all-in-one and the hot and the medium curry, but what I normally use is the curry powder, the medium. Since my children is not so fond of having hot curries, I feel that using the medium curry just gives you that little bit of Raja taste, but it also it gives you that aroma, it gives you the color. So you don't need to add other things with once you put the Raja, you use about 2 teaspoons, and that will be enough.
0: Is that your dog agreeing with you in the background? Is that your dog?
20: Correct, yes. Because unfortunately, I had to move away from my radio.
0: Tell me, what is your dog's name?
20: My dog is Cuddles. He's as cuddly as it can be.
0: Cuddles. I'm sure Cuddles, every time you say the word Raja, he starts barking because he loves the smell in the house, ne?
20: That's great. Although, I'm telling you, although we use curry like we are Hindus, but I still prefer my Raja spice because, you know, like I said, my children, they love the medium taste of Raja. Mm. They are not for the hot, and I feel I did that. That aroma comes more material with the Raja spice, if I use that in my curry. Wow. And I even mix it with all my other curries I mixed it in.
0: I love that. Listen, for telling us that beautiful story, and of course for Cuddles also joining in there with the happiness, I'm going to give you 3,500 rand thanks to Raja. Congratulations. So awesome. And also, Michelle, here's the best part. You get yourself a Raja curry hamper. And I tell you, that hamper, you're going to show off, girl. I have one. It's beautiful. It comes with all the spices, the whole range. It comes with an apron. Literally, you're going to be the talk of the town. It comes with little Raja jars. It is so beautiful. So you're going to enjoy yourself, okay?
20: I'm actually running and jumping here. The fact that I have the masala and the spices, that's really so nice. Thank you so much, Carol. You made my weekend.
0: Yay, we know who made your weekend. Raja made your weekend. So congratulations. Have the best weekend and cook some more with Raja, okay?
20: Thank you, Carol. Thank you, East Coast. Thank you, Raja.
0: Thank you, Raja. There we go. Michelle in Tongaat getting a 3,500 rand and a hamper from Raja for sharing her Raja curry story. Thanks to Raja, because some worry and some cook curry with Raja. If you want to enter, send the word Raja, R-A-J-A-H, and send it over to 061-700-0800. Right now, time for Ava Max.

0: 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We're playing out with something that's going to inspire Bafana Bafana, because on Sunday at 9 p.m. we take on Canada in the knockout rounds of 32.
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0: And it's with that in mind that I think this is the song that's going to get us over the line. Yes. Proudly South African music that gets us all on the dance floor. And let's just say, Bafana, bring it home.

0: come Sunday, 9 p.m., we take on Canada. 9 p.m. South Africa, please, we're not calling the cops on your neighbors because they're making noise after 10 o'clock, okay? Give us some peace. We are shouting at our TVs for Bafana Bafana, who are going to make it to the next 16. Yes, I said it. 2-0. Yes, I said it. Put on your jerseys this weekend. I sure have washed mine. I've ironed it. It's ready for the weekend. And have yourself the most amazing weekend. Styles and Bata in for Danny Gaselli, taking you all the way till 3 p.m. By the way, if you're only arriving now, you are very late. You missed a very big discussion. Mm-hmm.
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0: Aware, she is here. She is in the building. She is one of South Africa's most loved actresses. We're talking about the front lady of The Polygamist. Gugu Gumede, welcome, welcome.
2: How have you guys completed all 22 episodes in a matter of hours?
0: What was it like that opening weekend and the reaction? 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Look, I knew it was going to be good, but I didn't know it was going to be this good.
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0: There we go.
2: Okay. Martin Scorsese. 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
11: March and March have been given the go-ahead to lead a demonstration against illegal immigration in Durban next week, Tuesday. Etiquini Municipality has confirmed that the organization has been given an alternate route to march along on June 30th. Newswatch's Lauren Hendricks has more.
12: March and March leader Jacinta Ngobese-Zuma yesterday accused the city of attempting to block the planned march, saying city manager Musa Mbele had refused permission as the gathering was a threat to national security. The city denied this, saying the group has now been given its march route and that the demonstration cannot proceed along any unauthorized roads because of significant safety and security risks. Municipal officials say they met with organizers yesterday to discuss safety measures and an alternative starting and ending point for the march. The city says although initially rejected by organizers, a later plan was accepted. Officials say law enforcement agencies remain on high alert ahead of the planned June 30th demonstrations. Metro Police, the SAPS and other security agencies will be present across Etiquini, including townships, business districts and major transport routes. Lauren Hendricks, East Coast Radio, Newswatch.
11: There's been another shooting in Durban. A truck driver's been gunned down in Roseborough, south of the city. ALS paramedics spokesperson Gareth Jameson says medics were called to South Coast Road earlier. Police have cordoned off the scene.
13: Paramedics were shown to a male who had sustained gunshot wounds to his upper body. He was assessed on scene, however, showed no signs of life, was declared deceased at the scene. At this stage, the events leading up to the shooting is unknown. However, SAPS were in attendance and will be investigating further.
11: Meanwhile, an investigation is also underway into a separate incident on Lotus Road in Springfield, where a man was shot dead yesterday. In Gauteng, the case against suspended National Police Commissioner Fanny Masemola and his co-accused in the controversial Medicare 24 contract has been postponed to August. They appeared before the Pretoria Magistrates Court earlier. Masemola has been charged with contravention of the Public Finance Management Act. As the police's accounting officer, he is accused of failing in his oversight of a 360 million rand health services tender that was awarded to alleged crime cartel leader Vusimuzi Katmatlala. Here's Pretoria Magistrate JC Dupree.
14: I've written on the record that it is for the finalization of the disclosure. The accused 2 to 7, 10 to 16, they are on bail, which is extended on the same conditions and warned for 8:30 in the morning. And accused number 17 is released on warning for 8:30 in the morning.
11: And on the international front, rescuers in Venezuela are racing against the clock to save people trapped in the rubble of collapsed buildings. Two powerful earthquakes struck a minute apart west of Caracas, killing at least 235 people. Rescuers have been using heavy machinery and their bare hands in a race to save survivors. It's understood they're looking for about 200 people. International rescuers and aid are arriving to help, with the U.S. saying it's deploying warships and planes and mobilizing $150 million in aid. Durban and Pietermaritzburg, a high of 25 today. Richards Bay, 26. Your top story this hour. March and March have been given the go-ahead to lead a demonstration against illegal immigration in Durban next week, Tuesday. For Newswatch, I'm Nushera Sudhyal.
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15: Good afternoon, KZN. We're starting off with an ongoing crime scene on the South Coast Road near Kedamont Road. Please do try and avoid the area. And then we have an accident that took place on the M13 eastbound just as you approach Rockdale Avenue in Westville. Protest action on Umgeni Road between Silver Avenue and Walls Road. And then also we got some congestion on the M4 southbound between La Lucia and Durban North. For East Coast Radio Traffic, I'm Andy James.
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0: Good afternoon and welcome to East Coast Radio, KZN's number one hit music station. My name is Styles Mbata, in for Danny Gaselli. He'll be back on Monday. He's on his honeymoon, he just got married, so shout out to old Danny. But we call this 30 minutes of non-stop music, where we play the best music and only the best music that you love so much. We're talking Alex Warren, we're talking Jennifer Lopez, Metro Boomin, The Weeknd, Pink Panthers, teaming up with Zara Larsson for one of the biggest songs that Pink Panthers ever dropped. And then, of course, Leona Lewis all in the mix. But let's get into it. This is Rihanna, and this one is called...
1: Please don't stop.

0: Leona Lewis is called Better In Time. Before that, Metro Booming, The Weeknd, Creeping. We heard some music as well from Rihanna with Don't Stop the Music. And that's how we wrap up 13 minutes of non-stop music on your Friday afternoon on East Coast Radio, KZN's number one hit music station. Now, I want to find out something really, really cool. I feel like we gotta wrap up Youth Month. We're taking a moment to reflect on the journey. And life doesn't always turn out the way that we imagined when we were younger. Sometimes it surprises us in the best ways. Sometimes it takes us down roads that we never ever expected. So today, I'd love to hear from you. What is something your younger self would be surprised to learn about the person that you have become today? Maybe you've started a business. Maybe you've become a parent. Maybe you've found a career that you love. Maybe you've traveled the world finally or discovered a strength you never knew about yourself. We want you to send through your voice note right now to 061-792-9495. What is something your younger self would be proud or surprised to learn about yourself today? 061-792-9495. Andy, what about you? Like, if I was to ask you this question, what is something your younger self would be surprised to learn about the person you've become today? What is it?
1: Not really surprised, because I think I've always known who I am.
0: Okay.
1: But quite resilient and innovative and just somebody who always has a plan B for plan A.
0: Yes.
1: At all times. Yeah.
0: Absolutely. I must say, something that I picked up about you is your fashion. And how you've just taken that by storm on your social media, the brands working with you. That is absolutely amazing. You didn't think as a young girl
1: yeah, you're right.
0: You didn't think that you were going to get these deals, and look at you now,
1: no,
0: thriving.
1: Never thought about this at all.
0: All right, we'd like to hear from you. What is something your younger self would be surprised to learn about the person you've become today? 061-792-9495. Here's your traffic with Andy James.
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1: Unfortunately, we've got an accident that's taken place on Stella and Carrick Road in Malvern. It is a serious one, so please be on the lookout and to approach with caution. Then we've got slow-moving traffic on the N3 between Ashburton and Market Road, and that's coming down to Durban. If you are in a bit of a rush, use the R103 as an alternative route. For East Coast Radio Traffic, I'm Andy James.
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0: John Mayer, it's called Say, right here on East Coast Radio, KZN's number one hit music station. A very good afternoon to you, and welcome to the show. The name is Styles Mbata, in for Danny Gazzelli. And what a really cool conversation we are having on this Friday afternoon. It's turning out to be such an amazing conversation. We're hearing stories of resilience, unexpected career paths, second chances, and of course the dreams that looked very, very different from what people imagine themselves as kids. Now we're asking this question: what is something your younger self would be surprised to learn about the person that you've become today? This is what you've had to say earlier on.
1: Hi Styles, it's Alicia and I am from Newlands. What's something that my younger self would be surprised to learn about the person that I've become today is that she would be surprised that I'm a mum. So that's one thing, because I thought that I was going to be, you know, like a rolling stone. But yeah, she'd be surprised that I'm a mum, and she's also going to be so proud and happy that I'm just happy and healthy.
2: Hi Styles, it's Valerie from Peter Maritzburg. So my younger self would be very surprised at my older self, because my younger self would have always said, leave for tomorrow what you can do today. And my older self is now saying, don't wait for tomorrow. Do everything today that you can. Thank you so much. Cheers.
0: Love it, man. 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What is something your younger self would be surprised to learn about the person that you've become today? 061-792-9495. Some music on the way. 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
8: Suspended National Police Commissioner Fani Masemola and his co-accused could face additional charges and be joined by more suspects in the widening Medicare 24 corruption case. They appeared before the Pretoria Magistrates Court earlier. Masemola has been charged with contravention of the Public Finance Management Act. As the police's accounting officer, he is accused of failing in his oversight of a 360 million rand health services tender that was awarded to alleged crime cartel leader Vusimuzi Katmatlala. Matlala yesterday pleaded guilty to all charges and is now expected to cooperate with investigators in relation to the matter. IDAC spokesperson Henry Mamotame says the new evidence points to the possible involvement of senior police officials and financial kickbacks.
9: Not only the inclusion of possible accused in this matter, but also additional charges to some of the accused who appeared before this court today. Now, pending that outcome, we have decided that it needs almost 2 weeks for us to disclose the docket to the accused, possibly 2 weeks for all of them to provide us with those electronic devices for us to give them disclosure.
8: And at home, March in March has been given the go-ahead to lead a demonstration against illegal immigration in Durban next week, Tuesday. Etiquini Municipality has confirmed that the organization has been given an alternate route to march along on June 30th. Newswatch's Lauren Hendricks has more.
10: March in March leader Jacinta Ngobese-Zuma yesterday accused the city of attempting to block the planned march, saying city manager Musa Mbele had refused permission as the gathering was a threat to national security. The city denied this, saying the group has now been given its march route and that the demonstration cannot proceed along any unauthorized roads because of significant safety and security risks. Municipal officials say they met with organizers yesterday to discuss safety measures and an alternative starting and ending point for the march. The city says although initially rejected by organizers, a later plan was accepted. Officials say law enforcement agencies remain on high alert ahead of the planned June 30th demonstrations. Metro Police, the SAPS and other security agencies will be present across Etiquini, including townships, business districts and major transport routes. Lauren Hendricks, East Coast Radio, Newswatch.
8: Moving to the Western Cape, President Cyril Ramaphosa says Southern African countries must stop exporting raw minerals and instead build regional industries that add value before products are sold overseas. Ramaphosa told the 9th Southern African Customs Union Summit in Cape Town that the region should use growing global demand for critical minerals to create jobs.
11: We should be able to say we will be the suppliers of products that the world needs, products that are made of the raw materials that we have in great abundance. This is the challenge we must address at this summit.
8: On the international front, a German court has sentenced a man to life imprisonment for killing 6 people and injuring more than 300. It's after he drove his rented SUV through a crowded Christmas market in December 2024. The court ruled the crime was of a particular severity, making early release highly unlikely. Your top story this hour. Suspended National Police Commissioner Fani Masemola and his co-accused could face additional charges and be joined by more suspects in the widening Medicare 24 corruption case. Find more news at ecr.co.za. For Newswatch, I'm Nashera Sudhyam.

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2: We've got a march currently taking place on Umbumbulu Road, just near Kingsborough. If you're travelling in the vicinity, definitely expect delays as traffic is queuing. And if you can, do try and avoid the area for now. Then you've got delays on the N3 coming down to Durban from Pietermaritzburg. So that is between Ashburton, or rather Market Road and Ashburton. So please do expect delays there. If you can, use the R103 as an alternative coming back down towards Durban. Then we've got an accident on the N2 southbound between Stanger and Umvoti involving a pedestrian. The left lane, fast lane rather, is obstructed. Please remember to give way to emergency officials there. For East Coast Radio Traffic, I'm Andy James.
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Good afternoon and welcome to the second hour of the show. The name is Styles Mbata, in for Danny Gazzelli on your Friday afternoon. It's the weekend. We're excited, and I hope you are, because the music you're about to hear is probably going to get you started for the weekend. We're talking the likes of Loic Tele, Jess Glynn, Dave and Thames with their song Rain Dance, which is the biggest song in the UK at the moment. But we're going to take it back to, I think this was 2010 when this song came out. I was still a child, and I absolutely love this song and this artist. Jordan Sparks is called One Step at a Time.

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1: Let's get the party started. See you at the bar, you was hardly talking. That's when I knew that your heart was scarring. Friends to lovers need a part to star in. Like, wait, babe, let me ask.

0: It's the biggest song in the UK right now. This is Dave featuring Tames. It's called Rain Dance on East Coast Radio. Before that, we heard some music from Jess Glynn with Hold My Hand. And of course, we kickstarted 30 minutes of non-stop music with Jordan Sparks, One Step at a Time. And that's how we wrap it up on East Coast Radio. A very good afternoon to you. My name is Styles Mbata, in for Danny Gazelli. Happy Friday. And if you've just joining us, as Youth Month comes to an end, we are reflecting on how far we have all come. We're asking one simple question today. What is something your younger self would be so proud or surprised to learn about the person that you have become today? Now, today's stories have reminded us that life isn't all about being predictable. That dreams change, plans evolve, and sometimes the things that we never expected become part of our lives when we are not really expecting it. And we want you to send through your voice note, 061-792-9495. This is what you had to say. Take a listen.
1: Hi, Styles. This is Elizabeth from Durban. I'm so glad that I continued with my studies. I studied for 4 years and then I changed careers and did another 6 years. And I'm so glad that I did that because today I'm doing the job that I love so much, which is being an advocate. And I think if I could give anybody, even myself, advice from back in the day, is just keep going because life is so short and you do not want to settle for anything less.
2: Afternoon, Styles. This is Susha from Tulumi. I have been so lucky. I know all of Zimbabwe and I know most of South Africa. And then my daughter, her job entailed her to go overseas a lot. So she could travel first class, but she used to go economy so I could go with her. And I have seen so much of the continent and I have been so spoiled and so lucky. And that's something I never, ever thought I would get as a child or even as a teenager. I never thought I'd get to see all the lovely places I've seen to Scotland, Switzerland, and all of those places. It's been absolutely wonderful. All thanks to my daughter, Sharon. Anyway, have a wonderful day.
0: Oh man, keep those voice notes coming. 061-792-9495. What is something your younger self would be surprised to learn about the person you have become today? 061-792-9495. 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Andy, what's happening on our roads, Queen?
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4: Thanks, Styles. Unfortunately, we still have the congestion on the N3 coming down to Durban from Pietermaritzburg between Market Road and Ashburton. Use the R103 as an alternative. Heavy delays that side. And then we've got an accident involving a pedestrian, unfortunately, and that is on the N2 just near Umvoti. So please do be on the lookout for that and to give way to emergency officials there. For East Coast Radio Traffic, I'm Andy James.
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0: Some local music. Will Lindley, it's called Holding the Line. And if you've watched the TV show called Off Campus, this song features on there. A global superstar from South Africa. Welcome to East Coast Radio, KZN's number one hit music station. The name is Styles Mbata. In for Danny Gazelli. Now, one thing we learned this week is that school run doesn't always go according to plan. Now, from parents who are admitting to dropping kids off in their pajamas to those who felt that schools shouldn't have a say in what parents wear. It was a conversation in full honesty, humor, and of course, real life. And at the end of the day, everyone agreed on one thing. Getting the kids safely to school is what matters most. It doesn't matter what the parents and what the kids are wearing. As long as they get to school safe, that's the whole point. This is what happened this week. Take a listen to this.
1: Stoney from Potchefstroom. I hope you're well. Love your show. Yeah, I will definitely wear pajamas. If the school tells me not to do it, then I'll do it even more. No school's going to tell me what to do. If you're paying school fees, I'll do it. I will do it. I'll walk through the whole school with my pajamas and I won't care. I really won't.
2: Hi T, this is Ntombi from Pietermaritzburg. I just really think school drop-offs should remain being school drop-offs. As long as our kids are safe and on time, what we're wearing shouldn't be a conversation, honestly. Some parents work night shifts, some work from home, some just rolled out of bed to make it happen. Uniforms off, kids, not us. Please, grace over judgment, always.
3: I'm sorry, but I'll never drop my child off in my pajamas. I once thought I would sneak out in my pajamas and fetch my child from school, and the car broke down halfway home and I had to walk home in my pajamas. So I will never go out in my pajamas again.
4: Baba, I find this conversation very interesting because as someone who's around school almost every day, I see a thing or two. I am with three of my children here. They have a few thoughts that they would like to share. So what do you think about parents dropping their kids off or your friends off in pajamas?
5: I think that the parents think that every day it's pajama day.
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4: So do you think parents should be banned from dropping their kids off in pajamas?
7: 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Please get dressed.
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13: Hi, South Africa. I'm Michael Owen. If you appreciate world-class sport and a great occasion, the Hollywoodbets Durban July is the place to be. The theme for 2026 is Country Allure, which sees the rustic style of the countryside meet the cosmopolitan cool of the city. 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
0: Good afternoon and welcome to the show. 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And a quick reminder, earlier this year, the Suncoast East Coast Radio Big Walk, we gave you guys some tickets for the East Coast Radio House and Garden Show. If you've got those in your walk packs, make sure that you use them. 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And trust me, there's something for everyone. 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And this year, you can also meet Dolly AI. I've been seeing videos about this thing and I'm like, oh my goodness, this is actually a real thing out on the ground there, where Dolly AI and her famous Dolly will be walking around with a popcorn trolley, a unique mix of technology and surprise, and of course, entertainment, creating some unforgettable moments. So if you don't know, now you know. The East Coast Radio House and Garden Show is back from the 27th of June till the 5th of July at the Durban Exhibition Center. And you need to get your tickets now, because I can assure you now, it is going to be absolutely amazing. All right, let's get back into some music. This is Nelly, and this song is called Dilemma.

0: Kenya Grace. It's called Strangers on East Coast Radio. It's just gone after 5 to 2. We've got your news coming up next, and then of course back to 30 minutes of non-stop music. Stay with us.
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13: We start with news making headlines across the country. The National Prosecuting Authority has secured a preservation order to freeze a Northwest luxury property belonging to suspended Pretoria High Court Judge Portia Patlane. The 6.5 million rand property in Hartbeespoort was bought in 2022. Newswatch's Lauren Hendricks reports.
14: The assets forfeiture unit alleges it was acquired using the proceeds of corruption linked to the International Pentecost Holiness Church's succession dispute. Officials have accused Pahlane of accepting more than 2 million rand in bribes from litigants. Pahlane, her son Kagiso, church leader Mike Santlana, and spokesperson face charges including corruption and money laundering. She is out on 50,000 rand bail. Lauren Hendricks, East Coast Radio, Newswatch.
13: Staying in Gauteng, the Madlanga Commission is set to resume its work at this hour. It's after a self-proclaimed police informant, Tumelo Nku, asked for time to make a supplementary affidavit to his testimony around the Aroton drug bust. Newswatch's Anastasi Mohobu reports that officials have been in a meeting since 9:30 this morning.
15: At about 11 o'clock, Commission spokesperson Jeremy Michaels came out to tell the media that they will be taking a bit more time and they'll only be able to resume after 2 o'clock. Some of the evidence that they were asking him about yesterday is in relation to his involvement in the Aroton drug bust. This is the man that informed the Gauteng traffic official Samuel Mashaba about that truck. But when he was being asked yesterday about where did he get that information, he refused to answer those questions from the commission. The commission also found out that on the actual day where the drugs landed in Durban, he was there with a bag of money, which was about 60,000 rand. When they asked what the money was for, he said it was to pay the toll gates. However, his financial statements are showing that he actually used his debit cards to pay for the toll gates.
13: That's Newswatch's Anastasi Mohobu. And at home, displaced flood victims in Durban say it has taken too long to receive permanent housing years after the 2022 floods. A group of beneficiaries are expected to move into the Montclair Lodge in the south of Durban this weekend. They will temporarily be housed there until December. The KZN Flood Victims Committee says the process has been frustrating and slow. The committee's Sibongile Mkize is questioning the continued reliance on temporary accommodation.
16: They can move us from the flats and give us the proper houses. It's the only thing that we are expecting. I don't have hope. I already lost the hope.
13: On the international front, authorities in Russian-controlled Crimea have declared a regional state of emergency as Ukrainian aerial attacks on the peninsula intensify, disrupting fuel supplies and electricity. The governor says the measure will help authorities respond more quickly and ensure the stable operation of essential services. The peninsula has been facing fuel shortages and power outages following Ukrainian strikes on infrastructure. Ukraine says its attacks are a legitimate response to Russia's controlled missile and drone strikes targeting Ukrainian civilians. Your top story this hour. The National Prosecuting Authority has secured a preservation order to freeze a Northwest luxury property belonging to suspended Pretoria High Court Judge Portia Pahlane. Find more news at ecr.co.za. For Newswatch, I'm Nishera Sudhyal.
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17: Got a car that's broken down on the M13 heading into Gillett's Kloof side just before Pioneer Road. Traffic is slow in the vicinity. A heads up for that. N3 coming down to Durban. We still have two bumper traffic to be in the lookout for, and that is between the Market Road and Ashburton. Then if you are on the N3 westbound, just near the M13 Paradise Valley Interchange, we've got a bumper bash that's taking place there. Ongoing accident scene recovery on the N2 southbound between Stanga and Umvodi involving a pedestrian. Fast lane is obstructed. Emergency officials are in attendance, so please do give way and, of course, to approach with caution there. Then we still have the ongoing accident scene recovery taking place in Malvern on Stella and Carrick Road. For East Coast Radio Traffic, I'm Andy James.
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Good afternoon and welcome to the final hour of the show on your Friday afternoon on East Coast Radio, KZN's number one hip music station. My name is Styles Mbata, in for Danny Gaselli. All right, let's get into 30 minutes of non-stop music. The likes of Sienna Spiro, Ed Sheeran, Janet Jackson, Miles Smith, as well as Mary Mary all in the mix. But let's take it back, some old school hip hop. Hey, Eve, this one's called Let Me Blow Ya.

moments between the madness. We've got the music for you. East Coast Radio, KZN's number one hit music station.

0: Merry Merry, it's called Shackles on East Coast Radio. Just before that, Miles Smith with Hold Me in the Dark, and we kickstarted 30 minutes of non-stop music with Eve with Let Me Blow Your Mind, and that's how we wrap it up right here on East Coast Radio, KZN's number one hit music station. A very good afternoon and a happy Friday to you. My name is Styles Mbata, in for Danny Gaselli. Now, this week we had such a cool conversation on Tuesday, to be specific. We also had a really cool reminder this week that every single one of us has something worth sharing. Whether it is a skill that we've learned through our careers, maybe business, or simply just life. Someone out there could learn from your experience. And you must never underestimate what you know, because your knowledge could somehow be somebody's next opportunity. This is how the conversation went down on Tuesday. Take a listen to this.
1: It's Chef Desiree. I think

0: sadly say cooking. I think that we sadly live in times that we don't have grandmothers or mothers passing those skills on to our beloved kids. Recipes have been lost in generations. I think it's something that we need to hone back in on.
1: Good afternoon, this is Eric Applegreen speaking from the Mkhongi Circle. I would really like to share my skill of international relations and protocol and etiquette for business and international relations with young people and society in general. I think it's a skill that everybody needs and will also help you in your respective career or your small business. Thank you. Bye.
2: I am a rep on the road. So what I would teach people is driving skills. I would teach them safe following distance. I would teach them patience. I would teach them how to be kind to other drivers, let people in, etc. Give them their turn when it's time to go. How to use four-way stops, traffic lights when they're not working. Just general driving skills and patience.
3: 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It's up there online. More music on the way from Freshly Groundwood, Buttercup, and of course Samba 12 to 12. A song about being a sneaky link. Yeah, he's talking about a girl that he only gets to see only after midnight. But first, here's your traffic with Andy James.
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5: An accident that's taking place on the N3 heading it to Pietermaritzburg coming from Durban. It is just as you approach the M13 Paradise Valley interchange. Then you got a broken down truck on the N2 southbound just before the Spiegel Junction. Left lane is obstructed and it is reducing lanes on the road. So expect some delays there. Ongoing accident scene recovery involving a pedestrian, and that is on the N2 between Stanger and Umvoti. N3 coming down to Durban from Pietermaritzburg, queuing with traffic between Dr. Choda Modala and Ashburton. If you are heading towards Durban, take the R103 and go through Central Pietermaritzburg as an alternative. For East Coast Radio Traffic, I'm Andy James.
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0: Samba. This song is called 12 to 12 on East Coast Radio, KZN's number one hit music station. A very good afternoon to you and welcome to the show. The name is Styles Mbata, in for Danny Gazelle on your Friday afternoon. Now, this week we've had a lot to talk about on air, but perhaps one of the most powerful conversations this week was about the job that you took to survive. We heard incredible stories about resilience, sacrifice, and determination. And if you're in that season right now, take heart. Every job has value. Every step counts, and where you are today doesn't have to be where you'll stay. Keep showing up. Your next opportunity could be closer than you think. This is what she had to say this week. Take a listen to this.
1: This afternoon, we're asking, have you ever taken a job just to survive?
2: Hi guys, it's Alicia. So the job that I have now is the job that I took to survive. I needed stability. The money in my previous job was great, but it's a contract job. So I had to take this job because I needed a permanent job. I'm a mother and it's not great. Yeah guys, we're surviving here.
3: Hi Zisto, my name is Ntokozo. I live Komapumulo. I studied agriculture at one of the 11 colleges of agriculture in South Africa. The name is Grootfontein and I run a mixed production farm. So as you can hear, there's chickens in the background, we do veggies, we do a whole sorts of things. I did this thing to survive, to mitigate the high food costs that we face. Thanks.
4: Hi sister, it's Diane from Hillcrest. I've taken some side businesses, side jobs to survive. The one was delivering Debonair's pizzas. That was quite interesting and eye-opening. And something else I did was mystery shopper. And I've also done transcription typing just to make the month sometimes.
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0: Oh man, some very cool conversations that happened this week. 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It's all right there. All right, more music on the way. Jarrett Ricketts and Pharrell Williams with a song that will get you ready for the weekend and make you happy. Stay right there.
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0: It's Powerball Jackpot Friday time. 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This is life-changing money that could be yours instantly. 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
11: They said it couldn't happen.
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0: Pharrell Williams, this one is called Happy on East Coast Radio. Welcome to the show. The name is Styles Mbata. In for Danny Gaselli. All right, the Direct Access Make It Happen competition is running on East Coast Drive. Now this week, all you need to do is answer true or false to questions live on air, and you can win up to 5,000 Rand, taken out a direct loan as well in the last 90 days. 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So WhatsApp the word loan to 066-050-6830 to enter. And remember that Friday is your last chance. It's been an absolute thrive. 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And I'll be back tomorrow on the East Coast Radio Top 40, broadcasting live from the East Coast Radio House and Garden Show. So make sure you get your tickets. It's going to be an absolute thrive. With that being said, hello, hi, it's never goodbye. Have yourselves a fantastic weekend.
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12: Questions are being raised over the ongoing instability at the troubled Umsunduzi municipality. Provincial leaders are now being called on to explain why service delivery continues to falter despite previous interventions. This follows a recent labour dispute that disrupted municipal operations and caused a service delivery backlog. KZN Finance MEC Francois Rogers has met with the Umsunduzi Ratepayers Association following a petition highlighting concerns about the municipality's decision-making processes. Here's KZN Treasury spokesperson Nkosikona Duma.
13: The Umsunduzi Association of Residents, Ratepayers and Civics has raised concerns over gaps in public participation, the exclusion of ratepayer submissions and transparency in municipal decision-making, as well as affordability pressures linked to tariff increases. MEC Franzo Rogers will escalate issues raised to the relevant authorities for consideration and appropriate action in line with legislative frameworks.
12: The chairperson of the KZN Portfolio Committee on COGTA, Marlene Nair, has also written to the KZN Premier demanding an updated report on the state of the municipality. And the National Prosecuting Authority has secured a preservation order to freeze a northwest luxury property belonging to suspended Pretoria High Court judge Portia Patlane. The 6.5 million rand property in Hartbeespoort was bought in 2022. Newswatch's Lauren Hendricks reports.
14: The assets forfeiture unit alleges it was acquired using the proceeds of corruption linked to the International Pentecost Holiness Church's succession dispute. Officials have accused Patlane of accepting more than 2 million rand in bribes from litigants. Patlane, her son Kahiso, church leader Mike Santlana, and spokesperson face charges including corruption and money laundering. She is out on 50,000 rand bail. Lauren Hendricks, East Coast Radio, Newswatch.
12: On the international front, a powerful 6.5 magnitude earthquake has struck off the southern Philippines today. It's just weeks after a deadly quake in the same region claimed more than 80 lives. The tremor struck at a depth of about 52 kilometers, roughly 35 kilometers southwest of Jose Abad Santos. No tsunami warnings have been issued yet, and local authorities say there are no immediate reports of casualties or damage. The latest quake comes less than 3 weeks after a magnitude 7.8 earthquake hit Madano, collapsing buildings, triggering landslides and displacing thousands of people. And Union Federation COSATU has welcomed Parliament's Health Portfolio's vote in support of the Tobacco and Electronic Delivery Systems Control Bill. The bill seeks to tighten regulations on smoking and vaping in South Africa by, amongst other things, banning indoor smoking and vaping in public spaces and restricting sales through vending machines. Here's COSATU's Matthew Parks.
15: This is now under severe threat due to the explosion of the illicit trade in cigarettes, which retail on average at 25% of the price of legally sold products and is estimated to now occupy 70% of the market. This threatens to collapse the legal industry and its jobs, plus the sin tax regime that has played a key role in discouraging young people from smoking. Over 30 billion rand in tax revenue is estimated to be lost annually.
12: Your top story this hour. Questions are being raised over the ongoing instability at the troubled Umsunduzi municipality. Find more news at ecr.co.za. For Newswatch, I'm Nushera Sudhyal.
16: Here's what's coming up in your sport. The draw for Wimbledon starting next week has been confirmed. Ronwen Williams, still full of praise for manager Hugo Bruce following their historic win at the World Cup yesterday. And New Zealand, 433 for 7 in the first innings of the third and final test against England.
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17: Taking a look at your traffic, we're going to start with the Central Durban. If you are heading into Central Durban on Crescentuli Road, approaching Warwick Avenue, expect major delays. There is tarring currently taking place heading into Central Durban, so please do find alternative routes and definitely expect delays as well. If you are also coming off Umgeni, about to approach the McDonald's, you'll see that traffic is heavily backed up there. It is due to that tarring taking taking place. It is also affecting traffic on Bram Fisher approaching Joe Slover heading out of central Durban. Busy, busy roads through central Durban this afternoon, especially if you are also on West Street. Then we got queuing traffic on the M4 Rufus Highway approaching Broadway, and that's heading back to Durban. Already peak hour traffic on the N2 at the Gateway Interchange. N3 slow at the Maryhill Toll Plaza coming into Durban. And if you're traveling down to Durban, approaching Peacefield, slow there as well. N3 leaving Pietermaritzburg between Market Road and Ashburton, some bumper to bumper traffic there. For East Coast Radio Traffic, I'm Andy James.
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0: 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It's East Coast Show to KZN's number one hit music station. Sunny Bonani, and welcome to it, man. The weekend has officially begun. The name is Jace Wu. You and I hang out all the way till 6 p.m. Listen, I must say, the roads are looking hectic all over KZN. Please, guys, practice an abundance of caution. Stay safe out there. And as I always say, don't be a cake lighty, man. We all deserve to get to our destination. Listen, I've got a fantastic show lineup for you today. I'm coming to you live from the Hollywood Beds Kings Park outer field. The energy here is lekker. The ladies have come out to collect their things. It's proving that Sunday is going to be a beautiful morning on the Durban beachfront, man. This is going to be the 36th edition of the Durban Spa Women's 10K 5-kilometer challenge. And this year's theme is so powerful. I love it, man. It's celebrating her. Celebrating her. So whether you're lining up for the 10K or the 5K fun run, Sunday, the 28th of June, is all about you. I want you to own it. If you're participating, take it, make it yours. Shine, queen. Yes, shine, girl. Listen, first things first, though, if you've entered, please make sure that you come through and collect your race bib and your t-shirt. Today is the day. Race registration is also open right here at Kings Park Outer Field until 6 p.m. And again, tomorrow, Saturday the 27th, from 10 a.m. all the way till 4 p.m. You can come through via the Virgin Active on Saya and Changase Road, and there's free parking mahala just for wena on the Kings Park Field 9. So getting here is absolutely easy. For everything you need to know about Sunday, man, I'm telling you, it is going to be a vibe. Head on over to spawomensrace.co.za/Durban or find the KZN Spa Women's Challenge on Facebook, Twitter, and Instagram. Now listen, this week was a big week for South Africa. Bafana Bafana officially making it to the next round in the FIFA World Cup. Can we do better than that? Well, what if I told you some more good news when it comes to South Africa is on the way? Stick around. You're about to be proud in 10 minutes' time.
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2: Taking a look at traffic, we still have the delays to be on the lookout for on the M4 Ruthfast Highway coming down to Durban just as you approach Broadway. Then we've got some congestion again if you are on Joseph Nduli heading into central or Durban. It is due to tarring, so bumper to bumper traffic there, affecting traffic coming off Mngeni as well, approaching Joe Slovo, so do expect delays. Slow moving traffic on the N3 coming down to Durban, just as you approach Peaceville and at the Maryhill Toll Plaza. And if you are leaving Pietermaritzburg between the Market Road and Ashburton, some bumper to bumper traffic there. For East Coast Radio Traffic, I'm Andy James.
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0: All right, buddy, back to the music. In about 2 minutes' time, got some Gayle and some Mariah Carey on the way on KZN's number one hit music station. But quick one to everybody in Mhlanga, man. 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

What can we say, man? If it is a hit, we're playing it right here on KZN's number one hit music station. Some thigh-slapping tunes, one of them being Mariah Carey, still playing in the background. Always Be My Baby. Also, the mix, ABC Gale. Hello. Happy Friday. Welcome to the weekend, man. The name is Jace Wu. You and I are hanging out all the way till 6 p.m. this Friday. I'm coming to you live from the Hollywood Bets Kings Park Stadium outer field. We're doing the Durban Spa Women's 10K 5-kilometer challenge race pack collection. It is looking like the ladies are ready for Sunday. The 28th of June is when it is going down. It's going to be such a vibe. Listen, throughout the course of the show, I'll be giving you details with regards to this event, but please make your way down here at the Hollywood Bets King Park outer field and come and collect your beebs and your tickets so that you're ready come Sunday. But listen, I want to focus on this week because this week has been really big for South Africa. One, Bafana Bafana made it into the next round of the FIFA World Cup, which was really, really impressive. South Africa united, we cheered, we were celebrating, it was a big deal. Now, can it get better? The question, that answer to the question rather, is yes. Because I want to tell you something pretty cool, because this is going to make you so proud on a Friday. South Africa has just been named the friendliest country in the world. Huh? Who would have thought? So a global study by financial services provider Remitly surveyed over 3,000 people across 27 countries. And we came out on top, guys. Yeah, ahead of Greece, guys. Ahead of Croatia. Ahead of Mexico. Ahead of Sweden. We beat them all, man. And honestly, I'm not even surprised. If you think about it, right? If you think about it, South Africa is such a beautiful place, man. We are friendly people. When you walk down the street in this country, you know, a complete stranger greets you like they've known you for years. Even the paras are very friendly in South Africa, guys. Sawubona malume. Sawubona malume. Hola malume. How's it malume? How are auntie? How you doing? Good luck, auntie. Have a great day. I'm telling you, bro, South Africa is such a beautiful country. You're stuck in a queue and somehow you're having the best conversation that makes your day. And that's exactly who we are, man. The study measured agreeableness, essentially how much warmth, care, social ease people bring to their interactions. And South Africa scored 34.63 out of 40. That's the highest score that we got. Nobody came close. But here's the best part. Here's the part that got me, right? And the really cool thing about this becoming the first, the friendliest country in the world, right? So across the 27 countries, 57% of people voted for their own country as the friendliest, right? That's very patriotic. But now South Africa, we scored 97%. 97% of us said that we, South Africa, is the friendliest country. We did not even entertain the idea that it could be anyone else because we know we are the friendliest. And so that's the title that we now claim. So next time somebody's coming at you telling you stories about South Africa, wow, just be like, calm down, Mfethu. We are the friendliest nation on the planet, officially. Nice. Stacey and Jay.

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6: The government's repatriation hub for undocumented foreign nationals is being moved from KZN to Limpopo. Officials say once the facility is ready, the eThekwini Processing Center will close and the Malawian nationals here in Durban will be transferred to the new site. And Venezuela's government says the death toll from this week's twin earthquakes has more than doubled to 589 people. It says search and rescue teams continue combing through the rubble for survivors. A look at your commodities. The rand is trading at 16.48 to the dollar, 21.77 to the pound, 18.80 to the euro. Gold is trading at $4,036.70 an ounce. Brent crude oil is at $75.26 a barrel. Partly cloudy conditions predicted for the first day of the weekend. Durban, Ulundi and Pietermaritzburg a high of 25 tomorrow. Richards Bay 27, Margate 26, Ladysmith 23, Coxted 22, Underberg and Newcastle 21 and Moy River 19. Morning swells are reaching 2 metres in Durban tomorrow, with sunrise at 8 minutes to 7. Cape Town 18, Johannesburg 19.

0: A very good afternoon from the sports team. The draw has been made for Wimbledon 2026, and there's some mouth-watering first-round clashes at the All England Club. Seven-time champion Novak Djokovic begins his campaign against China's Wu Yibing, but a potential second-round showdown with Stefanos Tsitsipas is already on the cards. British hopes Emirata Kanu opens up against Croatia's Antonia Ruzic, although injury concerns continue to surround the former US Open champion. If she progresses, though, a third-round meeting with world number one Aryna Sabalenka could await. One of the biggest stories is the return of Serena Williams. The 44-year-old wild card will play Australia's Maya Joint in her first Wimbledon singles match since 2022. Defending men's champion Jannik Sinner starts against Serbia's Miomir Kecmanovic, while Britain's Jack Draper has been handed a tough one when he takes on 6-seed Taylor Fritz. Defending women's champion Iga Swiatek will play against American Taylor Townsend in her first round. Well, all the action at SW19 gets underway on Monday. In football news now, Bafana Bafana coach, a captain and goalkeeper Ronwin Williams says that coach Hugo Broos deserves a statue after historically leading South Africa to a World Cup knockout stage for the first time ever. Bafana beat South Korea yesterday, Tapelo Maseko scoring the decisive goal. South Africa finished second in Group A and will take on co-host Canada in the round of 32. Williams praised Broos for believing in the team.
1: He deserves a statue. He deserves the highest recognition one can give for the belief that he showed in this team from the first day. I mean, sometimes we don't believe we can go and win a game and achieve things. And he always tells us that we can do it. People are criticizing us when they don't believe in us. He's always there. This is to Coach Hugo for what he's done.
0: Plenty of action coming up tonight as we head towards the business end of the group stage. New Zealand face Belgium. Egypt take on Iran in Group G. Group H sees Spain face Uruguay. Cape Verde take on Saudi Arabia. And then Group I sees France take on Norway and Senegal face Iraq. We're going to finish with some cricket quickly. New Zealand have been bowled out for 438 in their first innings of the third and final test against England at Trent Bridge. There were hundreds for Tom Latham and Devon Conway, but not much else to write home about for the Black Caps. Amongst the wickets, the returning Ben Stokes picked up 4 for 70, while there were 2 wickets each for Shoaib Bashir and Jofra Archer. In reply, England have just got the innings underway. And they are naught for naught after one delivery. That's it for this hour. For the East Coast Radio Sport Team, I'm Nick Tatham.
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3: We still have a few delays. We're going to start on the N2, queuing traffic between the Queen Nandi Drive and the Gwamashu Highway. We do have an incident that's taking place just as you approach Mount Edgecombe, and traffic is slow in the vicinity. And then if you're traveling on Main Road in Isipingo, near Isipingo Hospital, we've got an accident that's taking place there. So that should definitely be cleared up soon and sorted out. Slow moving traffic again on the Mgeni Road. We're on the lookout for heading into Central Durban. So please do expect delays. Expect delays on West Street and just delays right through Central Durban this Friday afternoon. N3 to Pinetown. A little slow approaching the Spaghetti Junction, and that's the usual. N3 coming into Durban, heavily backed up at the Maryhill Toll Plaza, and on the N3 coming down to Durban as well at Peaceville, it is slow there, and between Market Road and Ashburton, slow there as well, all the way through towards Durban. For East Coast Radio Traffic, I'm Andy James.
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0: Listen, my friend, I just want to say well done to you. Finally, the weekend is here. Also, it's one of those weekends where you got some money in your back pocket. It's payday weekend, man. Listen, you earned it. Celebrate. Enjoy. The roads are busy, though, so please make sure that you practice an abundance of caution on the roads this afternoon. Andy James does have your traffic every 15 minutes. Good afternoon. Just gave you two sweet holes here. The name is Jay Smoo. You and I hang out all the way till 6 p.m. Now, listen, aside from the Spa Women's Challenge taking place this Sunday, the 28th of June, which is going to be epic. By the way, I'm coming to you live from Hollywood Bets Kings Park, outer field. The ladies are out and about, coming through to collect their race pack. The energy here is really, really nice. The ladies are ready, and Sunday's going to be fantastic. But that's not the only big thing happening this weekend, because, ladies and gentlemen, tomorrow, believe it or not, exciting news, the East Coast Radio House and Garden Show opens its doors at the Durban Exhibition Center. And honestly, I cannot wait, man. It is always such a vibe. 9 days of everything you could possibly want under one roof. Home inspiration, food, shopping, live entertainment, and so much more. It runs from tomorrow, Saturday the 28th, all the way till Sunday, the 5th of July, which makes it absolutely perfect for the school holidays. Give the kids something nice to do, man. 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The theme this year is Dream, Create, Live. And from what I've seen, hey, really delivering on all three. 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Now, there are a few things that I'm particularly excited about. First up is the Dolly AI and Dolly Anna popcorn trolley. Part human, part technology, completely unexpected. Dolly is going to be roaming around the show, creating interactions, photo moments that will be something you really, really, really don't want to miss. And you're not going to see this one coming. And that alone is just worth going to the East Coast Radio House and Garden Show. On top of that, there's going to be live entertainment, which sounds incredible, right? Some blossoming beauties. Living lamps, mirror performances, stilt walkers, roaming characters, all of them doing their thing around the venue, man, creating that nice vibe for you and your people. It is the kind of atmosphere where you turn to a corner and something magical is happening right in front of you. If fashion and beauty is your thing, Edgar's House of Red is also going to be giving you a nice immersive experience built around self-expression, confidence and style. As you can hear, the lady in the background, she's going to be there giving us the vibes as well. And listen, for the art lovers, right? The art lovers. The art exhibition is also going to be absolutely spectacular, bringing contemporary works, installations, exhibitions from local artists. Yes, we need to celebrate our local artists, because here in South Africa, we have so much talent, Ibaba. So they're going to be working alongside the Durban Art Gallery. It is a proper celebration of local creativity, and we are here for it. East Coast Radio House and Garden Show kicking off tomorrow. 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It is going to be a vibe. Everyone's been asking, when is it opening? When is it opening? Well, now you know. Officially tomorrow. Also, coming up in about 10 minutes' time, who would like to win 5,000 Rand? Is it you? Well, details up next.
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2: Heavy delays, unfortunately, on the N3 at the Maryn Hill Toll Plaza. So if you're coming into Durban from Pietermaritzburg, bumper to bumper traffic, maybe come off at the M13 if you want to get towards Durban, central Durban, a lot faster. Because if you are traveling on the N3, you've been sitting in delays throughout. So leaving Pietermaritzburg, slow as well between Market Road and Ashburton. A little further down, you've got delays at Peaceville. Then you've got further delays at the Maryn Hill Toll Plaza. So as soon as you get a chance, use the M13 back towards Durban as an alternative. And then if you are on the N2 northbound, heading towards Umhlanga, heading towards the airport, bumper to bumper traffic between the Queen Nandi Drive and Mount Edgecombe. We do have an obstruction there. Delays, delays, delays right through Gateway Interchange as well. M4 Ruthport Highway, peak hour traffic for you heading up towards Umhlanga. Slow just as you approach Durban North. back on the M13, now leaving Pinetown, approaching Stapleton, we have the rollers taking place there, so traffic is slow. For East Coast Radio Traffic, I'm Andy James.
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0: Listen, my friend, it's 4 minutes before the hour of 4 o'clock on East Coast Radio, KZN's number one hit music station. Happy Friday! The weekend has officially arrived, and it does help that you have a bit of money in your back pocket. It's payday weekend. Imalingenile. You got the SMS, and now you're about to have a great time, man. Just do us a favor, please be safe on the roads this afternoon. Andy James does have your traffic every 15 minutes. All right, so you and I are going to be hanging out all the way till 6 p.m. I'm coming to you live from Hollywood Bets Kings Park Outer Field for the Spa Women's 5K 10K Race Pack Collection. On Sunday, it is going to be going down. The ladies are going to be walking the beautiful route, 10K, 5K. And this year, the theme is about celebrating her. So the ladies are going to be taken to the streets and owning their lives, man. I love that. Viva Imbokoto, Viva Imbokoto. Now, listen. In the second half of the show, we're going to be chatting to Brad. He is the race director. He's going to be giving us all the details we need with regards to the road closures, the vibe that you can expect come Sunday. But right now, I want to talk to you about something that's serious, right? Listen, life doesn't send a calendar invite before it wrecks your budget. Tell me about it. The geezer bursts on Sunday, the car dies on Monday morning, school fees land, and your bank account goes very, very, very quiet. Guess what? Direct Access gets it, and their personal loans are built for exactly those type of moments. Now, they are bringing that energy to East Coast Drive with the Make It Happen competition, where you can stand a chance to walk away with 5,000 rands every day. 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Three questions, 1,000 Rand each. Get all three correct. You can walk away with a 2,000 Rand bonus on top of that. 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And if you've taken out a direct access loan in the last 90 days, your winnings can be doubled just like that. Just for being, you know, a customer, just for being that person. Your winnings are doubled. So if you want to participate, all you got to do is WhatsApp the word loan to 066-050-6830. 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
0: Alrighty, my friend, your news watch is on the way in exactly 1 minute's time. 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
10: The government's repatriation hub for undocumented foreign nationals is being moved from KZN to Limpopo. The Interministerial Committee on Migration says they now plan to close the Durban drive-in site and other KZN processing centres. All Malawian nationals who have gone to the site seeking repatriation will be transferred to the new centre outside Musina once it's ready. Minister Mamaloko Kubai says the decision follows mounting pressure at temporary repatriation sites, particularly here in KZN, where humanitarian conditions have deteriorated.
11: As you might have observed from these scenes in Sherwood and Chekovara, Durban Drive-In, Msunduzi areas in KwaZulu-Natal, the Malawian national situation had become untenable in terms of numbers and the humanitarian emergencies that had arisen henceforth. We had to make interventions to ensure that we are able to fulfill our obligations in this regard as South Africa.
10: She says the new centre will streamline processing, improve movement through the Bay Bridge port of entry and reduce pressure on the Lindela Repatriation Centre. Kubai adds that several countries have volunteered to repatriate their nationals.
11: Amongst these countries, Malawi, Ghana, Nigeria, Mozambique and Zimbabwe, with Kenya and DRC being the latest to make the requests.
10: In other news, the economic freedom fighters have officially submitted a motion for the removal of National Assembly Speaker Toko Didiza from office. Newswatch's Kubobonke Lutuli reports.
12: In a statement this afternoon, the Red Berets say they've written to the Deputy Speaker accusing Didiza of failing to discharge her duties with the required independence and impartiality. This comes after Didiza announced at the weekend that she would not oppose President Cyril Ramaphosa's application to hold to the work of the Impeachment Committee, which is looking into his potential liability, the Palapala saga. The EFF says Didiza disregarded legal advice to her office and failed to defend Parliament against litigation which aims to undermine the impeachment process. Kubabonke Lutuli, East Coast Radio Newswatch.
10: Back home, KZN Finance MEC Francois Rogers has met with the Umsunduzi Ratepayers Association. It follows a petition highlighting concerns about the municipality's decision-making processes. Here's KZN Treasury spokesperson Nkosikona Duma.
13: The Msunduzi Association of Residents, Ratepayers and Civics has raised concerns over gaps in public participation, the exclusion of ratepayer submissions and transparency in municipal decision-making, as well as affordability pressures linked to tariff increases.
10: On the international front, the death toll from the twin earthquakes in Venezuela has more than doubled to 589 people. It's as rescuers race against time to find survivors trapped beneath collapsed buildings. Interim President Delcy Rodriguez confirmed the latest toll, warning that the number is expected to rise further. Emergency crews, backed by international rescue teams, are using heavy machinery and even their bare hands to search through the rubble. There was a rare moment today as rescue teams pulled a woman alive from the rubble of a collapsed building more than a day after the earthquakes. The dramatic rescue drew cheers from emergency workers. Durban and Pietermaritzburg, a high of 25 tomorrow. Richards Bay, 27. For the Newswatch team, I'm Nushera Sudhyam.
14: And here's what's coming up in your sport. Another big day of football action from the FIFA World Cup coming up tonight as the group stages start to draw to a close. Bafana skipper Ronwen Williams wants a statue for head coach Hugo Broos, and the Wimbledon draw has been confirmed for the Grand Slam starting next week.
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15: Still have a couple of delays. Let's start with the N2. If you're heading to the airport, Mhlanga, bumper to bumper traffic between Queen Nandi and Mount Edgecombe. If you decide to use the M4 as an alternative to avoid that congestion on the N2, it is also slow there as well. N3 to Pinetown, slow as you approach the Spigot Junction. Some queuing traffic on the N3 as well, all the way through from Pietermaritzburg. We're going to start between Market Road and Ashburton, really slow there. Then it clears up for a little bit and then starts to back up again at Cateridge. And then you've got heavy congestion at the Marin Hill Toll Plaza. So as soon as you get a chance, do use an alternative route to avoid all that congestion. For East Coast Radio Traffic, I'm Andy James.
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0: It is 10 minutes after the hour, 4 o'clock on East Coast Radio, KZN's number one hit music station. Happy Friday! Hey, the weekend is here. I'm feeling the vibrations. I'm ready, Baba. And of course, I'm excited for the Spa Women's 10K, 5K challenge taking place this Sunday, the 28th of June. It is going to be a vibe. Now, looking at the ladies here coming through to collect their race packs, it's giving. Sunday's going to be memorable. Now, we are sitting with the main people right now, the people who are running the show. Brad is the race director. He's going to give us all things logistics and the times. He's one of the most knowledgeable people I know. Hey, Brad, welcome to the show. How are you doing?
1: It's great to be back here with you guys.
0: Hey, man. Last year was amazing. This year's going to be amazing as well, hey?
1: Hey, we are so looking forward to it. But I need to clarify, yeah. I'm not the main one.
0: Yeah.
1: There are 13,000 women that are the main people here.
0: Yes.
1: We, as the men, are the workers behind the scene. We're here to make it a fantastic day for the ladies.
0: Shout out, man. And I love the theme, celebrating her, which is really, really powerful, giving the ladies participating an opportunity to take ownership of this race. Now, come Sunday, what can participants expect on Sunday? Give me the full vibe.
1: So we have a race. I suppose we're a bit like comrades. You have a race at the front, and then you have the rest. And both are equally as important. So it's those days. We've got some incredible runners coming.
0: A lot
1: of them are down in Quebec on Saturday, are then rushing back here. They are competing for a total of about 2 million rand in prize money for the Spa Grand Prix series.
0: Nice.
1: So we're expecting them back here. We know Taylor Cavanaugh is here. We are waiting to see. Unfortunately, we believe that Glen Rose Garba is going to be in Switzerland.
0: Oh, man. Yeah,
1: and
0: that's a huge loss.
1: They are fierce competitors.
0: Yeah.
1: And we've got some very interesting. It's going to be an interesting dynamic watching them. And then the rest of it is about the rest of those 13,000 ladies out there. It's a fun day out for them, their families, colleagues, friends. Just celebrate it. Have a great day together. If you get a PB, that's great.
0: Yeah.
1: If you have a wonderful day, that's also great. Yeah. And then come to the finish. And there's an incredible vibe here at the finish. I think we like rocking it in Durban better than... I've got to do the KZN hat here. We're better than the other provinces.
0: 100%, man. I can attest to that. Last year, people spoke about it. People said it was a great time. So shout out to the gents behind the scenes making it possible. I suppose it's also just an opportunity for the ladies to connect, meet new people, and have a great time out. And they deserve that, man. Now, you've mentioned a couple of big names already participating. That's going to be pretty cool, eh? Like, that obviously does contribute towards the success of the event when you have all these big names participating, right?
1: I think what is really important is that the Spa Grand Prix Series and the Spa Women's Race Series is a training ground, the nursery school for future athletes into other levels. Had a great message from Yvette Van Sale. You'd love to be here. Yes, she did fantastically at Comrades.
0: Yeah.
1: But her starting ground was at a Spa Women's Race.
0: Yes.
1: Yeah. And I think that's so, so important is that we provide that for the younger runners. We provide it for the category winners. Yeah. So that is also important. And it's about women at all of those levels. It is the only series like this in the country that acknowledges women specifically over all the categories.
0: Yeah, that's really, really cool, man, and necessary. Now, let's talk about the part that's affecting people who are not necessarily participating. The road closures. What is that looking like? What should people be not necessarily concerned about, but what should people be on the know of?
1: No, they should be. Let's get it. They should be concerned because they're going to get out of bed at 7:30 and expect to be at the start by 8. Yeah. Get here early. There will be traffic. There are 13,000 people, but we have free parking on KPE 9 and 10. So that's via Umgeni Road, Azai and Changazi, in through Virgin Active. And then we have free parking on KPE 3 and 4. So if you come in, again, Umgeni Road, Gobel, do a U-turn into Jacka Jackson. There's a lot of parking around. A lot of people will be over at Suncoast and along the beachfront. Guys, get here early.
0: Please.
1: Have a cup of coffee. Have a bacon and egg roll. then go to the start.
0: Yeah. Also, if you're not participating, please don't get angry. This is about the women of KZN just having a great time. It's a meaningful event. It's iconic and we love and appreciate it. If you are participating, like Brad was saying, please make sure that you come through early so that you don't find yourself on the outskirts and not being able to participate, because those popos won't allow you past the roadblock if you come in late for your own convenience. So yeah, that's Brad, man, the race director, giving us the lowdown in terms of what you can expect on Sunday, the road closure, some of the big names that you can expect. I'm looking forward to Sunday. You have a bit of the flu, but are you going to be able to manage?
1: We don't have a choice.
0: Yeah,
1: it's got to get done. We're not in the corporate world. We just keep going. Looking forward to seeing you guys on Sunday. Looking forward to seeing Tikaba and Danny at the start and out at the finish. So the full East Coast Radio team there. But yeah, a big shout out to SPA for supporting women in KZN and supporting women in South Africa.
0: Nice, nice. Shout out, man. All right, there you go. Race director Brad giving us the lowdown. Coming up in about, what, let's say 10 minutes time. T-Clubber's out and about, man. She's at the East Coast Radio House and Garden Show as they are preparing to launch tomorrow. She's going to give us the inside scoop in terms of what it's looking like, what it's feeling like, and what you can look forward to. Stick around for that.
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3: Still have the delays to be on the lookout for, unfortunately, on the N2 northbound. If you're heading towards Umhlanga, heading towards the airport, delays between Queen Nandi and Mount Edgecombe, and also in the opposite direction, heading back towards Durban. A heads up on Umbumbulu Road. The road is still heavily, rather closed to traffic. We had some protest action taking place there approaching Kingsborough. So be on the lookout for that as well. And then if you are on the M7 westbound, just past Balville, heading towards Pinetown, we've got a vehicle that's rolled into the centre median. So please do be on the lookout for that and to give way to emergency officials there. N3 back towards Durban, slow as well, approaching Peacefield at the Maryhill Toll Plaza, and also between Dr. Chotemodala and Ashburton. We got some queuing traffic to be on the lookout for. N2 southbound, heading towards Port Chepstow, approaching Prospecton. Bumper to bumper traffic there. It is due to an incident just as you approach Isipingo. For East Coast Radio Traffic, I'm Andy James.
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Happy Friday. Listen, it's feeling good. It's feeling bad. The weekend is just around the corner. Yay. Listen, I must say, and I keep saying, man, the roads are super, super busy. But Andy James does have you sorted. Every 15 minutes, she's going to give you the latest in terms of how the roads are looking. Otherwise, you can always go to ecr.co.za, click on the news and traffic. My name is Jay Smoo. You and I are going to be hanging out all the way till 6 p.m. on this Friday. I'm coming to you live from the Hollywood Bets Kings Park Outer Field for the Spa Women's 10K 5K Challenge Race Pack Collection. The ladies have come through to collect. Of course, it is all going down on Sunday, the 28th of June. It's going to be a beautiful morning. The ladies connecting, and the theme this year is all about celebrating her, giving the power to the ladies to take charge. Now, listen, while I'm out and about here having a great time with the ladies who are participating in the Spa Women's Challenge, I gotta tell you,

0: out and about here having a great time with the ladies who are participating in the Spa Women's Challenge. I got to tell you, tomorrow, East Coast Radio House and Garden Show is officially activated, and T Clubber managed to get herself inside before it actually opened at the Durban Exhibition Centre, where the East Coast Radio House and Garden is going to be taking place. 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It's looking good. T Clubber, talk to me.
1: 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It's T Clubber coming to you live from the Durban Exhibition Center, which is going to be hosting the East Coast Radio House and Garden Show. 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I'm talking Builders, Edgar's House of Red, Take a Lot, Hirsch's, and many more are busy transforming the venue into KZN's biggest lifestyle event. Power tools, forklifts, ladders. I think you can hear behind me, Easy Grass, artificial grass company. They're currently making sure that grass is nicely trimmed, or rather they say manicured. We cannot wait to host you. It is going to be absolutely amazing. Don't forget to visit the East Coast Radio stand as well, because that is where you can get to be a presenter, even if it's just for 30 seconds or 45 seconds. It is going to be happening and taking place here at the Durban Exhibition Center. Now, what you must know, okay? The dates, 27 June 2026 till 5 July 2026. 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We are very, very excited, and we cannot wait for the start of the East Coast Radio House and Garden Show. 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
0: Shout out to T Clubber, man, getting exclusive sneak peek in here. It must be nice to be T Clubber ahead of the East Coast Radio House and Garden Show opening tomorrow. So tomorrow morning, the doors are officially going to be open 10 a.m. at the Durban Exhibition Center. From everything that T has just described, the East Coast Radio House and Garden Show is bigger, bolder, and more experience-driven than anything that we've done before. The team is working around the clock to bring 9 days of inspiration, entertainment, shopping, food, and family fun to KZN. So please take this opportunity. You got to be there, and I promise you, you're not going to be disappointed. 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So you're going to see all of us there having a great time. Please do join us. You don't want to miss out on this one.

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0: 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Don't miss out. As a matter of fact, these guys sponsor me. So trust and believe, when they have a deal, it's really, really hot. Make sure you get down there, and I promise you, you won't be disappointed.
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4: A man has been rescued after spending nearly 2 days trapped at the bottom of a 20-meter embankment in Phoenix. Emergency responders say the dramatic rescue was made possible after a passerby spotted him lying motionless in a stream. And a developing story in China, a small plane has crashed into Beijing's tallest skyscraper, leaving a gaping hole in the upper floors of the tower. Emergency crews rushed to the scene as police sealed off the area, with eyewitnesses reporting aircraft debris at the base of the building. A look at your commodities. The rand is trading at 16.48 to the dollar, 21.77 to the pound, 18.18 to the euro. Gold is trading at $4,036.70 an ounce. Brent crude oil is at $75.26 a barrel. Partly cloudy conditions predicted for the first day of the weekend. Durban, Ulundi and Pietermaritzburg, a high of 25 tomorrow. Richards Bay, 27. Margate, 26. Ladysmith, 23, Cockstead 22, Underberg and Newcastle 21, and Moy River 19. Morning swells are reaching 2 metres in Durban tomorrow, with sunrise at 8 minutes to 7. Cape Town 18, Johannesburg 19.
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0: So the FIFA World Cup group stages continue with six crucial matches across groups G, H and I. And there's still plenty to play for. In Group G, it's all to play for as New Zealand take on Belgium while Egypt face Iran. Remarkably, all four teams can still qualify for the round of 32 with the top two teams guaranteed a place and third place still potentially enough to progress. Group H sees Spain, who have already booked their spot in the knockout phase, take on Uruguay while Cape Verde face Saudi Arabia. Uruguay, Cape Verde and Saudi Arabia are all battling for the remaining automatic qualification spot, with the loser likely relying on the best third place ranking. And in Group I, France are already through. They meet Norway, who know a positive result will secure their own place in the knockout stages. The other fixture sees Senegal take on Iraq, with Senegal still chasing qualification. Iraq need a win to keep any chance that they have of advancing alive. Remember that in the expanded 48-team World Cup, the top two teams from each group qualify. Well, the eight best third-place teams will also advance, meaning that every goal could have a huge impact on the race for the round of 32. Staying with football news, Bafana Bafana captain and keeper Ron Williams says coach Hugo Broos deserves a statue after historically leading South Africa to a World Cup knockout stage for the first time. Bafana beat South Korea 1-0 with Tapelo Moseko scoring that decisive goal. South Africa finished second in Group A and will now take on co-hosts Canada in the round of 32 on Sunday. And Williams praised Bruce for believing in the team.
1: He deserves a statue. He deserves the highest recognition one can give for the belief that he showed in this team from the first day. I mean, sometimes we don't believe we can go and win a game and achieve things. And he always tells us that we can do it. People are criticizing us when they don't believe in us. He's always there. This is to Coach Hugo for what he's done.
0: And we're going to finish with some tennis news. The draw for Wimbledon 2026 has been completed. Seven-time champion Novak Djokovic begins his campaign against China's Wu Yibing. But there's a potential second-round showdown with Stefanos Tsitsipas on the cards. Women's number one seed Aryna Sabalenka starts against Teodora Kostovic. One of the biggest stories is a return of Serena Williams. The 44-year-old wild card takes on Australia's Maya Joint in her first Wimbledon singles match since 2022. Men's defending champion Jannik Sinner will play Serbia's Miomir Kecmanovic, while women's defending champion Iga Swiatek plays American Taylor Townsend. Wimbledon will get underway on Monday. That's all for now, though, for the East Coast Radio Sport Team. I'm Nick Tatham.
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5: Delays on the N2 northbound between Queen Nandi and Mount Edgecombe. Traffic is still slow. And then if you're heading back towards Port Chepstone, we still have that bumper to bumper traffic between the Mlazi Split and Isipingo. So please do approach with caution. It is due to an accident just after a Prospecting Road. M4 Ruthwest Highway, slow as well, approaching Durban North. N3 looking really busy between Pietermaritzburg and Durban. So if you are leaving Pietermaritzburg, slow between Dr. Chittimodala and Ashburton. And also at Peaceville, really slow, as well as at the Marin Hill Toll Plaza. For East Coast Radio Traffic, I'm Andy James.
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Let's get the party started. See you at the bar, you was hardly talking. That's when I knew that your heart was scarring. Friends to lovers need a part to star in. Like, wait, babe, let me ask.

0: Not gonna lie, man, the song has grown on me. I kind of like it. Rain Dance, Dave Thames, 41 minutes after the hour, 4 o'clock on East Coast Radio. KZN's number one hit music station, Sanbunani, and welcome to the weekend, man. The name is Jace Wu. You and I hang out all the way till 6 p.m. It is a beautiful Friday. I'm coming to you live from Hollywood Bets Kings Park Outer Field for the Spa Women's 10K 5K Race Pack Collection. The ladies are looking very excited. They are ready. 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We've been doing this the entire week, man, doing the true or false quiz courtesy of Direct Access, and taking it on right now, the Friday edition, is Karen. Welcome to the show, man. How are you doing?
1: Hi, good man, Jasper. Good on you.
0: Hey, man, it's good, man. Listen, it's Friday. The weather is giving, yeah, let's out and have a bit of a, you know, a dazzle, if you know what I'm talking about. But before we enjoy and enter into the weekend, I want to give you 5,000 Rand, my guy. 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You know how this works, right? 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
0: All right, we're going to play the right music in the background as we begin the questioning true or false quiz courtesy of Direct Access. 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
1: True.
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0: That is indeed correct, my friend. Guess what? 2,000 Rand is yours!
1: Oh, rise up this weekend.
0: Showcase, man. Beer's on you, my guy. But listen, I'm not done with you yet. 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
1: Unfortunately not.
0: Okay, we're going to leave it at 2,000 Rand. Congratulations, my guy. 2,000 Rand is yours, courtesy of Direct Access. 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
1: Great. Nice start to the weekend.
0: My guy. Nice start to the weekend. Beers on Karen. Shout out. Listen, man, Duncan, congratulations. Okay, have yourself a nice weekend, my friend.
1: You too. Thank you.
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4: Still have the delays to be on the lookout for through the Greater Durban this Friday afternoon, into heading to Port Shepstone between the Umlazi Split and Prospecton. Slow moving traffic due to an accident just as you approach Prospecton Road. So just a heads up for that. And then if you are on the M7 just after Bellville, got a vehicle that rolled over there, so please do expect some delays and to give way to emergency officials. Some queuing traffic on the N3 at the Marin Hill Toll Plaza. Peacefell as well, bumper to bumper traffic there. It is due to an accident that's taking place, so please do give way to emergency officials. Just as you approach the BP Oasis, you will see that incident. And then on the N3 between New England Road off ramp and Ashburton, still a little slow. For East Coast Radio Traffic, I'm Andy James.
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0: She is Queen. Her name is Janet Jackson. Together again, leave the door open. Silk Sonic, Bruno Mars on East Coast Radio. KZN's number one hit music station. Yay! Welcome to the weekend, my friend. We hang out all the way till 6 p.m. I'm coming to you live from the Spa Women's 10K, 5K race pack collection here at the Hollywood Beds Kings Park Outer Field. Come on down and collect your race pack, man, so that Sunday you are ready to rock and roll, lace up, and have yourself a beautiful time with the ladies across KZN. Now, on the other side of 5 o'clock, I'm going to be giving you details in terms of you know, the practical things that you need to know, road closures, start time, all of that. So stick around for that if you need those details. But right now, the lady that puts it all together, her name is Nozipho. She plays a key role in organizing and promoting the prominent Spa Women's 10K 5K challenge, as well as various schoolgirl sports tournaments in the region. Welcome to the show. How you doing, Queen?
1: I'm doing great, and thank you so much for having me.
0: Shout out, man. Listen, I can tell by your aura, Ogutuwena, you are the lady in charge. You get the things done the way they need to be done. Huh?
1: I do my best.
0: Come on, man. Now, listen, I'm very impressed with the theme this year, celebrating her, right? It is the Spa Women's 10K 5K Challenge. I understand why we would be celebrating her, but it's loaded than that. There's a mission behind celebrating her and what we want her to remember. Tell me more about the theme.
1: All right. So this year's theme is hashtag celebrate her. And that's our theme. It means exactly what it says. Okay.
0: Yeah.
1: So women are a heart of the Spa Women's Challenge. And we say it is time to celebrate you, women out there.
0: Yeah.
1: And it's a celebration of purpose and endless possibilities. So we say, it means anything that you have to offer as a woman within your family, your friends, community, and the whole wide world. Hey, we celebrate elite athletes, an average woman who just entered, you know, like a tired mom.
0: Yeah.
1: You entered on a whim because you just want to have fun with your friends. So we just say, come on, we want to celebrate you because there's so much more as a woman that we do.
0: Shout out, man. That is so inspirational. In different shapes, forms, colors, it's all about celebrating her. And when you listen to that theme and take a moment, right, it's about you. Celebrate yourself. Celebrate other women. That is the narrative we're trying to push with the Spa Women's 10K 5K Challenge. Now, I'm told the goodie bag has been elevated. Talk to us about the goodie bag this year.
1: Okay, so there's something new and different happening this year, ladies. So you will be receiving your goodie bag at the finish line. So we say, come out here, show up, and start the race. Run, have fun on the route, and come back and get your goodie bag. So it's always a bigger and better.
0: I wish I was participating. Me, I love a goodie bag. I wonder what's inside the goodie bag now. Hey, can I be a hanger? Hey, can I pull in?
1: Of course.
0: Listen, man, that's Nozipho, man, playing a key role in organizing and promoting this prominent Spa Women's 10K 5K Challenge. Thank you so much, man, for putting in all the hard work to make it possible. I can see all the ladies here standing in the queue. I mean, provided it's a long queue, let's be honest, right? But
1: it's quick.
0: They are on a mission to be a part of this iconic event, and for you to be the facilitator means so much. There are so many people in this queue that are starting to take care of themselves because and through the Spa Women's 10K 5K, and that's because of your hard work. So thank you so much.
1: Yeah, thank you so much. We're very excited. Yeah. Ladies, we are looking forward to spending some awesome time with you on Sunday. We shall see you there, and we're going to have lots of fun and entertainment and win a car.
0: Yeah, win a car as well.
1: One lady will walk away
0: man.
1: With a car.
0: Damn. See, now I really want to be a lady. All right, coming up next in about 2 minutes' time, your news watch, a bit of sports and your traffic. Then we're going to talk about the practical things when it comes to the Spa Women's 10K 5K challenge. Stick around.
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0: Listen, my friend, before we get into your 5 o'clock news watch, damn, it's already 5 o'clock. 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
8: After spending nearly 2 days trapped at the bottom of a 20-meter embankment, a KZN man has been saved in what emergency responders are calling a remarkable rescue. KZN VIP response officers were dispatched to Greenbury Drive in Phoenix after a community member spotted the man lying motionless in a stream today. Spokesperson Garrett Naidu says officers found the man at the bottom of the steep embankment and had to launch a rescue operation.
9: Yeah, it was a bit difficult for the guys to go down. That's why we had to call for additional assistance. And then we had to strap him down into the scoop and then put a spider harness to hold him and pull as we are coming up, just so he didn't fall back in, or the members didn't fall back in, because it was difficult to come up.
8: It's believed the man became ill before falling down the embankment, where he remained stuck for almost 48 hours before being discovered. Naidu says it's nothing short of a miracle that the man survived, but he remains in a critical condition.
9: That was the main thing for hypothermia. So we actually sit in, but he is still alive, rising. And, you know, right next to the stream, there's like a stream there. So at night, the temperatures go very, very low.
8: In other news, the government's repatriation hub for undocumented foreign nationals is being moved from KZN to Limpopo. The Interministerial Committee on Migration says they now plan to close the Durban drive-in site and other KZN processing centres. All Malawian nationals who have gone to the site seeking repatriation will be transferred to the new centre outside Musina once it's ready. Minister Mamaloko Kubai says the decision follows mounting pressure at temporary repatriation sites, particularly here in KZN. She says the new centre will streamline processing and improve movement through the Beitbridge port of entry.
10: As you might have observed from this scenes in Sherwood and Chekovara, Durban Drive-In, Msunduzi areas in KwaZulu-Natal, the Malawian national situation had become untenable in terms of numbers and the humanitarian emergencies that had arisen henceforth. We had to make interventions to ensure that we are able to fulfill our obligations in this regard as South Africa.
8: On the international front in China, a small plane has crashed into Beijing's tallest skyscraper, leaving a gaping hole in the upper floors of the Sitek Tower. Emergency crews rushed to the scene as police sealed off the area, with eyewitnesses reporting aircraft debris at the base of the building. This is a developing story, with authorities saying no casualties have been reported as yet. And finally, motorists could be in line for significant fuel price relief next week. An economist says a sharp decline in international oil prices has improved South Africa's fuel price outlook in July. It follows signs of easing tensions between the United States and Iran and the reopening of the Strait of Hormuz. Here's economist John Luce.
11: If it weren't for the reimposing of a final portion of the fuel levy, it could be over 3 rand reduction on petrol prices and over 4.60 on diesel prices next week. But obviously we have the reimposition of the fuel levies after that fuel levy relief a few months ago. So this will take it down, the reduction less, to round about 150 per litre in the case of petrol.
8: Durban and Pietermaritzburg, a high of 25 tomorrow. Richard Spade, 27. For the Newswatch team, I'm Nushera Sudhyal.
12: Here's what's coming up in your sport. Apalela Fassi to take a sabbatical in Japan, but return to the Sharks next season. Plenty to play for tonight in the FIFA World Cup as groups G, H and I draw to a close. And England are currently 76-1, chasing New Zealand's first inning score, 438 in the third test.
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16: Still have a few delays on the roads this afternoon. We're going to start on the N3 at the Maryn Hill Toll Plaza coming into Durban. Really slow that side. And then on the M13 approaching Ashley Drive coming from Hillcrest, we've got heavy delays that side. It's due to an accident that's taken place just near Alpine. So please do approach with the caution there. Then some bumper-to-bumper traffic on the M4, slow as you approach Durban North. Back on the N3, queuing approaching Peacefield. It is due to an accident just as you approach the BP Oasis. Please give way to emergency officials there. For East Coast Radio Traffic, I'm Andy James.
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0: It's a banger on East Coast Radio. Swim, BTS. 11 minutes after the hour, 5 o'clock. We can officially say you should be on your way home right now. Andy James does have your traffic every 15 minutes. We do understand that there's quite a lot of traffic this afternoon. People got some money in their back pocket and they are moving. But just make sure that you are safe wherever you are going to, man. Listen, the name is Jay Smoo. I'm coming to you live from the Hollywoodbets Kings Park Outer Field for the Spa Women's 10K 5K Race Pack Collection. It is all going down on Sunday. The beautiful ladies participating are going to be joining hands, walking together, some running. But ultimately, they're all going to be having a great time. And the theme this year is celebrating her, which I think is really, really, really cool. So if you are racing on Sunday, you still need to sort out a couple of logistics. Let me help you right here, because there are a few things that you need to know before race day. First up, let's talk about the route, right? The 36th Spa Women's Challenge runs right through the heart of coastal Durban, starting on Masabalala Yengwa Avenue in the shadow of the iconic stadium and heading out along the beachfront. It is fast, flat out and back course. It is a fast out and back course, and it finishes right back here at the outer fields of the Hollywoodbets Kings Park. So whether you're doing the 10K or whether you're doing the 5K, the scenery alone, I'm telling you, my friend, is going to be able to carry you through. It is so beautiful. You can take pictures along the route. Just have a great time connecting with other women, man. It's going to be absolutely beautiful. Now let's talk about the road closures, right? So road closures are going to start happening from around 2 o'clock in the morning. Yeah, Sunday morning. So please plan and travel carefully. Snell Parade, Battery Beach and Masabalala Yengwa Avenue will all be affected from 2 a.m. in the morning, with further closures on KE Masinga Road and Athlone Drive from 4 a.m. and 6 a.m. respectively. The good news is that most of the roads will be open again at around 11:30. So once the last competitor has cleared that portion of the route, the roads will be open again, and then you could use them properly. For parking on the day, it is absolutely mahala, my friend. It is free. You can access Kings Park Field, KP3, KP4 via Smiso Nkwanyana Road into Jacko Jackson Drive, and KP9 and KP10 via Umgeni to Zion Changasi Road through the Virgin Active Parking area. So make sure you get there early, right? Because once those fields are full, access is limited to emergency and official vehicles only. And once you cross that finish line on Sunday, do not pack up and leave. Bye bye. There's DJ JQ. He's going to be on the decks bringing you soul, deep house, jazz, Afrocentric sounds to the finish area. And then Veranda Panda will take onto the stage to entertain you on a beautiful Sunday. Then stay for prize givings, lucky draws. There are 10 prizes up for grabs, including a Hyundai Extra. One lucky person will walk away with a Hyundai Extra, and one lucky person who paid in store with walking away with 10,000 rands worth of vouchers. So in terms of getting you sorted from fun, winning opportunities and a great time, the Spa Women's 10K and 5K challenge has got you sorted. All the races, all race information, by the way, is available. You can go to spawomensrace.co.za/Durban, or you can follow KZN Spa Women's Challenge on Facebook, Twitter, and Instagram. There you go, man. We got you covered. We got you covered. So that's all the information that you need. But you can always go to spawomensrace.co.za/Durban for all the details. Listen, I know it's that time of the day. All you want to do is vibe pose and have something to sip, right? Guess what? Your traffic with Andy James is up next.
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2: We still have quite a few delays on the roads this afternoon. Roads are looking busy right through the Greater Durban. We're going to start with that serious accident on the N3 just after the BP Oasis coming down to Durban. It is quite a serious one, so please do give way to emergency officials. Traffic is backed up all the way past Cateridge. You can take the R103 as an alternative route back towards Durban. And then we still have some congestion at the Maryhill Toll Plaza as well. Bumper to bumper traffic on Inanda Road and Umgeni Road, so please be on the lookout for that, and expect delays just near the Umgeni River Park as well. Just heavy, heavy delays that side. And then if you are on Umgeni, just as you approach Durban Station, got queuing traffic there to be on the lookout for. M7 heading to Pinetown, just a little before Belleville, we do have an accident that's taking place. We've got a car that rolled into the centre median. Traffic is backed up. Please give way to emergency officials there. Into southbound, between Umlazi and Prospecton. We do have those delays, so please do approach with caution. And then if you are on Umbumbulu Road, we do have queuing traffic just near Umbumbulu Hall. And of course, to expect delays in the vicinity. And then just a reminder this weekend, some road closures to keep in mind. We've got the Spa Women's Challenge that's taking place. So we got road closures to be in the lookout for on Sunday. So expect major disruptions this Sunday. Road closures begin from 2 a.m. on the Snail Parade Battery Beach Road and parts of Masabalala Yengwe Avenue from 4 a.m. More sections will be closed off on K.E. Masinga Road and Masabalala Yengwe, as well as Somsu Road. And that will be around 4 a.m. on the M4. Off ramp as well, approaching Athlone Drive, also closed off traffic. But Metro will be there to assist just in case you went that way and you need to get around. For East Coast Radio Traffic, I'm Andy James.
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0: All right, my friend, it's 17 minutes past the hour, 5 o'clock. The name is Jay Smoo. We hang out all the way till 6 p.m. The mission today was to tell you all things Spa Women's 10K, 5K, every bit of information that you need. I've sorted you out. And the mission as well included me ushering in the weekend vibes. And what I'm about to do right now with Traffic Jam with Jay Smoo is going to be doing exactly that. So, you know how Traffic Jam with Jay Smoo works. You sing along to the chosen song and you have yourself some fun on your way home. Traffic is a bit of a meh. This one will sort you out. Today's Traffic Jam with Jay Smoo, guess what? Destruction Boys. Omunye pesgo munye.
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11: I'm ready.

Hey man, we're just trying to have a good time on a Friday. Yes, the weekend has officially arrived. Save your tears. The weekend was what I gave you there. 24 minutes after the hour, 5 o'clock. The name is Jay Smoo. Listen, I still have hashtag ESR Mix to usher in the weekend the right way. I've got DJ De Levanto all the way from Belito giving us the vibes just after 5:45. So stick around for that. But right now, it's that time of the day where we get to sing in the car because, yo, the traffic is busy. Let's get into it.

0: But right now, it's that time of the day where we get to sing in the car because, yo, the traffic is busy. Let's get into it.
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0: All right, my friend, you know how this works. I select a song, you sing along to it the best way you know how when you send that voice note to 0617929495. Now, I'm taking it to the Durban boys, vandag, celebrating gum. Yeah, ushering in the weekend the right way. You got some money in your back pocket, you're feeling good, you deserve a nice drink, you worked hard, my friend. Let's get it. So, omunye phezu omunye. Destruction Boys is today's traffic jam with Jay Spoon. Now, you know the words. Omunye phezu omunye. That's literally it. 0617929495. And friend, as I always say, have some fun with it. Give me the vibes. Ooh, sorry.

Yeah. Come on now, Destruction Boys. Omunye Pez Gomunye. Today's traffic jam with Jay Swan, East Coast Radio. Ushering in the weekend vibes the best way I know how. Now listen, I know you enjoyed that one. That's a banger, Baba. That's Durban Gom music at its best, man. A massive shout out to Destruction Boys. They gave us a banger. Now listen, you know the premise of traffic jam with Jay Swan. It's all about singing in the car just to make it slightly better, né? Because your traffic is busy all over the place, man. You're feeling a bit, it's not giving vibes. You just want to get home, bro. So that's what we do when it comes to Traffic Jam with Jay Spoo. And your voice notes have come through. And people are sounding like The Weeknd. And I like it. Let's take a listen. Awesome. There you go. Nice. Come on now. I told you what that meant.

0: Nice, I can feel the vibrations, I can feel the vibes. Oh, oh, Muni, please, go, Muni. Find a voice note, let's go. All right, thank you, KZN, and well done, man, for singing and participating in a Traffic Jam with Jay Smoo. We do it every single day on Stacey and Jay Smoo, 525, just giving you vibes as you're currently stuck in traffic. Now, still to come, hashtag ECR Mix featuring the one and only Delevanto from Belito. He's giving us a nice dance mix to usher in the weekend before we get into Dion G between 6 and 9. Stick around for that. Right now, though, it is time for your news watch, your sports and your traffic on the way in just 2 minutes.
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0: 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Yeah, nah, thank goodness I didn't Jacob Zuma that one. 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
1: 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News, traffic, weather.
6: South Africa's taxi industry says it cannot afford to suspend operations during next week's planned anti-illegal immigration marches. The National Taxi Alliance says taxi services will continue as normal on June 30th. And more than 300 people have died in the Ebola outbreak in the Democratic Republic of Congo just over a month after it was declared. It's a jump from 202 deaths confirmed on June 18th by the African Union's health agency. A look at your commodities. The rand is trading at 16.48 to the dollar, 21.77 to the pound, 18.80 to the euro. Gold is trading at $4,036.70 an ounce. Brent crude oil rather is at $75.26 a barrel. Partly cloudy conditions predicted for the first day of the weekend. Durban, Ulundi and Pietermaritzburg, a high of 25 tomorrow. Richards Bay 27, Margate 26, Ladysmith 23, Cockstead 22, Underberg and Newcastle 21 and Moy River 19. Morning swells are reaching 2 metres in Durban tomorrow with sunrise at 8 minutes to 7. Cape Town 18, Johannesburg 19.
0: Alrighty, man, it is

0: Well, the Sharks have confirmed that Springbok fullback Apalele Fassi will head to Japan for the 26-27 season. After completing his international commitments with the Springboks, the move forms part of his new contract with the 28-year-old, set to return to Durban in July 2027. The Sharks say that the sabbatical will allow one of their longest-serving players to experience new rugby environments while continuing his development. The club have not yet revealed which Japanese team that he will join. Fassi becomes the latest Bok to take up a long-term deal in Japan, joining the likes of Grant Williams and Ron Orkia's absence leaves a gap at fullback for the Sharks, but there is the young Zeketelo Siaya to step up into that role. Moving to football news now, the FIFA World Cup group stages continue with six crucial matches in groups G, H and I. In Group G, there's all to play for. New Zealand take on Belgium, while Egypt face Iran. Remarkably, all four teams are still in the running to qualify for the round of 32, with the top two teams guaranteed a place in the third place, still potentially going through. Group H sees Spain, who are already through, take on Uruguay, while Cape Verde take on Saudi Arabia. Uruguay, Cape Verde and Saudi Arabia are all battling for that remaining automatic qualification spot, with the loser likely having to rely on the best third place rankings. And then in Group I, France are already through. They take on Norway, who know a positive result will secure their place in the knockout stages. The other fixture sees Senegal take on Iraq. Senegal still chasing qualification, but Iraq, though, they'll need a win in order to keep their slim hopes alive. And then we are going to finish with a little bit of cricket from the third and final test match between England and New Zealand, live from Trent Bridge. New Zealand were dominating, bowled out for 438 earlier, but England are fighting back and fighting back well. They're 126 for one in their first innings of just 21 overs, going along nicely. Ben Duckett is 18 not out of 71 balls. Jacob Bethel is 14 not out of 54 balls. They still trail by 312 runs, but it is a very good fight back from England. That's all from me for today, though. For the East Coast Radio Sport Team, I'm Nick Tatham.
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4: Unfortunately, not much has changed with the delays through the Greater Durban this evening. We're going to start on Umgeni Road. Just as you approach the Britannia Hotel, you'll see that traffic is an absolute nightmare that side. It is also queuing on Inande Road, so please be on the lookout for that and to expect delays right through Chris Hani. Then we've got delays for you as well. It's M4 Rufus Highway is looking really slow between Durban and Umhlanga, all the way through actually towards the M41 Gateway Interchange. We've got an incident just after the M41 Gateway Interchange as well, and that's on the M4 heading back to Durban, so please be on the lookout for that. N3 between Cateridge and Peacefield, heavy delays due to an accident just near the BP Oasis. It is a serious one, so please give way to emergency officials there. Then we've got a truck that's broken down on the M7. If you're heading towards Pinetown, coming from the Bluff, we've got two abnormal trucks blocking the road that side. So please be on the lookout for that and to expect delays. For East Coast Radio Traffic, I'm Andy James.
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0: Listen, man, an iconic South African banger, Van Vassier, when this one came out in the year 2007. DJ Bongs, As Long As You Love Me on East Coast Radio KZN's number one hit music station. It's 43 minutes after the hour of 5 o'clock. Hope you're good wherever you are. Traffic is hectic. Annie James is going to be joining us in about 2 minutes' time to give us the latest. Now, listen, man, today we've been serving you vibes, coming to you live from the Hollywood Beds Kings Park Outer Field for the Spa Women's 10K 5K Race Pack Collection. The event is taking place on Sunday. The ladies are ready. I can feel it, the vibration, the energy. It is going to be an absolutely beautiful day. Excuse me. Now listen, that's not the only thing that we should be excited about. In a couple of days' time, guys, one of the biggest and most iconic events is taking place in Durban. It's called Hollywood Beds Durban July. And I hope you got your outfits ready, you're tailored up. Ladies, I hope you got your dresses. It's country bunny, country allure. That is the theme for the year. Put something together and make it happen for you, man. Listen, we're going to be at Boomtown. And Boomtown is back, man, for the 16th year at the Hollywood Beds Durban July. And if you know, you know, Baba. Yeah, Boomtown is one of those popular marquees. It's legendary. We're talking premium marquee experience, spectacular stage production. Some of the biggest names in Umzansi. I mean, I'm talking about the likes of Kayanda Soul. I'm talking about the likes of, like, in fact, just tav real quick. Abo J Smoo. I was building to that. I mean, also Dion G, TKZ, Caesars, Java, DJ Tita, DJ Speedster, Spectacular, and Naves, Blackie, all in one lineup, all on one stage at the Boomtown Marquee at the Hollywood Beds Durban July. It is the kind of atmosphere that makes Africa's greatest horse racing event feel like a whole nother level, Baba. We're talking fashion, we're talking lifestyle, world-class hospitality. It's not just a race, bro. It's not just a race, it's an experience. And East Coast Radio is giving that away, by the way. Yeah, you heard right. I'm saying East Coast Radio is giving you the experience. You can stand a chance to win 5 double general access tickets to the Boomtown Marquee at the Hollywood Beds Durban July. One lucky person is going to be living their absolute best Durban July life, courtesy of us. Now, here's how you win, right? You drop a comment of your perfect, or rather, you drop your perfect Hollywood Beds Durban July weekend plans with Boomtown. That's it. You tell us what your dream day looks like, and the best comments will walk away with that prize. So head on over to our socials right now. East Coast Radio, drop a comment and make it count. The Durban July is on the 4th of July, and Boomtown is where you want to be.
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2: Unfortunately, we have quite a few incidents to report on. We're going to start with a multiple vehicle crash that's taking place on the M4 Ruthworth Highway, heading out of Umhlanga, heading towards Durban after the M41 Gateway interchange. So just a little after La Lucia. So please be on the lookout for that. Give way to emergency officials. And because that accident has taken place, it will definitely cause delays on the M4 heading towards Umhlanga as well, as you will have motorists rubbernecking at the scene. So it will slow traffic down. If you are on the M or planning to use the M4, take the M12 as an alternative route back towards Umhlanga. It's a lot clearer than the M4 currently. Then if you are on the M7, heading it towards Pinetown coming from Bluff, we've got two heavy motor vehicles obstructing the left lane just as you approach the Belleville Road Bridge. So please do approach with caution. That's sad. Then another accident for you on the N2 southbound, just near Salt Rock. We've got an accident there and traffic is backed up, so please do give way to emergency officials. N3 coming down to Durban, ongoing accident scene. Recovery taking place just near the BP Oasis, quite a serious one. Some motorists have taken the R103, so exiting at Cato Ridge as an alternative. So just heavy delays, incidents after incident. Then if you're traveling on the M13, and that's if you aren't leaving Pinetown, a little slow as you approach Stapleton Road. For East Coast Radio Traffic, I'm Andy James.
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3: Have you seen what's happening at the House and Garden Show this year? 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
4: 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I saw the Nintendo Game Zone online, and apparently someone could win a console. 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
0: Alrighty, my friend, it's that time of the day. Hashtag ECR Mix featuring Delevante all the way from Belito, giving us a nice dance mix. It's been awesome hanging out with you. Been coming to you live from the Spa Women's 10K, 5K challenge race pack collection here at the Hollywood Beds Kings Park Outer Park. It's been absolutely amazing. I just want to say to all the ladies participating in the Spa Women's race, please enjoy yourselves. It's going to be absolutely beautiful. To everyone else, listen, I know you might have some money in your back pocket. It's payday weekend. Please do me a favor. Before you enjoy yourself, buy the groceries first. I said what I said. Have yourself a fantastic weekend. I'll see you Monday on Stacey and Jay Smoo. From me, Jay Smoo. Boom. Have yourself a nice weekend.

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13: South Africa's taxi industry says it cannot afford to suspend operations during next week's planned anti-illegal immigration marches. The National Taxi Alliance says services will continue as normal on June 30th, despite planned demonstrations across the country. While the alliance supports the constitutional right to peaceful protest, it says the industry is under severe financial strain. The alliance's Theo Malele says high fuel prices, vehicle finance repayments, and rising maintenance costs have left operators with little room to absorb loss income.
14: Consequently, the industry cannot afford any unplanned downtime. This will jeopardize its ability to meet financial obligation and continue to providing essential transport services. We are duty bound to service the country with the highest possible standards and not to harm our ailing economy.
13: Meanwhile, Acting National Police Commissioner Buleng Dimpane has described the multi-million rand policing plan for the upcoming anti-illegal immigration protests as an investment for protecting lives and the economy. Some political leaders and organizations have criticized the government for setting aside an estimated 600 million rand for the operation.
15: This cost that has been allocated covers our deployment as the police. There will be members that will be taken from other provinces to go and support these operations elsewhere, and we need to ensure that they have the necessary resources. We also have to pay for the accommodation costs as well as all the traveling costs. So,
13: moving to the north of Durban, after spending nearly 2 days trapped at the bottom of a 20-meter embankment, a KZN man has been saved in what emergency responders are calling a remarkable rescue. KZN VIP response officers were dispatched to Greenberry Drive in Phoenix after a community member spotted the man lying motionless in a stream. Spokesperson Gareth Naidu says officers found the man at the bottom of a steep embankment and had to launch a rescue operation. It's believed the man became ill before falling down the embankment, where he remained stuck for almost 48 hours before being discovered. Naidu says it's nothing short of a miracle that the man survived, but he remains in a critical condition.
7: That was the main thing for hypothermia, so actually sitting by the insular life rising. And, you know, right next to the stream, there's like a stream there. So at night, the temperatures go very, very low.
13: On the international front, the Ebola outbreak in the Democratic Republic of Congo has claimed more than 300 lives just over a month after it was declared. Health authorities say there's been over 1,000 confirmed cases since May 15th. Officials warn the outbreak has not yet reached its peak, although several patients have recovered following treatment. And a deadly heat wave sweeping across Europe has forced the cancellation of street parties and music festivals, while some regions have restricted alcohol sales. Temperatures climbed above 40 degrees Celsius in parts of Germany, setting new June records as hospitals in Britain and France reported increased pressure from heat-related emergencies. While conditions have eased slightly in Western Europe, forecasters warn the extreme heat is now moving east. Durban and Pietermaritzburg, a high of 25 tomorrow. Richards Bay, 27. For the Newswatch team, I'm Nushera Sudhyal.
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10: I am leaving you with quite a few incidents. We're going to start on the N3 heading to Durban coming from Pietermaritzburg. We had an accident that took place earlier just near the BP Oasis. It is quite a serious one, and that recovery is currently taking place. And it looks like we've had a few more incidents in the area. So please be on the lookout for that and to give way to emergency officials. If you decide to use the R103, traffic is backed up there all the way from the Astron Garage in Cato Ridge on the R103. So it's just currently an absolute nightmare. So if you were thinking of using the R103 and coming off at the Thousand Hills Street to join the N3 back at the Hammersdale Interchange, unfortunately, it's not going to happen. It's just a nightmare in both directions. So please do plan your trips accordingly. Then we've got queuing traffic as well to be on the lookout for, and that is on the N3 to Pinetown coming from Durban. Bumper to bumper traffic between Berea and Pavilion. And it looks like we've got an incident as well on the N3 to Pinetown on ramp just at the Spigheti Junction. M7, we still have that heavy duty truck broken down before Belleville, and traffic is backed up all the way past the BMW. So if you're heading to Pinetown this evening, it is going to be slow. Ongoing accident scene recovery as well on the M4 Ruthworth Highway just near Glen Ashley, heading back towards Durban. Really slow traffic that side. And then if you are on Umgeni Road, just as you approach the Britannia Hotel, heavy delays that side heading towards Durban coming from Westville. Queuing traffic in that area, so please do expect delays. Then if you are going to be traveling this weekend, remember we've got that spa race currently that's going to be taking place on Sunday. So please be on the lookout for that, and to keep that in mind, we do have multiple road closures. So please expect major disruptions this Sunday for the Spa Women's Challenge. Closures begin from 2 a.m. on the Snail Parade, Battery Beach Road, and parts of Masabalala Yengwe Avenue. For East Coast Radio Traffic, I'm Andy James.
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16: 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It's East Coast Radio, and the show we're about to get into is a party. It's called East Coast Party People. And last week, I dished out some 90s nostalgia, then 2000s nostalgia. Guess what? We're doing round two this week on the show. So welcome to it.

Hopefully you're loving the 90s nostalgia coming through tonight on East Coast Radio. Because we got more gems coming up, like this one from Enigma. It's called Sadness. East Coast Party People.

0: Hey, we're doing 90s nostalgia round number two. Last week was the first version, and I think many of you loved it. Today, we love the 90s nostalgia and the 2000s nostalgia. So tonight on the show, we're going to do exactly the same thing. 90s nostalgia done with all the memories from the 90s, and I'm sure you loved it. Every single track, even there was rock in that mix. So thank you for those that took the time to say, hey, we really do appreciate this kind of music, because the more you say it, the more I will mix it. Yeah. Mix it for you. Now, if you love 90s, we've got the 2000s nostalgia. That is coming up next on East Coast Party People.
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8: Okay, we just did 90s nostalgia. And now we're about to do 2000s nostalgia. And let me just give you the disclaimer. When I say nostalgia, it's not necessarily party tracks, but songs that have memories. And I'm sure many are coming your way as we kick off 2000s nostalgia on East Coast Radio.

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1: Who would have thought an R&B track could mix with a rock classic? Well, you're hearing it now on East Coast Radio. Some Green Day. Yep, I know, when last. It's called Boulevard of Broken Dreams on East Coast Radio.

0: music station. I told you tonight we're doing something totally different, where we gave you 2000s nostalgia, and there was lots of tracks in there that we don't normally play on the radio. I think a few of them that I have to highlight that we never ever play, but we did play it tonight. Asher Roth, I Love College, Green Day with Boulevard of Broken Dreams, Usher, There Goes My Baby. Those were some of the tracks we don't play, but we did tonight on East Coast Party People, as well as Robin Thicke with Lost Without You. So this was your nostalgia of 2000s era. We did give you a 90s edition prior to this, and if you want to listen to both, make sure you connect with my Mixcloud, because it's an app where you can download mixes. 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Happy Friday to you. If you just tuned in, you're in for a treat. 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
1: 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And somebody said, hey, you got to dish out some amapiano. It's long overdue. So tonight, on your power mix, the radio station that delivers flavor in every genre, we will discover some amapiano and make our way into house. So hope you're ready. 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
1: 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Playing you some Amapiano on the first part of your Power Mix. If you're enjoying it, crank up the volume. That's all I'm saying.

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0: What a song, Rehab, Mufasa, and Hype Man. It's called Believe, Shooting Stars. That was your Power Mix tonight. And I gotta say, we started off with Amapiano. We somehow made our way to the current era of pop and house. I know you're vibing tonight on 94.95 FM, streaming as well. Great to be in your space. Dion G with you till 9 p.m. We got more vibes coming your way. 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
2: Aware, she is here. 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She is one of South Africa's most loved actresses. 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
0: Before we get into the music here on East Coast Party People on a Friday night, I want to say, hey, big ups to every single person who takes the time every single week to drop us a message saying, hey, we're loving the music, we're loving the vibes, we're loving the connection that happens on the show. So if you never really dropped us a line to tell us who you are and where you're from, do so now on the WhatsApp line 061-792-9495. 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

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We dive into the classics, not just normal classics, but songs that are nostalgic in every way. We're about to get into the 90s era of house classics. We're going to reminisce a lot of tracks here tonight. And if this is your era, just take a video of how you're enjoying the song or any particular songs coming up and tag us, East Coast Radio KZN, hashtag East Coast Party People. And don't forget to tag me too, Real Dion G. So let's get into it. 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

0: all about the classics tonight on East Coast Radio, dishing out the 90s nostalgia in there. Sandy B, Make the World Go Round. Jomanda, Double Dose of CC Penison. And a big song from a Daft Punk, all in there. That was all about the classics on East Coast Radio. And if you loved this particular set, let us know, 061-792-9495. Because when you say you love a particular set, we make sure we dish on more of that flavor in weeks to come. Breakfast Beats happens to be yours every Friday morning, East Coast Breakfast 720. If you missed this morning's edition, a replay coming up next.
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0: 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And we give you a mixture of all kinds of music. And if you missed this morning's edition, which was insane, because when people who know me personally drop me a line saying, "Hey Dion, Breakfast Beats was insane today," then I know, hey, it was really good. So if you missed this morning's one, here is a replay.
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12: Yay, welcome to it. Huge shout out to Dion for always doing the things. The name's Nolwazi, in for Sam Tele, taking you through till Saturday morning. It's going to be an awesome 4 hours together. Great music on the way. Let's jump straight into our 40 minutes of non-stop hits. I've got some Hazaya with a Too Sweet coming up. Jordan Sparks with Call My Name. Some Good Luck with June. Olivia Dean with Man I Need. And also some Matthew Moore with OK.

the moments between the madness. We've got the music for you. East Coast Radio, KZN's number one hit music station.

0: It's Matthew Maul with OK right here on KZN's number one hit music station, East Coast Radio. Also played you some Olivia Dean with A Man I Need. Good Luck with A June. And some Jordan Sparks with Call My Name. And we kicked it off with Hozaya with A Too Sweet. 20 minutes away from 10 p.m. And that, of course, does wrap up our 40 minutes of non-stop hits. The name is Nolwazi, in for Sam Tele, taking you through till the early hours of the morning. We are going to have a beautiful, well, it's now 3 hours and 20 minutes together. I nearly said four. It's a big weekend. Listen, it's a big weekend, a payday weekend. There's a lot of buzz going on. Also, the first day of the East Coast Radio House and Garden Show. So there's just a lot. There is absolutely a lot. So you could be up to anything right now. I know the East Coast, the House and Garden Show does close at 9 p.m. So probably on your way home if you did go there. There's also the Spa Ladies Run on Sunday. Yo, it's a lot. It's a lot. But I want to know, are you out and about? Are you at home having a few drinks? Are you at home watching something or listening to me? Drop me that WhatsApp. I want to hear from you. Hashtag situation right now. What is going on in your life on this beautiful Friday evening? Even the weather's pleasant. I'm not even wearing a jacket and I'm fine. The number to WhatsApp me on is 061-792-9495. That is 061-792-9495.
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0: It's Kungs with David Guetta with All Night Long right here on East Coast Radio. 8 minutes away from 10 p.m. I did ask you, payday weekend. First day of the East Coast Radio House and Garden Show. Spa Women's Race this weekend. Sunday, actually, as well. So you could be up to anything, you know? Absolutely anything. I've got a text here. First one reads, it's from PC Singh. Says, lucky girl, Ladysmith is a freezing. I can't imagine, hey, that's a different part of the world. Ladysmith is freezing. Tuned into East Coast Radio on our first night shift tonight. Shout out to my colleagues on shift. Shout out to you. Shout out to you. Thank you so much for that. Then also one here from Vani. Vani, you know, right now I'm so worried about you. I'm stressed about you, you know? And I've got so many questions at the same time. Vani sends me on WhatsApp and it reads, I'm sipping beers nicely with my nude hubby. Yeah, I've just got questions, Vani. I've got questions, but I can tell you're clearly having a great time. Do enjoy yourself. Also, if you haven't dropped me a WhatsApp and told me, what are you up to on this beautiful Friday evening, Friday night, the 26th of June, please do so. The number to WhatsApp me on is 061-792-9495.
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It smells Smith with a star glazing right here on East Coast Radio. A minute away from 10 p.m, so very shortly on the other side of this, it's the second hour of the show, meaning another 40 minutes of non-stop hits. Have some Katy Perry with The Roar coming up, Robbie Williams with Feel, Lyra with Feel Good, some Alicia Keys with Empire State of Mind, UB40 with Can't Help Falling in Love with You, and we're going to wrap it up with Keisha Cole and Heaven Sent.

let's get the party started. See you at the bar, you was hardly talking. That's when I knew that your heart was scarring. Friends to lovers need a part to star in. Like, wait, babe, let me

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0: It's Keisha Cole with Heaven Sent right here on East Coast Radio. Also played you Maroon 5 with A Beautiful Mistake, some Alicia Keys with Empire, A State of Mind, Lyra with Feel Good, Robbie Williams with Feel, some Katy Perry with Raw, and we kicked it off with Zayn with Hey Mr. DJ. 20 minutes away from 11 p.m. Yo, huh? Time flies. It was just literally 9 not so long ago. But I'm sitting here thinking, how can I not add my 2 cents and also congratulate the boys, Bafana Bafana? Hey, unexpected. To be honest, I didn't wake up at 3. I woke up at 5. And then I woke up like normal time alarm. And I see social media is on a buzz. It was on a buzz. It got me into a whole mood. Like, oh my gosh, that was, I mean, Thursday was a good day for us all, actually. And then I did an order, ordered on 6060, and they sent a little can of Black Label on the side as a gift. Absolutely loved that, yeah. Loved. So huge shout out to them. Hopefully this coming Sunday, if I'm not mistaken, our next match is on Sunday. Yeah, we're going to do the things again because it felt so good. Anywho, if there is anything you wish to share with me, please do so. Drop me that WhatsApp. It's 061-792-9495.
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0: It's Maxwell with A Fortunate right here on East Coast Radio. Before that, I played you Tyler with She Did It Again. 6 minutes away from 11 p.m. So very shortly, we are going into the third hour of the show, meaning more awesome music coming up. Just to remind you, the name's Nolwazi with you till 1 a.m. tomorrow, which is on the other side of this. In for Sam Cele.
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11: Yeah, just a minute away from 11 p.m. So as I did mention, that very shortly we're going into the third hour of the show, meaning another 40 minutes of nonstop hits. I've got Usher coming up with Burn, Amy Jones with Nobody, September with Cry For You, one I haven't heard in a while, actually, Charlie Puth with One Call Away, some Sabrina Carpenter with When Did You Get So Hot, and we are wrapping it up with Nelly Furtado and Say It Right.
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1: But I understand why. See, it's burning me to hold on to this. I know this is something I gotta do, but that don't mean I want to. What I'm trying to say is that

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0: It's Glass Animals with Heat Waves, right here on KZN's number one hit music station, East Coast Radio. Also played you some Nelly Furtado with Say It Right, Bryan Adams with Cold number nine, Sabrina Carpenter with When Did You Get So Hot, some Charlie Puth with One Call Away, and we kicked it off with Usher and Burn. Of course, that does wrap up our 40 minutes of non-stop hits. Good evening, if you have just joined us. The name's Nolwazi, in for Sam Tele, and I'm with you till 1 a.m. just on the other side of this. We're about to close off Friday, the 26th of June, and going into a beautiful Saturday. It's going to be a beautiful one. A lot of activity happening in and around KZN this weekend. Personally, I myself am going to be having some fun and also broadcasting tomorrow at the East Coast Radio House and Garden Show. Super excited. I'm excited. Especially because I feel I'm a self-taught interior designer. Yeah. And I'm also quite excited about the food stalls. I'm a huge foodie. So yeah, I'm going to be behaving like probably, I don't know, a six-year-old at a fun fair. That's me tomorrow. Super excited about that. Hope you are coming down as well. Please do so. If you haven't purchased tickets, you can also purchase them at the door. 70 Rand for pensioners and 140 Rand if you're going to purchase on site tomorrow. Or if you're going to pre-buy them, which you can do so. Online, that will be 110 Rand, if I'm not mistaken. So do the right thing. Come, let's have fun together. Anyway, more awesome music on the other side of this.
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0: A personal favourite, Taylor Swift with Open Light right here on East Coast Radio. 4 minutes away from midnight. Very shortly, we are getting into a brand new day, the 27th, Saturday, the 27th of June. Another day to do better. Anywho, more awesome music coming up on the other side of this.
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0: Welcome to it, a brand new day. Happy Saturday. Let's jump straight into our 40 minutes of non-stop hits. I've got some Lady Gaga with Abracadabra coming up, Celine Dion with I'm Alive, Denim When the Sun Goes Down, some Fergie with Clumsy, Beyoncé with Pretty Hurts, some Loiso with Higher, and we're wrapping it up with Maroon 5 and Beautiful Mistakes.

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0: It's Maroon 5 with a beautiful Mistakes right here on KZN's number one hit music station, East Coast Radio. Also played you Loyiso with Higher, Michael Bolton with Said I Love You But I Lied, Beyonce with Pretty Hurts, some Fergie with Clumsy, and we kicked it off with Lady Gaga and Abracadabra. Good morning to you. Welcome to it. The name's Nolwazi. In for Sam Ele with you till 1 a.m. So literally we've got about 20 minutes. That's all. 20 minutes together. But happy Saturday. If it is your birthday today, the 27th of June, happy birthday. Happy birthday to you. Boo, boo, boo, boo. Do drop me WhatsApp. Or if you want to wish someone else a very happy birthday, send me a WhatsApp. Send me that voice note. Send me that text. The number to WhatsApp me on is 061-792-9495.
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0: It's Sean Jacobs with Love Can right here on KZN's number one hit music station, East Coast Radio. 13 minutes away from 1 a.m. Unfortunately, it is time for me to love and leave you. It's been absolutely great together. I'm back on your airwaves later on, in again for Sam Tele between 6 p.m. and 10 p.m. And I'll be broadcasting live at the Durban Exhibition Centre at the East Coast Radio House and Garden Show. So if you are coming, come, let's make it a date. Let's have some fun together. And then that, have yourselves a great Saturday and stay out of trouble.
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1: Yeah, so we received a ransom note earlier this week. 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